0: across Glasgow and the West.
1: And now, on the Rayo app.
0: Clyde One.
2: Top stories this hour. Paraguay have caused their World Cup upset after dramatically knocking out Germany in Boston. Joe Rawson reports from the US.
3: A huge shock. Germany are out at the last 32 stages. They lose on a penalty shootout for the first time ever at a World Cup after a 1-1 draw in Boston against Paraguay. Jose Bancana got the winner as the South American side go through 4-3. Earlier, Brazil came from behind to beat Japan 2-1 thanks to Gabriel Martinelli's 95th minute goal.
2: The Prime Minister says the long-awaited defence investment plan will keep Britain safe and secure long into the future. It's due to be published today following delays over a row on military spending, which saw former Defence Secretary John Healey quit in protest. A national maternity commission is to be appointed after a review highlighted repeated failures in England's NHS care. Baroness Amos's findings call for urgent change to the way women and families are treated and how concerns are handled during pregnancy and labour. NHS's England's head midwife, Kate Brintworth, says improvements are being made but acknowledges further progress is needed.
4: We're building on the report's findings that we have. We are making sure we're implementing change already and we are starting to see the changes that we are hoping for. The stillbirth rate is lower than it has been. We've seen the neonatal death rate come down.
2: The Prime Minister in waiting is pledging to give greater autonomy to leaders outside London. Andy Burnham says he'll lead a decade-long transformation, letting regions control essential utilities, transport and housing. Back to sport, Novak Djokovic started his quest for a record 25th Grand Slam title with a hard-fought four-set victory against China's Wu Yibing on day one at Wimbledon. Serena Williams makes her return to the All England Club later. And actress Dame Penelope Keith, best known for starring in The Good Life of the Man of Born, has died. She was 86. From Sky News, I'm Chris Milligan.
5: Good morning, it's Tuesday. I'm Matt Crabb, looking after things for Mary Manderfield. Jason Derulo's on after brand new Taylor Swift.

0: some help.
1: It's Clyde One. Tuesday morning, I'm Matt Crabb, looking after things for Mary Manderfield. I've got a throwback from Clean Bandit, Sean Paul and Anne-Marie and Rockabye on the way for you in just a bit. Right now, though, latest one from Teddy Swims. This is Mr. Know-It-All.

0: Triple Threat, and honestly, what a throwback. Clean Bandit, Sean Paul and Anne-Marie, it's Rockabye. This is Clyde One, and it's Tuesday. I'm Matt Crabb, looking after things from Mary Manderfield, and we've officially reached the point of the week, haven't we? Where weekend just gone. Oh, it feels like it was ages ago. This coming Friday, this weekend needs to get here like ASAP. And don't forget, this week on Make Me a Winner, another £750,000 tax-free cash up for grabs. In fact, it was Rosemary who won Friday just gone, and she knew exactly what she wanted to do with that money.
1: Timely entered it about 5 to 5. I just thought of it. I thought, oh, I haven't done it. I can't believe I'm having this conversation. I'll get myself a house. It's just that I feel very cut off from the world where I am, and I like to socialise. Oh, I nearly dropped the blooming phone. I've got my feet in a padding pool.
0: Such a worthy winner. You could be our next one. Friday, £750,000 up for grabs. Keep listening for all the details and to find out how you can back that cash. In the next 15, a throwback from Craig David, and I'll do Alex Warren and Ordinary next.
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3: 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I'm Matt Crabb, looking after things for Mary Manderfield, doing a throwback from Destiny's Child in just a bit, doing Survivor, and in the next 15, I'll stick on the latest one from Ray. And where is my husband?
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Clyde One. And you know what? To have this guy back, writing and producing new music in 2026, the wait has been so worth it. Right now, latest one from John Newman. This is Mary.

0: surviving. Girl group excellence, and that one of their absolute finest. Destiny's Child and Survivor. This is Clyde One, and it's Tuesday morning. I'm Matt Crabb, looking after things from Mary Manderfield. And if that's a bit of you, if you love your throwbacks, which I know you do, 3 o'clock this morning, 60 minutes of the finest in the mix on the throwbacks. So stick around for that. And inside the next 15, do you know what? Sticking with the throwbacks this morning. Katy Perry, Last Friday Night, that's on the way for you. And I'll do the latest one from Zara Larsson. Midnight Sun is on for you in the next 15.
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13: Top stories this hour. The Prime Minister says the long-awaited defence investment plan will keep Britain safe and secure long into the future. It's due to be published today following delays over a row on military spending, which saw former Defence Secretary John Healey quit in protest. He'd warned it would likely fall short of Britain's commitment to NATO. Mark Rutte is Secretary General of the Alliance.
14: The interesting thing about defence spending is it keeps the country safe. There is a fierce urgency of now when you look at the Russian build-up and what China is doing.
13: A national maternity commission is to be appointed after a review highlighted repeated failures in England's NHS care. Baroness Amos's findings call for urgent change to the way women and families are treated and how concerns are handled during pregnancy and labour. Three people have been injured in an explosion at a residential building in Monaco. Police say that two of them have suffered life-threatening injuries following the incident last night near the border with France. Asylum seekers will have to pay up to £10,000 towards the cost of their accommodation once they start earning. That's according to new plans announced by the Home Secretary. To sport now, and it was a first day to forget for the 10 British players who crashed out at Wimbledon. Men's number one Cameron Norrie and Harriet Dart were among those to fall. Norrie says it'll take time to get over the disappointment.
15: It always stings to lose, especially Wimbledon, my favourite tournament in the world. A tournament I always play so well, and I play well today, but I think it just takes probably a week or so for this kind of loss to get over. There's no hiding from it.
13: Katie Bolter and Toby Samuel are among the Brits hoping to buck the trend today. Jack Draper was scheduled to play, but he's pulled out due to injury. And finally in football, four-time winners Germany suffered a shock 4-3 defeat on penalties to be knocked out of the World Cup by Paraguay. Their last 32 tie finished 1-1 after extra time in Boston. Elsewhere, Brazil came from behind to win 2-1 against Japan to progress. From Sky News, I'm Chris Milligan.
0: Good morning, it's Tuesday. I'm Matt Crabb with Katy Perry on the way after Zara Larsson, Midnight Sun.

a bit of a tease of playing this on a Tuesday morning. Katy Perry, a throwback from her. That is Last Friday Night. It's Clyde One. And last night, night 9 of 12 at Wembley Stadium for this guy. So jealous if you've been. This is Harry Styles. And

0: even at this time of the morning. It's just giving pure summer vibes. Justin Bieber and Daisies. This is Clyde One. And it's Tuesday. I'm Matt Crabb, looking after things for Mary Manderfield. And we've officially reached that point of the week, haven't we? Where weekend just gone. Oh, doesn't it feel like it was ages ago? This coming Friday, this coming weekend. Oh, it needs to get here like ASAP. And do you know what? You could be heading into this weekend. Well, frankly, filthy, blummin' rich. This week on Make Me a Winner, £750,000 up for grabs. And just to throw it back to Friday just gone, to our winner, Rosemary. Right, she entered so last minute and she bagged herself £750,000.
1: I only entered it at about 5 to 5. I just thought of it. I thought, oh, I haven't done it. I can't believe I'm having this conversation. I'll get myself a house. It's just that I feel very cut off from the world where I am, and I like to socialise. Oh, I nearly dropped the blooming phone. I've got my feet in a paddling pool.
0: Such a worthy winner. And this week, it could be you. So if you haven't got yourself into the draw as of yet, keep listening for all those details. Plus, in the next 15, I'll do a throwback from Blue, and Olivia Dean, So Easy, is on the way for you next.
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1: Clyde One.
2: New music.
0: And this lady's got a brand new album coming out on the 31st of July. That album is called Petal. This is the first track from said album. And if this is a little taste of what's to come, I cannot wait to hear it. Right now, this is Ariana Grande. Hate That I Made You Love Me.

0: hands down, one of the finest producers and DJs of our generation, and this sounding incredible this morning. A throwback from Avicii and Levels. It's Clyde One. And if that's a bit of you, which I know it is, don't forget at 3 o'clock, we will do the throwback, 60 minutes of tracks, basically like that in the mix to get you through the night shift. Or if you're non-sleeping this morning, it's just going to give you that just to start the day. But inside the next 15, the lady who apparently is getting married this week, she is taking over Madison Square Garden in New York.
1: You know what they say, four wheels move the body, but two wheels move the soul.
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1: But don't think my motorcycle or my soul will be moving anytime soon. Got a flat tire.

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stargazing. This is Clyde One. And there really is no stopping Alex Warren at the moment. He is releasing banger after banger. Like, in the last 12 months, we've had Ordinary, we've had Fever Dream, and he is releasing yet again another banger. Latest one from him, this is Passenger.

0: iconic throwback. Outkast and Miz Jackson. I'm Matt Crabb, and we're going to do an entire 60 minutes of tracks just like that after three on the throwback. And this morning, lining up this lot for you. Ah, yes, Maroon 5, Christina Aguilera, Moves Like Jagger. Bob Sinclair, Love Generation, that is also on the way. And Ed Sheeran and Don't. All of that and more on the Clyde One throwback after three.
1: Clyde One.
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20: Top stories this hour. The Prime Minister says a long-awaited plan for future-proofing the armed forces will keep Britain safe and secure. The delayed defence investment plan is due to be published today after wrangles over spending. New Defence Secretary Dan Jarvis is understood to have secured an extra £1 billion, but is still believed to be £14 billion short of what senior military figures say is required. General Sir John McCall's, a former NATO commander.
21: We haven't been properly recruited within the armed forces since 2010. And so if the government is looking for money, they should not look within the people area. To do so would prejudice what is the most effective element of the armed forces, which is our people.
20: Asylum seekers will have to pay up to £10,000 towards the cost of their accommodation once they start earning. The Home Secretary says they must pay off the full amount before they can be eligible for settled status. Three people have been injured in an explosion at a residential building in Monaco. Police are looking for a man suspected of detonating the makeshift bomb yesterday evening. Resident doctors in England have voted to accept a pay deal which ends a long-running strike action. They'll see an average pay rise of 6.6% by next April. To sport, and outgoing captain Ben Stokes says England's cricketers have the capability to achieve their potential. The all-rounder ended his international career with a 160-run defeat to New Zealand in the deciding test at Trent Bridge, losing the series 2-1. Stokes says the future is bright for this group of players.
8: There's a lot of time to go before, you know, obviously the big one, which is the Ashes in 2027, for things to be able to take place. But the people who are in that dressing room now, I've got absolute confidence in the world that they'll be able to go on and do what needs to be done in terms of taking the team forward.
20: And Novak Djokovic started his quest for a record 25th Grand Slam title with a hard-fought four-set victory against China's Wu Yibing on day one at Wimbledon. Defending champion Jannik Sinner battled through a five-set epic against Miomir Kecmanovic. From Sky News, I'm Chris Milligan.
0: Right, let's do it then for Tuesday. 60 minutes in the mix. Bob Sinclair's on after Calvin Harris.
9: The Hits Radio.

It's the Clyde One throwback with one of the greatest girl groups of our generation, the Sugar Babes and Round Round. I'm Matt Crabb, looking after things for Mary Manderfield, and this is what we do every morning at 3 a.m. 60 minutes of the finest throwbacks in the mix. On the way for you in just a bit. Going to stick on some Snoop Dogg and Justin Timberlake after George Ezra and Shotgun.

0: Making it feel like a Friday night on a Tuesday morning. And this collaboration, oh, honestly, incredible. Nelly Furtado and Timbaland and Promiscuous. I'm Matt Crowe, looking after things for Mary Manderfield. And you know we do. We do this every single morning at 3 a.m. 60 minutes of the finest throwbacks in the mix. If you're night shifting, non-sleeping, just making it a little bit easier. And for you, in the next 15, doing a throwback from Ed Sheeran, Don't, and taking you back to the early 2010s with B.O.B. and Hayley Williams. Aeroplanes is on the way for you next.
1: Clyde One.
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0: The throwback on the way for you in just a bit. The lady who is apparently dropping a brand new album at some point this year. We've waited 10 years for a new album. Rihanna on the way doing Don't Stop the Music. And Jason Derulo taking on Robin S. Don't Want to Go Home is on the way for you in the next 15.
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It's the Clyde One throwback. Playing Jason Derulo, taking on Robin S. That is Don't Wanna Go Home. I'm Matt Crabb, looking after things for Mary Manderfield. Still to come, some

0: TV show Pop Stars The Rivals. Well, this lot were kind of the losers of that show, but had a brilliant career afterwards as well. Rounding off the Clyde One Throwback 4 this morning, Liberty X and Got To Have Your Love. I'm Matt Crabb, and it's been lovely hanging out the last couple of days, but Mary Manderfield is back with you tomorrow morning from 1, and Gregor and Lindsay back with you on Early Breakfast after 4. Sticking on Coldplay and Olivia Dean, Man I Need, is on the way for you next.
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12: Hey, good morning. It's Tuesday, 30th of June. Gregor and Lindsay here with the news right now. It's 4 o'clock.
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14: Top stories this hour. The Prime Minister says the long-awaited defence investment plan will keep Britain safe and secure long into the future. It's due to be published today following delays over a row on military spending, which saw former Defence Secretary John Healey quit in protest. He'd warned it would likely fall short of Britain's commitment to NATO. Mark Rutte is Secretary General of the Alliance.
15: The interesting thing about defence spending is it keeps the country safe. There is a fierce urgency of now when you look at the Russian build-up and what China is doing.
14: The National Maternity Commission is to be appointed after a review highlighted repeated failures in England's NHS care. Baroness Amos's findings call for urgent change to the way women and families are treated and how concerns are handled during pregnancy and labour. Resident doctors in England will no longer go on strike. Members of the British Medical Association have voted to accept a fresh government offer on pay and conditions. More than 10,000 motorists in Britain were caught driving vehicles considered unroadworthy last year. The RAC says they were handed penalty points for issues including defective brakes, tyres or steering. To sports, and Paraguay have caused a World Cup upset after dramatically knocking out Germany in Boston. Joe Rawson reports from the US.
16: A huge shock. Germany are out at the last 32 stage. They lose on a penalty shootout for the first time ever at a World Cup after a 1-1 draw in Boston against Paraguay. Jose Vancana got the winner as the South American side go through 4-3. Earlier, Brazil came from behind to beat Japan 2-1 thanks to Gabriel Martinelli's 95th minute goal.
14: And Novak Djokovic started his quest for a record 25th Grand Slam title with a hard-fought four-set victory against China's Wu Yibing on day one at Wimbledon. Serena Williams will make her long-awaited return to the All England Club later today. From Sky News, I'm Chris Milligan.
12: Ed Sheeran coming up, Coldplay, Tame Impala, and this one from Olivia Dean.

0: Ed Sheeran and Shivers, just about 9 minutes past the hour of four. It's Tuesday, it's the 30th of June. I'm Gregor, and that's Lindsay over there.
1: Hello, hi. Wait, 30 days, half September, April, June. Last day of June today.
0: Oh, yeah, so it is.
1: Yeah, there you go. I have to do that every single time. I'm like, right, does this month have 30 days or 31?
0: I've said this so many times. Get your knuckles out.
1: Oh, yeah.
0: Get your knuckles. Come on. Knuckles out. Put them together, right? For every... So you start, obviously, left to right.
1: Yeah.
0: Every knuckle that's up the way is a month that's got 31 days.
1: Yeah.
0: And then
1: The wee dip
0: is a month that's got 30 days. And, of course, February, obviously, is a wee bit different and go away. And then two knuckles are together. That's your July and August because they're 31-31.
1: Oh, well, there you go.
0: That's the way
1: everyone has their thing when it comes to figuring it out.
0: North, east, south, west. Never eat shredded wheat.
1: Oh, I was in.
0: You want more?
1: Never,
0: I could be here all day.
1: Never eat spider's webs.
0: Oh.
1: Yeah, that
0: shredded
1: was...
0: Shredded wheat's better than that.
1: Well, that's more fitting.
0: Because you eat shredded wheat.
1: No, but that's more fitting for me.
0: Oh. You can't even talk about that without... Because I'm gluten-free.
1: Makes sense, though.
0: Yeah, I suppose so. It actually does. So we'll do early breakfast, won't we?
1: Yes.
0: We'll play tunes, we'll do stuff like that. Right, Coldplay, Ella Langley, and Tame Impala, and...
1: Jenny.
0: Yeah, she's on this song as well. She's rather good. This is Dracula on early breakfast.

0: Coldplay and A Sky Full of Stars. Oh, I was coughing just before I put the mic up. And you know, after a cough, when you're just a wee bit like, I've just been coughing.
1: You're a bit strained.
0: Oh, I've just been coughing.
1: Do you need me to lead the show today?
0: Oh, I?
1: Well, I was doing it all last week.
0: Oh.
1: Are you okay?
0: Poor Lindsay. Did you get on all right?
1: I got on fine, yeah.
0: Thank God. Poor you. Poor wee Lindsay.
1: Yeah. You can never complain. It's very easy.
0: Is it?
1: Anyway, we're about to play Ella Langley, right?
0: Mm-hmm.
1: And I've mentioned this before. I think she is the coolest, most beautiful girl in the world. And I had a dream about her last night. I can't remember what happened.
0: Oh, not one of those.
1: No, like no. No, not my Sam Fender and Lewis Capaldi dreams. No, no, she was there, but I couldn't tell you what happened. But it's just when I saw that we were playing.
0: Why don't we make this a feature where you just tell us, like, who you dreamt of, but you can't remember what it was? What's the point? What's the point in telling anyone
1: Great
0: that?
1: Great radio
0: Oh,
1: chat.
0: She was in my dream last night. Oh, really? What happened? Can't remember.
1: You've got too much energy, and I don't like it.
0: I'm away up the road. Here's Ella Langley.

0: There is Rosie and Bruno Mars as well. There is Appetit. I was about to say APT. How long have we been playing that song?
1: When we first started playing that song, I'm sure we were calling it APT rather than Appetit.
0: Maybe you were. I wasn't.
1: No, I'm about 99% sure we were all saying APT.
0: APT?
1: Yeah.
0: And what is it now?
1: Oh. Appetit.
0: Oh, gosh. You know when your brain does that? Actually, to be fair, it's 4:20
1: exactly.
0: In the morning.
1: Exactly. We need another coffee.
0: Yeah.
1: I really, really like Taylor Swift's new song. You know how sometimes when you start playing songs that are featured in movies, obviously her new songs from Toy Story 5, they're not as good as their other stuff.
0: Yeah.
1: But I really, really like it.
0: Why does that always make me, like, not like the song?
1: Yeah, I know
0: like,
1: what you
0: I'm
1: mean.
0: Like, oh, it feels like it's not a real song.
1: Yeah.
0: It's like, oh, that's not a real song. It's just on a movie soundtrack.
1: I get you. Well, we're playing it very soon, and it's very, very good.
0: Oh, we tease. What's she like? So that's coming up. Franz Ferdinand as well. Take Me Out.
1: Nice.
0: Yes, we'll play it soon.
2: Clyde One.
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0: Franz Ferdinand, Take Me Out, just after 4:30. Tuesday morning, early breakfast, Gregor and Lindsay here. One Direction, Steal My Girl, coming up in a wee bit. And right now, some Calvin Harris.
1: Yes, he has teamed up with Jazzy on this one. And MK and Jazzy will be supporting Calvin Harris at Hampden on Saturday, the 1st of August. And on the Sunday, if you're going to that, MK and Ewan McVicar. Also supporting.
0: Really?
1: So I tell you what, such a class lineup. You're getting your money's worth.
0: 100%. That's true. If you get your calculator out and you do some sums, it's actually really good value.
1: It is.
0: As long as you don't buy any alcohol. But no, it'll be good. Enjoy that. Here's Calvin Harris and Jazzy. I still think one of his best that he's ever made.
1: It's so catchy, isn't it?
0: You're satisfied.

0: Do you know what? They're just good.
1: They are.
0: They're just good. One Direction, Steal My Ghetto. Early breakfast for Tuesday, 20 to 5 just now. Benton Boone, we've got some Stella Lefty coming up as well. A song called Boston.
1: The thing is, I know you're thinking, who's that? But you'll probably recognise the song. Like, I know it from TikTok.
0: See, I just see the title of the song, Boston. I'm like, oh, of course it's Boston.
1: But I think this was obviously produced, written way before the World Cup. But very fitting now it's been and gone. I've got a story here, right? And I think it's quite sad.
0: Right.
1: But
0: well, that's good.
1: I think a lot of people are understanding why this man had to go through with it. So There's the man's 99 years old, right?
0: Wow.
1: So he's getting on a fair bit.
0: He's just about there.
1: He's ended his 77-year marriage at 99 years old, right?
0: What's the point when you get to that age?
1: But why?
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9: Don't miss the world's number one movie.
10: You didn't hear?
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9: Toy Story 5 is another triumph for Pixar.
12: No way.
9: Critics are saying it's magnificent.
13: Thank you.
9: Packed with humor, action, and heart.
13: Yes!
9: It's 5 stars. Extraordinary.
13: Holy butterscotch!
9: Don't miss it on the big screen.
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9: See Disney and Pixar's Toy Story 5 in cinemas now.
13: Yeehaw!

0: It's about, sorry, I'm here for someone else. This is Early Breakfast. Hello, 10 to 5 just now. Gregor and Lindsay here at this time in the morning. What you want to do is you want to turn on the radio and have some nice, happy, cheerful, uplifting stories and chat. So let's do that right now. Lindsay, you teased a story about 10 minutes ago, and it was about a man. He was 99.
1: Yep.
0: Is he still alive? Do we know?
1: I believe so, yes.
0: Oh, good on him. Right, so he's 99, and he has only just decided to leave his wife after how many years together?
1: 77 years of marriage.
0: Okay.
1: But why? Why, I hear you ask. You said earlier, oh, has she been leaving a dirty knife on the worktop?
0: Or she done what Chloe does, and when she uses the toothpaste, squeezes at the top and not from the bottom.
1: That winds
0: me up so bad.
1: That is wild. Ugh. I wouldn't say...
0: All the toothpaste is at the bottom, there's nothing left at the top, and she still squeezes at the top.
1: I was going to say, it doesn't sound divorce-worthy, but maybe it is for you.
0: I don't know.
1: So, this 99-year-old man ended his 77-year-old marriage after learning of his wife's affair from the 40s. So obviously this was many, many moons ago, and apparently he found letters which revealed his wife had been having an affair back in the 40s.
0: And there's a few things, right?
1: And the thing is, rightly so.
0: Obviously.
1: Because it's terrible, but I think a lot of people are thinking, oh, you're 99 years old. Is there a point?
0: But then... maybe that's just one that he's found. That could have been the start of it. There could have been loads of affairs.
1: Yeah.
0: You found the letters of one from the 40s, though.
1: But it's funny how, like, for them, finding a letter about an affair, like, for us, that's like
0: finding messages.
1: Or like an Instagram DM.
0: Or like receiving a link to say, oh, by the way, I've just noticed your other half is on Tinder.
1: Yeah.
0: They've got a Tinder profile. It's like that.
1: It's literally like that, but for those people...
0: Margaret, give me a now. And it takes about half an hour to wobble on through.
1: Yeah. With her Zoomer frame.
0: What's this? You might... like, I would love to have seen that interaction. What? What's this?
1: At least we know the letters won't have any dirty emojis or heavily filtered selfies on it.
0: What's this? Aubergine emoji? What is that? The aubergine. Why is it an aubergine? What is that matter? Yeah, I'm sure that's exactly how it went. Right, here's Stella Lefty. This is Boston right now.

0: tell you what, quite like that.
1: It's good, isn't it?
0: Stella Lefty. There is Boston right just about 5 o'clock. This is Early Breakfast, 5:05 on the way. About to play a very, very, very short clip of a song, a throwback song. Do you know what this is?
1: Can I just say, I got very excited when I heard what the 5:05 is today. And I think this song is this artist's best tune.
0: Wow.
1: Yeah, I had to be careful with my wording there, Gregor.
0: I'm not sure I agree, but yeah, it's
1: oh, really?
0: Yeah, yeah.
1: Oh.
0: So this is it here. Artist and song, please. Drop us a message. We're on WhatsApp. 0333 2020 400. Artist and song. It's a throwback and we're going to play it after five.
2: Clyde One.
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10: It's where the morning rush begins. You queue up to get in. There's towels lying on the floor. Messy hair and sleepy grins. It's where the evening...

0: Good morning, Tuesday, 30th of June. 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
1: Across Glasgow and the West.
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1: Clyde One.
3: Top stories this hour. The Prime Minister says a long-awaited plan for future-proofing the armed forces will keep Britain safe and secure. The delayed defence investment plan is due to be published today after wrangles over spending. New Defence Secretary Dan Jarvis is understood to have secured an extra £1 billion, but it's still believed to be £14 billion short of what senior military figures say is required. General Sir John McCall's a former NATO commander.
4: We haven't been properly recruited within the armed forces since 2010, and so if the government is looking for money, they should not look within the people area. To do so would prejudice what is the most effective element of the armed forces, which is our people.
3: A national maternity commission is to be appointed after a review highlighted repeated failures in England's NHS care. Baroness Amos's findings call for urgent change to the way women and families are treated and how concerns are handled during pregnancy and labour. Kate Brintworth is NHS England's head midwife.
5: We're building on the report's findings that we have. We are making sure we're implementing change already, and we are starting to see the changes that we are hoping for. The stillbirth rate is lower than it has been. We've seen the neonatal death rate come down.
3: Three people have been injured in an explosion at a residential building in Monaco. Police say that two of them have suffered life-threatening injuries following the incident last night near the border with France. Asylum seekers will have to pay up to £10,000 towards the cost of their accommodation once they start earning. The Home Secretary says they must pay off the full amount before they can be eligible for settled status. Resident doctors in England will no longer go on strike. Members of the British Medical Association have voted to accept a fresh government offer on pay and conditions. And finally, in sport, four-time winners Germany suffered a shock 4-3 defeat on penalties to be knocked out of the World Cup last 32 by Paraguay. Elsewhere, and earlier tonight, Brazil came from behind to win 2-1 against Japan. From Sky News, I'm Chris Milligan.
0: 5:05 on the way, big throwback, and this one from Alex Warren. Here's Ordinary.

0: Alex Warren. That is ordinary. It's 5 past 5. It's Tuesday morning and it's time for the 505. Thanks for your messages on WhatsApp this morning. We played this and asked you to identify artist and song.
1: Well done to Colleen. You have got it right. Dan also getting it right. He said this song gets played at raves all the time and it's an anthem. So I replied to his message asking, at raves? Has it got a donk on it? And I think by the sounds of things, it does. So we need to try and Google what Raj remix of this song is.
0: Before we play it, get your glow sticks out.
1: And hi to Benedict, who thinks it's Pixie Lott, All About Tonight.
0: Oh, remember Pixie Lott?
1: What a tune. But
0: she
1: no, it's
0: was
1: not
0: so
1: right.
0: Good. Here is the 505 today. Well done if you managed to work out Katy Perry. And the one that got away is the 505 today.

0: Sam Fender, people watching. It's 5:15. It's Tuesday morning, 30th of June. July tomorrow.
1: Yeah, last day of June today.
0: That is ridiculous. Right, Taylor Swift on the way. And the new one from Miles Smith, Hold Me in the Dark is what it's called.
1: You don't really use WhatsApp all that much, do you?
0: Almost every day, so I don't know what you're talking about. What do you mean?
1: No, but you're more of a Facebook Messenger kind of guy.
0: Okay.
1: I'm not saying it's a bad thing.
0: No, that's...
1: But you am I right in thinking you don't have a family group chat? Or no, you don't like group chats, is that right?
0: I don't like... Oh, if I get put in a group chat,
1: it's muted
0: straight away.
1: Yes. So WhatsApp have announced that instead of swapping phone numbers, maybe you're on a night out or whatever, you can exchange unique usernames instead. So basically, you can have a username like you would on Instagram and TikTok on WhatsApp. So you obviously still need a phone number to set up an account, but you can basically share messages with other people via usernames rather than phone numbers now.
0: That's cool. Yeah, I like that.
1: I am the sort of person that would come up with the most ridiculous username, though. I wouldn't have something formal.
0: No, they should make a rule. It's whatever your username was on MSN back in the day. You've got to stick with that.
1: Because I've got my formal email address and then I've got my, basically my junk email address, which is all my ASOS orders and all my online orders.
0: Oh, I'd hate remember to see I that
1: told,
0: inbox.
1: Remember I told you, I think there's about 40,000 unread emails on that account.
0: That honestly, that makes me itchy just thinking about that. I have to read every single one and delete. I've got zero.
1: The reason why I use that for all my online orders and other stuff is because that email address is still Gibby the Hibby. So that's the sort of thing I would use on WhatsApp.
0: Can I tell you what's really handy with WhatsApp? See, if you were to ever to get like a message from a number that you don't know, or a missed phone call and you're like, I don't know that number. Uh-huh. Copy and paste it into WhatsApp and search it, and if they're on WhatsApp, it'll come up with their name and their picture so you can find out who they are.
1: Look at you.
0: I know, because I got a random one and then it was like someone definitely not here.
1: Okay, stranger
0: abroad.
1: Danger.
0: Yes. Needing some money for something. Actually, I'm still waiting on that money back. This is Miles Smith and Hold Me in the Dark. We

0: Taylor Swift, Shake It Off. It's at 5:24, early breakfast for Tuesday. Gregor and Lindsay here.
1: You know how I'm quite petty?
0: Yes.
1: In the nicest way possible. This is absolutely brilliant. There's a guy that was working in somebody's house. He's obviously like a workie or a painter or whatever. So the homeowner was really, really rude. So the guy that was working in the house did something extremely petty and they took Watt away from the house.
0: Right, okay. Right, more on that coming up in the next 10. Armin van Helden's going to sound amazing and Olivia Dean next.
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0: Armin van Helden, and you don't know me, sounding brilliant this morning. It's 25 to 6. Lindsay, you were saying before that some guy took pettiness to the next level.
1: Yep, it is so funny. And this sounds like something I would do. It's harmless. It's nothing too rad. But this guy, he was working at somebody's house, and the homeowner, the person that lives there, was a bit rude. Mm-hmm. Not very nice to him. So the guy left, and he took something with him from this person's house. And it's nothing valuable.
0: My guess would be, like, the remote control for the telly.
1: that's a good one, eh? But that's not right. So the person that lives at the house was doing a massive jigsaw, apparently. Mm. So the guy that was working in the house was like, this guy's really rude. He's not a nice person. So the guy took a piece of the jigsaw with him. So there's one bit missing.
0: It's good.
1: That's what I'm saying. It's nothing valuable. He hasn't broken anything. He's not done anything wild, but it's just the pettiest thing ever. And it's so funny.
0: Sounds like any jigsaw in my house, to be fair. Like, Chloe buys jigsaws, puzzles, games and stuff from charity shops for the boys because they just ruin them.
1: Yeah,
0: so it's
1: like,
0: we're not paying full price, so we'll just go to the charity shops. They're always missing a bit.
1: Oh, really?
0: It can be like the vital part of the game, but you can't return it.
1: Aye, because
0: it's for
1: charity.
0: You can't go to a charity shop and be like, oh, I want a refund, can you? Do you know how many times that's happened, though? And it'll be a jigsaw and that one piece that's missing.
1: You're the type of person that would return something to a charity shop.
0: I'm the Karen. I'd be there. I'd be there knocking on the door. But let's get this on. Somber. Here's Homewrecker.

0: Lady Gaga, Bruno Mars, Die With A Smile. She has a new live album, which is out. It's called Mayhem Requiem. I don't know if I'm saying that right. But a live album. I listened to it on Spotify. It's really good.
1: I'm not a big fan of live.
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0: Eminem and Rihanna. There's the Monster. Tuesday morning, early breakfast. Gregor and Lindsay here. So yesterday, it was the graduation for my four-year-old, Mason, at nursery.
1: Oh, that's nice.
0: Is it? I don't really... So Chloe's like, oh, you're going to come up. So she went during her lunch break from work.
1: Yeah.
0: Spent her lunch break at this graduation at nursery. She was like, are you coming along? I was like, no, I don't think so.
1: Well, you didn't
0: She's like,
1: go.
0: You're not going to go to your son's graduation. See when he graduates from uni. I'll pop along, right? I'll be there. Nursery. But the thing is, you go to nursery for 2 years. He's only done the first year. So what, you graduated? See you in a month's time.
1: Gregor, it's nice though.
0: What's
1: it's a nice?
0: Nice
1: thing to do. You go and see the kids.
0: They sing some songs, Lindsay.
1: Exactly.
0: And then you're meant to go and look at some of their paintings.
1: What did you do instead of going to your son's graduation from
0: Cleaned
1: nursery?
0: Cleaned the downstairs bathroom. That's actually what I did.
1: That's actually what you did. I suppose that's fair.
0: Yeah, it needed done, to be fair. Yeah, happy graduation, Mason. All the best to you. Right, Dua Lipa is on right now. This is Levitating.

0: Clyde One, Dua Lipa and Levitating. Right, just about 6 o'clock. That is it for us. We'll be back tomorrow morning, nice and early. Early breakfast, 4 o'clock.
1: Yes, we will speak to you then. Have a lovely Tuesday. Bowie at breakfast, on the way, and all your latest news at 6 o'clock. That's coming up next on Clyde One.
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3: 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Tactical discussions.
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0: This is Bowie at Breakfast. Here we are for Tuesday, all set to go after we update the news and sport for you at 6 o'clock.
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14: Clyde One.

0: Well, it's Tuesday morning then. It looks like it's going to be another wet and miserable one. You can tell it's the summer holidays, can't you? The schools have shut, so the sun shines over and the rain's starting. Unless, of course, you're in South Ayrshire, where you've got, I think, your last day of school today, and then North Ayrshire tomorrow. I think Inverclyde finishes up today as well. So basically, yeah, that's it. Next couple of days, all the schools are off, and it's going to do nothing but rain for the rest of the week, which is just rubbish. On the show today, though, we're going to have a wee carry on with you guys a little bit later, because we need your help with something. And we're going to play 5K Minute at 10 past 8. We did this yesterday. We had James in Lennoxtown, who was up a ladder, and we phoned him and said, better come down off of there and get a bit of help from Dazza and Ryan. And this is what happened on the last 5K Minute. Now, who played Glasgow Summer Sessions last night?
1: Us.
0: What city is famous for the Royal Mile?
1: Edinburgh.
0: What colour are the taxis in New York City?
1: Yellow.
0: Which famous landmark sits at the end of the Champs-Élysées in Paris?
1: Arc de Triomphe.
0: Brendan O'Carroll is famous for playing which TV character?
1: Pass.
0: What is the name of the plant that eats insects?
1: Spider plant.
0: What is the name of the yellow bird in the Looney Tunes cartoons?
1: Pass.
0: Which football club plays at the Molyneux?
1: Pass.
0: What does CV stand for when applying for a job?
1: Pass.
0: Which company makes Hula Hoops crisps? Oh, it's KP Snacks. We didn't get that one either. I think we went Golden Wonder. Right, Cassie is tallying them up, but this won't take too long, Cass.
2: It was a three.
0: It was a three, guys. Three. I thought they were going to do a lot better than that. I've got to say, a wee bit disappointed. It was only a three. And news team got a nine on these. We only got an eight, but actually, I've done better than three. It's a question each, guys. Come on. Let's go through the answers next. But we did get £15 cash for James in Lennoxtown. And he and the guys very kindly gave out a cash for kids. So answers coming up next.

Get your summer sorted with a new chance to win £750,000 this Friday with Make Me a Winner. Clyde One.

0: you fancy playing the 5K minute a little bit later, you will get your moment just before 8 o'clock. We'll open up the phone lines and we'll get you on 10 past 8. That's what James said yesterday. We said, who played Glasgow Summer Sessions on Sunday night? It was Teddy Swims at Bellhousen Park. I think, is it tonight Alanis Morissette's on? That's going to be great. The city that's famous for the Royal Mile is Edinburgh, and the colour of the taxis in New York are yellow. Which famous landmark sits at the end of the Champs-Élysées? I jumped in too quickly. Of course it's the Arc de Triomphe, but I, for some bizarre reason, said the Eiffel Tower. But Arc de Triomphe is the right answer, which James knew. Brendan O'Carroll is famous for playing which TV character? Mrs. Brown is the answer. That name of the plant that eats insects is the Venus flytrap. The name of the yellow bird in the Looney Tunes cartoons? That's a great question. It's Tweety Pie. Of course it is. The football club that plays at the Molyneux is Wolves. And what does CV stand for when applying for a job? It's Curriculum Vitae. And the final question, which we got wrong, which company makes hula hoop crisps? We went Golden Wonder. It's not them. It's not Walkers. It's the other one. It's KP. So if you knew that, well done. Give us a call later. We'll get you on. We'll try and get you $5,000. Might as well give it a bash. Just before 8 o'clock is when the phone line's open. If you want to play the 5K minute, call us then.
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16: Clyde One.
17: One lane closed due to roadworks on Greenock Road westbound at South Bar Road. That's at the Red Smiddy roundabout. Temporary traffic lights also due to roadworks on Barnesford Road in both directions. Still at Glasgow Airport, that is near to Houston Road. Phoenix Road eastbound, in both directions, is shut at the moment due to long-term works from St George's Road to Garscube Road. And looking at the rest of the routes, everything is moving well at the moment. If you do spot any problems along the way this morning, you can give us a call or a WhatsApp 0141 951 1025.
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0: Morning, this is Bowie at Breakfast on Clyde One. So we got on the subject yesterday because we'd been away at the World Cup. And I don't know if Boston was as bad as Miami, but the whole tipping thing in America is madness. I mean, the Americans love a tip, right? And they go for it. And that's fair enough. And I tip everywhere. So I've got no issue with it. But what was annoying me was the add like 20% to the bill in more or less every restaurant you go to. And even if you buy like a coffee, I found like I would go in and get a coffee and I'd pay for it with my credit card. And then it would come up and say, how much of a percentage would you like to give as a tip? I'm just buying a coffee over the counter, bowl. But you know, if you're in a restaurant or something, then that's fair enough. But they add 20% to the bill and it's a service charge, which is basically a tip. But then they have a column for tip as well. So you have to give them 20% and then you have to tip them some more. And I'm like, no, not having that. I mean, 20% is pretty generous. I'll let that slide. Cassie said that she and her pal were arguing over it because her pal said, oh, it's embarrassing not to leave a tip. Even though you've just given them 20%, Tommy has gone one further.
1: George, you're talking about big tipping and all that kind of stuff.
0: Yes, Tommy.
1: When we used to go for a meal, we would leave a tip and then I'd wait till my wife walked away and I'd go and tap a tip back and put it back in my pocket.
0: What? I'm not having that. Cash, you having that?
1: The platinum have it 10%.
2: Did you tell her?
1: Too much. No.
2: Oh, wait a minute.
0: What is an average tip then, Tommy? What would you think's acceptable?
1: If you spend £100, £10.
0: £10. Okay, so
1: 10%. They need for £20.
0: She's going to know now, mate. You're in trouble. I'll speak to you soon.
1: Bye.
0: My daughter Lauren posted this great story on her Insta where she went out clubbing and she got a taxi back and she said to the guy, can I stop and get something to eat? And the guy wasn't up for it and she said to the taxi driver, I'll buy you something if you stop and get something to eat. So they stopped at a restaurant and this guy went in, sat down, ordered like a full meal. It was like $40 or something. And you can see him putting on like the napkins and all that and just tucking into like three courses, which she paid for. And then he dropped her off, she paid the taxi, and on top of all that, gave him a tip as well. I'm thinking, what are you all about? These are the children I raise. It's weird. Yeah, the whole tipping thing in America is absolutely crazy. Right, busy wee show coming up today. And I'll tell you what all we've got

0: show this morning, we are going to play the 5K minute. We'll do that at 10 past 8. Also, I need your help with something because we're all having a wee argument in the office yesterday about something and we need your involvement. So I'll get to that pretty soon. Cassie's going to put you in the know very shortly as well. And right now in Clyde One, it is 6:30 and it's about time we updated all the news and sport for you.
1: This is Clyde One.
2: Admin staff working on hospital wards around Glasgow are set to put down their pens and walk out because they feel they're not being paid enough. 98% of Unison Scotland members are backing strike action after talks with the health board to re-evaluate their pay scales broke down. A long-awaited plan for defence spending will finally be published later, with Keir Starmer insisting it'll keep the UK safe and secure. It'll include £5 billion of investment in drones and autonomous weapons, with the armed forces getting unmanned fighter jets, ships and vehicles. Germany have suffered a World Cup penalty shootout defeat for the first time ever. They lost 3-2 on spot kicks to Paraguay after the last 32 tie ended 1-1 in Boston. The result has left manager Julian Nagelsmann questioning his own future.
3: It's not only my decision, it's a decision of my chiefs, and also we have a lot of talented players, young talented players. If you do big changes, it took time.
2: That's the latest. I'm Joe Otburn.
1: Coming up, 2 till 6. Gary Spence.
4: I had the most amazing time when I was away.
5: And that's all that matters. Stephen got stuck into Wendy's.
4: I have absolutely ate and drank my way through the last 3 weeks and I've not had a shave.
5: You're already in a better mood than you were for the 4 weeks leading up to going away because you're not on this stupid fruit and nut diet.
4: I'll be back on it tomorrow.
5: Welcome back, pal.
4: Thank you very much.
5: It's nice to have the old Stephen back.
1: Bowie at breakfast. Bowie at breakfast.

0: We just played a game in the studio and we got it all right. And I'm so proud of us both. Producer Ryan made his guest four songs that his wife banned from their wedding.
1: No, not my wife. My wife's sister banned for her wedding.
0: Oh, so your wife's sister.
2: Aye, right. She but your wife would ban them as well.
1: To be fair, yes.
0: Yeah, probably.
1: I was in charge of the tunes.
0: We got all four.
1: Yeah.
2: Yep. And that was one of them.
0: Happy was one of them.
2: And guess what?
0: Bloodlines was another.
1: Yep.
0: Can't Stop the Feeling and Uptown Funk.
1: Yep, I should point out that it was all songs by Pharrell.
0: Right.
1: Or band. Anything with Pharrell.
2: I can see why, to be honest.
1: Oh, shame.
2: That song makes me ultimately sad.
0: But loads of people love it. And that's why we're playing it. You guys love
2: it. I'm sorry. Do they?
0: I think, I'd like to think some people like it.
1: I think.
0: Do you?
1: Yes.
0: Can we do a poll?
1: I agree with
2: you. Can we? Yeah, let's
1: do a poll. I think a lot of people will like that song.
0: Yeah.
1: We are just maybe a bit fed up with it working in radio.
0: Yeah.
2: Can we do a live You Choose?
0: Yeah.
1: Yeah. Okay.
0: Right. On 01419511025, you can WhatsApp us or call us. Do you like Happy by Pharrell?
2: Does Happy
0: I think the public
2: make
0: do like
2: you
0: it. Happy or miserable?
1: We just need a very simple aye or no. Just send aye or no.
2: I know it's early, but pick up the phone. We want to know.
0: Yeah. Or WhatsApp us.
2: No, I want to talk to someone.
0: Happy or not happy?
2: No, I'll be happy if I talk to someone.
0: Okay. Well, 01419511025. You can let us know. Let's do this first.
3: Putting you in the know. Grade
2: one. Right, a six-year pupil from Bishop Briggs Academy has made history by becoming the first Scottish student to reach the national final of the prestigious Gresham College Auditory Competition.
0: That's pretty
2: good.
0: Take it, you didn't enter.
2: I did not, no. So Eric Up and Notch is one of just 12 finalists from across the UK. It's not going to compete with the national title this year. Also, schools across Cardonald are taking part in a brand new school litter league. So this is pupils competing to see who can help clean up their local area the most. Seven primary schools and two secondary schools are taking part.
0: Well, good luck to all of them. And is that you officially in the
2: know?
0: I'm getting calls about Pharrell. Will we record them or take them live?
2: Take them live.
0: Take them live.
4: Record them, please. Record them, please.
0: Right, okay. We're going to record them. We're right back there.
3: Clyde One. Bowie at breakfast. With today's Scottish Sun. The best news, sport and entertainment for just £1.20.
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5: One lane closed due to roadworks on Greenock Road westbound at South Bar Road. That's at the Red Smiddy roundabout. Temporary traffic lights also due to roadworks on Barnesford Road in both directions. Still at Glasgow Airport. That is near to Houston Road. Phoenix Road eastbound in both directions is shut at the moment due to long-term works from St George's Road to Garscube Road. And looking at the rest of the routes, everything is moving well at the moment. If you do spot any problems along the way this morning, then give us a call or a WhatsApp 0141 951 1025.
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3: Bowie at breakfast.

0: Ed Sheeran as his Zam on Clyde One. So we're talking about Happy by Pharrell. And we're saying that when producer Ryan got married, when producer Ryan's wife's sister got married, mm-hmm. Is that right?
1: Sister-in-law, yeah.
0: She said there's a list of band songs, and top of the list was Happy by Pharrell. Anything by Happy. Yeah. I was saying, does the song make you happy or miserable? Because a lot of people have said to me that they can't stand it. Gillian says, aye. I don't know if that means it makes me happy or miserable. She just said, aye. Okay. Leanne says, I really dislike that song, Happy, to the point where I feel irritated when I hear it. Have a good day. I will do. Nick says, that is an awful song. And Emma says, no. So we've got an aye and a no. I don't know what for.
2: The aye was for, do you like it?
0: All right, okay.
2: So, yeah, so she likes it.
0: So Gillian likes it, yeah. And everyone else doesn't.
2: Andrew likes it as well. He's the message in. He likes it.
0: Who's Andrew? Is that one of your pals?
2: That's somebody I know.
0: Paul Dandy's. I'll just text Ryan directly. Cut in the middle, man. Cut Bowie
3: what
0: out.
3: What is the demographic of Andrew?
2: It's a bit personal, is it not?
3: Well, I mean, how old is he?
2: I actually don't know.
0: 30s. Mid-30s.
2: Mid-30s. Mid-30s. A couple years older than me.
0: Okay.
3: Why does he like it then?
0: No, because the guy's entitled to like whatever he likes. I like a lot of songs people hate.
2: He does think a bit going, Cassie hates that song, so I hate it as well.
0: Right, let's take a call.
4: Hello, it's about the Pharrell Williams song.
0: Yes, who's this?
4: It's Betty.
0: Right, Betty, go for it. Are you happy or unhappy?
4: No, I'm no feeling it. No. It wouldn't make me want to sing to it. I would maybe even change the channel. You're as well going to Mellow Magic or something if you're listening to that.
3: Okay, fair enough. Okay.
0: Well, we won't play it again.
3: Thank you.
0: So, yeah, Stevie R. Betty. See you soon. Bye. Hope you like Olivia Rodrigo because we're playing Drop Dead right now.

0: Love this tune. Olivia Rodrigo, Drop Dead. It's Bowie at Breakfast on Clyde One. After 7 o'clock, we're going to have a chat about travel disasters. Have you been away and it's all gone horribly wrong? Sorry to freak you out if you're up early to go on holiday. But we've had a few in here. In fact, somebody not a million miles from me had one just days ago. Get to that chat soon.
1: Clyde One.
2: Clyde One.
1: Bowie at breakfast.
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17: Morning, this is Bowie at breakfast and Clyde One. 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Zara Larsson's coming up as well. And it's exactly 7 o'clock.
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18: The top stories this hour. Admin staff working on a hospital ward in Glasgow are set to put down their pens and walk out because they feel they're not being paid enough. 98% of Unison Scotland members are backing strike action after talks with the health board to re-evaluate their pay scales broke down. Frances Carmichael from the union says they're constantly taking on more responsibilities.
19: Learn new ways of working, learn new things to do. When posts are not filled, the work gets doubled up on somebody else. But this is about getting their job evaluated. Their job has changed significantly since it was last done.
18: NHS Greater Glasgow and Clyde says it pays a wage which is independently calculated based on the cost of living. The Prime Minister says a long-awaited plan for future-proofing the armed forces will keep Britain safe and secure. The delayed defence investment plan is due to be published today after wrangles over spending. New Defence Secretary Dan Jarvis is understood to have secured an extra £1 billion, but it's still believed to be £14 billion short of what senior military figures say is required. General Sir John McCall is a former NATO commander.
4: We haven't been properly recruited within the armed forces since 2010. And so if the government is looking for money, they should not look within the people area. To do so would prejudice what is the most effective element of the armed forces, which is our people.
18: Asylum seekers are going to be told they'll have to pay up to £10,000 towards the cost of their accommodation. Home Secretary Shabana Mahmood setting out plans that will see them repay money once they start earning. The Princess of Wales has made a donation to a young wheelchair user she met while climbing Ben Nevis. Kate completed the Three Peak Challenge at the weekend to raise money for a cancer charity. She met 11-year-old Ted during her climb and has called him an inspiration for his determination. And Paraguay have stunned Germany at the World Cup as the four-time champions were knocked out on penalties. The Netherlands also lost in a shootout to Morocco. We've got more news here in half an hour.
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18: An overcast and wet day with scattered heavy showers this afternoon. Highs of 18 degrees Celsius. That's the latest. I'm Joe Odber.
21: 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Just absolutely magnificent.
22: Clyde One. Make me a
17: winner. Right, Tuesday morning is an on Friday. Somebody's life's going to change forever. $750,000 can land in someone's bank account. 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Rosemary was a big winner on Friday there. And if you want to get in with a chance of winning this Friday, here's how you play.
23: 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That is yes to 61025. 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

0: is. I'm good. David Guetta and BB Rexha, Glide 1, 10 past 7. Rumours are swirling. I love how rumours always swirl, don't they? I don't know why. It's the only thing that really swirls.
1: Thank you.
0: There's a rumour. Rumours are swirling.
1: Swirl a latte.
0: Swirl a latte.
1: Mm.
0: Not as much as a swirl a rumour, trust me. Rumours are swirling that Taylor Swift and Travis Kelce may have secretly already married. I don't know if it's just me. I couldn't really care less. You know, good luck to them. But look, if you're married, you're married. If you're not, you're not. I don't get into all this. Have they? Haven't they?
1: No, but I don't think they think people care. I think it's more about the privacy of it, because it is one of the most looked at events of the year for the Taylor Swift fans.
0: Just let them go on with it.
1: And it's hard saying that to fans.
0: It's like
1: telling your fans to go on with it.
0: They do go on with it. They couldn't care less whether it's married or not. They give me a second glance. The confirmed speculation they haven't confirmed speculation, but reports have suggested they're planning a celebration with family and friends in New York on the 4th of July weekend. Well, of course they are, because they're Americans and they celebrate the 4th of July. It might have nothing to do with whether they're married or not. The venue's reportedly been kept a closely guarded secret, with guests only being told where to go at the last minute. That's how they used to do raves back in the early 90s. You would phone a number and they'd say, having it a big field down in Ayrshire. Drive 5 miles.
1: These are not the best days. M77
0: then turn left. Yeah. They were crazy.
2: Is that what the police couldn't get you?
0: Yeah, that's generally what it was, because it was all illegal.
2: I think they were saying with Taylor Swift, though, it's apparently going to be at Madison Square Garden. She's told all of her guests...
0: Well, if you know, then everyone's going
2: to
0: know.
2: But it's not confirmed 100%, but she's also told all of her guests to just be in New York this weekend.
0: Okay.
2: And we'll let you know. There's no way I'm booking a flight to New York if I don't know for definite
0: it's going to be
2: there. Not a chance.
1: But wait, Madison Square Garden is in, like, the event venue, concert.
2: Aye, but what they've said is, because they regularly deal with big artists, they've
0: like
2: got secret tunnels and stuff like that, that they can get in without being detected, which happens quite often, so that's why she's apparently picked there.
0: Okay.
1: Right.
0: Secret tunnel.
2: Mm-hmm.
0: If you've got a secret tunnel in your house, you'd sell it to Taylor Swift, she'd come in. Apparently she's put the name of everybody all over the invite, so that if word gets out, she'll know exactly who it was.
2: Yep.
0: Inviting Rebecca Vardy probably wasn't a good idea.

0: kind of going back to our country roots, isn't it? I like that. From my new Toy Story movie. I haven't seen the last one, so I'm probably not going to bother with this one. I knew it. I knew you. It's Taylor Swift's new song. We're loving that, right? Cassie has had a moment, and this was like when you guys were listening to the news earlier on. She read out a letter of complaint that she made, and it is absolute class. We need to do this on air later, all right?
1: I mean, I don't know if I can.
0: You can.
2: The whole thing.
0: You have to do it.
2: Contractually.
1: I know, but it just makes me sound like an absolute...
0: Yes, it does. And it's hilarious, and I can't wait. Clyde
3: 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You know what you're getting with a football away game. The lucky shirt you wear every weekend. Tactical discussions.
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1: Things starting to build up on the M8 West around 13 at Provins to 18 at Charing Cross. It's the same eastbound as well through the Charing Cross underpass once you're past the Hilton on the Kingston Bridge. M77 through Junction 2 as you pass through Darnley, and also the A737 coming from Linwood towards St James at the moment. Driving through to Edinburgh, you're going to get a good run this morning along with the M74 as well, north to south. And if you do spot any problems along the way, the number's 141 951 1025.
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0: Clarissa Lush live from Zara Larsson on Clyde One. So, we were away last week at the World Cup, and we had a good time. I thought we had a good time. You didn't seem to complain that much when we were there.
1: No, I didn't. I kept it to myself.
0: Okay. But now you've come home, you're not happy?
1: No.
0: Okay, would you like to...
1: It was just more the hotel stay. Okay. I looked at your hotel out my window, you were directly across the road, and I thought, I've messed up here. What have I done?
0: Bowie's got a pad.
1: Bowie's got a pad and a half.
0: And,
1: and Cass is in a shack.
0: Okay. I'm glad you said shack. Gently thought you were going to say something else. Right, okay.
1: So, I went online and I googled the owner of the hotel.
0: The owner?
1: Well, I asked...
0: Not even
1: company,
0: the manager?
1: No, I asked what company owned it, and it came back saying it was a hedge fund that had bought it over.
0: Please tell me you emailed the hedge fund.
1: So I found some guy in amongst the operations team, and I thought, right, he sounds like the man. Keith, okay. His name was.
0: All right. And is Keith the man?
1: Well, we're about to find out.
0: What did you say to Keith?
1: Hi, Keith. How are you? I hope you don't mind me emailing you, and I hope you're managing to enjoy the summer. So far, in amongst your workload, it may be a little World Cup action. The reason I'm emailing you this morning is due to me feeling so passionate about a recent stay at one of your hotels. Had to do a little bit of digging to find you, but here we are. It all happened when our mighty nation miraculously made it through to the World Cup. My friend and I looked at many hotels and we picked yours. Now, before I review the stay with you, I need to say this. I don't usually complain. The bedrooms on booking.com are 100% AI enhanced. This was so obvious on arrival, so much so that they failed to show the ingrained gum on the carpet of room 350.
0: Okay.
1: And a glass door that leads to a derelict bar. Now, the garden area on the third floor looks like an abandonment from The Walking Dead.
0: Oh, I like that. It's a good reference, by the way.
1: I did attempt a room change, but a warm, foul-smelling room with staining around the mirror was not a pleasant swap.
0: No.
1: Keith, upon checking in, I went to the pool area after a very disappointing room that I'd just been to. I noticed that they had Balinese beds. Keith, I love those. I asked reception about having one. They said it would cost me $120 non-redeemable.
0: Wow.
1: For guests. $150 for outsiders. I went to look at the reserve sign on it and it was covered, Keith. And I mean covered in mould.
0: What's the bed going to be like? Oh, Keith, come on. Clean your hotel up, son.
1: Now, this is where it gets good.
0: Okay.
1: I then asked if I could order food anywhere in the hotel. You cannot get food at this hotel. A hotel without food is crazy, Keith.
0: It's crazy.
1: They only decided to open up the pool bar when they feel like it, or they have the staff. And the staff themselves confirmed this information and said to me, the guest, in brackets, that ever since a third-party company took over the restaurant, they've had many problems.
0: Oh.
1: One day, Keith, my door lock broke 3 journeys up and down from research.
2: Don't you keep saying, Keith?
0: What kind of place are you running,
1: Keith? To make it more personable.
0: Why do you keep mentioning his name?
1: I went up and down from reception until he realised it wasn't a... us problem, in inverted commas, it was a technician job. Finally, on my last night, Keith, my friend Denise, she just checked in. She told me with 6 police cars inside, police presence in the reception. Who knows what happened there?
0: Probably something dodgy at my hotel across the road.
1: Unsettling for our stay. I was really excited for Miami. I was there to DJ for the football, and the Nobu Hotel was competitive at pricing it a little bit more, not much more. I fully regret not picking that hotel.
0: I hope Keith's still with us. Hope the audience are still with us. Any response from the Bulgin?
1: Do you know what I have? I've got it within hours, yes.
0: Right.
1: From Keith's secretary.
0: Saying, please never message this email again. Alanis Morissette's in town tonight. She's angrier than Cass.

0: This is generally one of my favourite songs ever, and she is at Bellhousen Park tonight, isn't she? Alanis Morissette. My wife went last time, she was at the Hydro, and said she was amazing. So if you're going tonight, that is just for you. 7:31.
1: This is Clyde One.
2: Admin staff working on hospital wards around Glasgow are set to walk out in a row over pay. 98% of Unison Scotland members are backing strike action. The local health board says it pays a wage which is independently calculated based on the cost of living. A much-delayed government plan to boost defence spending is finally being published later. It'll include £5 billion to be spent on air, sea and land drones over the next 4 years, but critics say it's too little too late. Asylum seekers are going to be told they'll have to pay up to £10,000 towards the cost of their accommodation. Home Secretary Shabana Mahmood setting out plans that'll see them repay money once they start earning. And Paraguay have stunned Germany at the World Cup as the four-time champions were knocked out in penalties. The Netherlands also lost in a shootout to Morocco, while Brazil survived a scare, coming from behind to win 2-1 against Japan. That's the latest. I'm Colette McGonagall.

0: It is Man I Need on Clyde One. It's 25 to 8. This is Barry at breakfast. Taco Bell, you know Taco. Do you not do the opening of Taco Bell? Is that, I'm making that up. Did you DJ the opening of Taco Bell?
1: No, that wasn't me.
0: No, was it somebody else? For some reason I thought it was you. But yeah, Taco Bell are doing this thing where they give support tackles if your team aren't doing well in the World Cup and you're feeling a little bit down. They'll give you a wee support tackle, make you feel better. How cool is that?
1: But wait, what happens with us then?
0: Because this is the genius thing about it all. And I mean, I'm not happy about it, but you've got to praise them for doing this. They clearly waited until Scotland were definitely out before they announced this, because we would just, they'd end up in administration, man. We'd be there, we'd clear them out. There'd be no tackles left. It would be done.

0: 21 minutes to 8, and it's going to be pretty wet and miserable today, which is not ideal. It looks like it's going to rain all day. Tomorrow is going to be torrential rain, and that's going to be much nicer on Thursday. That's what they're saying. So a wee bit of everything, basically. Aye, no great. Torrential rain's never a good thing. So, we thought we could have a wee chat about travel disasters, because you had one going to Miami, where you booked in...
1: I booked the London hotel for the wrong...
0: Airport?
1: Yeah.
0: So you went down, you stayed in the airport.
1: So I went down to Stansted, stayed at Luton, and went down to Heathrow.
2: I thought you were looking at me to confirm this trip.
1: I know, because... Okay. I think yesterday I got it wrong. I think I threw Gatwick into the mix. That's the only one that we didn't visit.
0: Gatwick wasn't involved.
1: And it also melted the wheel off the case. I mean, quite impressive to do that.
0: Okay, we'll get the full story a little bit later, but right now we want your travel disasters. Have you ever melted the wheel off a case running to an airport?
1: Quite a lot of people that I spoke to that did go to America had some sort of travel disaster. Yeah.
0: Did you have a travel disaster on your recent holiday? Well, it was the World Cup or not. It could have been Durham Alenas, you know what I mean? I don't know. Could be anywhere. 0141 951 1025. My worst one was when the EasyJet flight got delayed from Edinburgh to London, and I missed the connecting flight and had to fly to Turkey, which is obviously in the other direction.
1: Oh, that's right.
0: And then
1: right.
0: get a flight from Turkey to Miami and pay for my tickets all over again for me and my entire family. Still raging.
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5: M77 is slow from Junction 3 towards Junction 2 at the moment, so that's from Darnley towards Silverburn. ME eastbound over the Kingston Bridge is looking very busy now, from 21 at Seaward Street to 18 at Charing Cross. ME west, the back of the queue is now at 13 Proven through to 18 as well. The MET northbound, not too bad this morning, busy but moving about Junction 48, Lowood, 5 Auch and Kilns, and the rest of the route's looking pretty good. If you do spot any problems along the way, 0141 951 1025.
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0: John Newman. Hey, mate, say it right now. They're never going to give you a travel show, are they?
1: No.
0: Okay. What happened on your adventure to Miami?
1: It was all in the booking of the wrong hotel for the London airport.
0: For the stayover. Is this because I missed my flight to Miami with a connecting flight and had to go via Istanbul and pay for the flights all over again, that you thought it was a good idea to fly down the night before and stay in a hotel?
1: Yeah, you were the slight inspiration for that.
0: That's good.
1: Because I always think, see, once you get down to London, see, as long as you've got like a night there, you know, you're relaxed, it's fine.
0: You'll make a flight.
1: Exactly. Plenty of time.
0: If you book the hotel at the right airport.
1: Flew into Stansted. Booked the hotel for Luton.
0: Right.
1: But left from Heathrow.
0: Brilliant.
1: Worked that out.
0: Okay. So.
1: But like, why?
0: So what happened when you got up in the morning?
1: For what? In Luton?
0: Go for you. To go for your flight.
1: I had to try and get up to the airport to get a taxi. Because apparently the taxis don't come to the hotel because they need to pay some sort of surcharge. I don't know.
0: Oh, because it's at the airport. All right. Okay.
1: So I'm wheeled in the case up towards the airport. I'm getting faster and faster because time is against us. And my friend said, Cassie, stop. And I went, what? And she went, the wheel has come off the case. And I went, what do you mean the wheel's come off the case? I looked down and the bracket, like the full bracket, had melted for the suitcase.
0: Because you're going that fast.
1: Because I was going that fast. And that is impressive.
0: And Cassie, but that is impressive, by the way.
1: I tried to pick up the wheel and the thing was on fire.
0: Could fry an egg in it.
1: You think I'm joking. It was like hot potato. I was chuckling this thing and I didn't know what to do. And I thought, right, we're just going to have to ditch it. So three wheels we had. Trying to better book us two tickets for the National Express to get us to the airport. That's right. Booked the tickets. £40. Went down to the screen. It said 1 hour delayed.
0: For the bus?
1: Uh-huh.
0: Not the flight?
1: No. Nope.
0: If the flight was delayed, that'd be better. The bus is delayed, you're still not making the flight.
1: And I said to the guy, could you not have told me that the bus was, as an airport bus, is 1 hour late? How? He said, I don't know. We need contact customer service.
0: No, my problem, mate. So what did you do in the end?
1: £85 in a taxi.
0: 0141 951 1025. Here's what we're going to ask. Your travel disasters.

0: You look concerned over there, you alright?
1: Who, me? So, I'm ready to be fuming, to be fair, because Cassie was talking about the suitcase that she broke the wheel off of.
0: Yeah.
1: Is that a suitcase that I gave you?
0: Did he lend you a suitcase?
1: You still have my suitcase.
0: Producer Ryan lend you a suitcase? Which you haven't returned.
1: Was that my suitcase?
0: Well, we go to the 5K minute, I'll leave you two to discuss.
2: 01419511025.
0: Lights are open.
2: 5K minute.
0: £5,000. Clyde One.
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17: How would you describe McCain Vibes?
18: 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If they had a baby, do you know what I mean? Right, no bomb.
19: A chip and a crisp.
20: Combination.
21: It's got crisp ancestry, but it's a chip.
19: Like a hot chip crisp. Combo thingy? Yeah? Pure poetry, that was.
22: McCain Vibes. Our chip, crisp, combo, hot snack thingies. In a freezer aisle near you.
0: Thank you for your calls. We've got contestants standing by, and I think we're going to do pretty well on these questions. We'll find out on the 5K minute after the news.
3: Across Glasgow and the West.
2: And now, on the Rayo app.
3: Clyde One.
2: The top stories this hour. Ward clerks inside Glasgow's hospitals are voting to strike because they say the health board keeps ignoring the request for a review of their pay scales. They'll be protesting outside the Queen Elizabeth Hospital later as they demand bosses take them seriously. Frances Carmichael from Unison Scotland says it's mostly women working in these roles.
11: Ensuring paperwork is completed appropriately and on time. We're talking death certificates, social work forms, section notices for under the Mental Health Act.
2: NHS Greater Glasgow and Clyde says it values their work and is working to deliver high-quality service to patients. The Prime Minister says a long-awaited defence investment plan will keep Britain safe and secure long into the future. It's due to be published today following delays over a row on military spending, which saw former Defence Secretary John Healey quit in protest. He'd warned it would likely fall short of Britain's commitments to NATO. Mark Rutte is Secretary General of the Alliance.
20: The interesting thing about defence spending is it keeps the country safe. There is a fierce urgency of now when you look at the Russian build-up and what China is doing.
2: More than 10,000 motorists in Britain were caught driving vehicles considered unroadworthy last year. The RAC says they were handed penalty points for issues including defective brakes, tyres or steering. The largest proportion was in Scotland, followed by London, Yorkshire and the West Midlands. Rod Dennis is the firm's road safety spokesperson.
23: The number is down on last year, but is that because of fewer drivers running the gauntlet? Or actually, is this because of a reduction in the number of roads policing officers capable of catching people driving unroadworthy vehicles in the first place? That's the key question.
2: The Princess of Wales has donated money to a young fundraiser she met on Ben Nevis. Kate completed the Three Peak Challenge in 24 hours at the weekend. She says 11-year-old Ted, who uses a wheelchair, was an inspiration. And Germany have suffered a shock defeat to Paraguay at the World Cup, losing on penalties for the first time ever. The Netherlands have also been knocked out by Morocco.
3: Weather. With the Rio app. Radio, music, podcasts for every mood and moment. 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
2: Cloudy with scattered showers, which will become heavier into the afternoon. A high of 17. That's the latest. I'm Colette McGonagall.
24: Goal! Just absolutely magnificent.
3: Clyde One. Make me a
0: winner. $750,000. Could be landing your account this Friday, tax-free. Rosemary won the money last Friday. It could be you this time around. You feeling lucky? Here's how you play.
25: Text the word yes. Send it off to 61025. That is yes to 61025. 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We'll also find the rules for this network competition or call 03434 269340. Now, calls are charged at the standard rate and you do have to be over 18.
0: So you get your entry in by 5 o'clock on Friday and you sit and wait for your phone to ring. And if it does, if Jim Atkinson calls you up, your life is changing forever because you are getting tax-free £750,000. You're not going to work on Monday.
3: Clyde One.

0: from that brilliant first album. Is that These Streets? Is that right? Paolo and Jenny, Don't Be Hasty. Such a tune. Right, it is 11 minutes after 8. Let's play. 5K Minute.
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0: I believe we have somebody looking for redemption today.
3: Yes, we do.
0: Okay, who do we have?
3: We have Tony from East Kilbride. He's a structural engineer.
0: Mm-hmm. And would you book Tony to keep your engineering structural?
3: Possibly not.
0: Why is that, guess? Is that because he messed up last time?
3: Maybe.
0: How badly did Tony do years ago when he was a contestant on the 5K Minute?
3: Zero.
0: Tony! Part of the Zero Club.
4: Yeah.
0: There's only about three or four people in that, mate.
3: Tony, would you be happy with a one?
4: Yes.
0: Okay. Oh, yeah. Because you can wipe out that bad memory. Said, like, I've done all right.
4: Yeah.
0: Have you got help, Tony?
4: Yes, I have. I've got Steph and Ross here.
0: No, I mean professional help after what went wrong last time. No, you've got...
4: That proper structural engineers now.
0: You've got Steph and Ross.
4: Yeah.
0: And were they there last time, no?
4: No.
0: Were you on your own last time?
4: I was on my Todd.
0: Okay. I think it's acceptable to get a zero when you're on your own. If you've got help and you get a zero, nah, we're not having that. Right. You'll definitely get the first one.
4: Yeah.
0: I think you'll get a few of these. I think you'll be all right. The rules you'll already know, but let me run by them for Steph and Ross and anyone else. I can only take your first answer. If you don't know, pass or go back to it. When the buzzer goes in, we've got to stop. The guys can help, but you've got to give me the answer. And if you pass anything, you've got to wait till it comes back round again. I mean, a zero. Okay. Right, I'm over it, Tony. We're good. And we're going to put that to bed now. You ready, pal?
4: Yeah, let's go.
0: Good luck. Your time starts now. In the fairy tale, who is Hansel's sister?
4: Gretel.
0: Yay! What does the acronym FOMO stand for?
4: Pass.
0: Who did Brazil beat last night in the World Cup?
4: Pass.
0: I am the one who knocks is a famous quote from which TV series?
4: Breaking Bad.
0: What is the name of the longest river in Scotland?
4: The Tay.
0: Which actress played Elle Woods in Legally Blonde?
4: Pass.
0: What plants do koala bears eat?
4: Eucalyptus.
0: What is the proper name for the star symbol on a keyboard?
4: Pass.
0: If a substance has a pH below 7, is it an acid or an alkali?
4: An alkali.
0: Which TV series featured a family named the Bluths?
4: Pass.
0: I didn't know that one either. It's Arrested Development. Well, the good news is you have redeemed yourself.
4: Brilliant.
0: I mean, it's mostly that Steph and Ross. I could hear them shouting the answers in the background. But it doesn't matter, mate. It's cool. Cassie's tallying them up.
3: It was a four.
0: A four?
4: Well, that's us out of the Zero Club, then.
0: Aye, that's you out of the Zero Club. We can scrub your name out of there and we're all good. And we've got you £20 cash from wholesaledomestic.com.
4: Just get back to cash for kids' jobs.
0: Feels good to say that, doesn't it?
4: Oh, does
0: that? I can't say that last time. All right, listen, we'll do that, Tony. Thank you so much for coming back on, pal. And well done to Steph and Ross in the background. All right, I'll let you go and congratulate each other. See you, mate.
4: Cheers, bye-bye.

0: K-pop Demon Hunters on Clyde One. We are looking at highs of 17 today and quite a bit of rain, which is not ideal.
1: 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Clyde One.
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19: M77 is slow between Junction 3 and Junction 2 at the moment as you pass by Silverburn Shopping Centre. M8 eastbound over the Kingston Bridge, 21 at Seaward Street. M8 west, back of the Q14 Foot Market and the M74 busy but moving around Junction 1A Pomaday. The M18 north to south is moving well at M8 east to west, and the A737 is busy but moving from Linwood towards St James. If you do spot any problems along the way, you can give us a call or a WhatsApp 0141 951 1025.
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0: I might have pushed the button before I did the answers to the 5K minute, so I promise to do them next.

0: Ophelia, there is Taylor Swift. Right, remember to do the answers now. So I pushed the wrong button. I thought I had a wee back in bed going.
1: Silly you.
0: I'd started. I'm still in American time. In the fairy tale, who is Hansel's sister? It is Gretel. Tony from East Kilbride knew that. And even though it was on years ago and got a zero, he can put that to bed now and say he got at least a point. He did better than that. What's the acronym FOMO stand for? Is fear of missing out. Who did Brazil beat last night in the World Cup? It was Japan. I am the one who knocks is a famous quote from which TV series? I thought, no one's going to get that. Tony knew. Breaking Bad.
2: You were ready to kick up a stink about that.
0: I was
2: going to
0: change the question. I thought, no one's going to know that. I've seen Breaking Bad. I don't remember that. But yeah, there you go. What is the name of the longest river in Scotland? It's the River Tay. The actress who played Elle Woods in Legally Blonde was Reese Witherspoon. Plants that koala bears eat is eucalyptus. And what is the proper name for the star symbol on a keyboard? I had to think about this and then I thought, oh, it's an asterisk, isn't it? Aye. If a substance has a pH below 7, is it an acid or an alkali? 50-50 ball, I went alkali. What are you going?
1: Acid.
0: You're right. And finally, which TV series featured the family named the Bluths? Arrested Development. I never saw that. Who's in that? What was Arrested Development? Is that good?
2: Don't ask me.
0: It's just a question.
2: I don't know.
0: We were having a chat, and this is why I got distracted, because I was reading some of your Facebook comments that came in about travel disasters and some absolute belters. So I will get to some of those in just a minute, and we'll do some Clyde One News and Sport very shortly too. But first, I'm going to play this from Harry Styles. It's Golden.

0: Some of these stories about travel disasters are great, by the way. Danielle says, I booked my boss an appointment on a radio station down south to speak about debt recovery. It was a massive meeting. I was privileged to go. Got to Glasgow Airport, forgot my ID. Couldn't get on the flight. Got sent home in a taxi. Boss had to go on their own. Arrived at work later that morning to be told that she'd arrived at the head office in Heathrow to be told the meeting was in Leeds.
1: Oh no.
0: Hired a car, drove to Leeds, and by the time she got there, the office director had been sent home. And yes, I got the bullet. She got fired! Got
1: what?
0: Fired for this! I have never been in charge of travel arrangements at any job
1: since. That's too far.
0: Well, that's what happens, isn't it? There you go. I love this one for Leslie as well. I once booked a hire car to collect in Perth. When I got there, they said I didn't have a booking. I was really cocky in my reservation number and everything. They put it in the computer and said, yes, you have booked one in Perth, Australia.
2: This is Clyde One.
3: Admin staff working on hospital wards around Glasgow are set to walk out in a row over pay. 98% of Unison Scotland members are backing strike action. The local health board says it pays a wage which is independently calculated based on the cost of living. A much-delayed government plan to boost defence spending is finally being published later. It'll include £5 billion to be spent on air, sea and land drones over the next 4 years, but critics say it's too little too late. Asylum seekers are going to be told they'll have to pay up to £10,000 towards the cost of their accommodation. Home Secretary Shabana Mahmood setting out plans that'll see them repay money once they start earning. And Paraguay have stunned Germany at the World Cup as the four-time champions were knocked out in penalties. The Netherlands also lost in a shootout to Morocco, while Brazil survived a scare, coming from behind to win 2-1 against Japan. That's the latest. I'm Colette McGonagall.
2: Coming up, 2 till 6. Gary Spence.
4: I had the most amazing time when I was away.
5: And that's all that matters. Stephen got stuck into Wendy's.
4: I have absolutely ate and drank my way through the last 3 weeks and I've not had a shave.
5: You're already in a better mood than you were for the 4 weeks leading up to going away because you're not on this stupid fruit and nut diet.
4: I'll be back on it tomorrow.
5: Welcome back, pal.
4: Thank you very much.
5: It's nice to have the old Stephen back.

0: did
1: don't,
0: you?
1: Don't embarrass me.
0: No, did
1: don't,
0: you?
1: I know what you're going to say. Don't embarrass me.
0: Did you?
2: Say it.
0: Did you just eat an entire box of raspberry Jaffa cakes during Ordinary by Alec Warren, which is like 3 minutes and 14 seconds?
1: No, I've got two left.
0: Okay, that's all. Catch you sitting there going. Right, we're talking about.
1: We've
0: got a new favourite jingle.
1: Can I tell you, just before we go any further?
0: Yeah.
1: Not only have I had nearly the entire box of Jaffa cakes, I've had a punnet of cherries as well.
0: Brilliant. Well, at least you've had your five a day.
3: Solid balance.
0: That's all you need right there. You get your raspberry, you get your cherry, you're good to go. We're talking about travel disasters after Cassie booked a flight to Stansted. And
1: I was flying at Heathrow to Miami, but then decided to book a hotel in Luton.
0: Yeah.
1: And which I still stayed in, by the way.
0: Was lovely. Gatwick involved at any point? No.
1: No, but the taxi driver did make a good joke and he said we should go by Gatwick just
0: so you can cover
1: for solidarity.
0: All four
1: yes.
0: Okay, that's fine. We went off to Boston for the World Cup. Husband drove us down to Prestwick Airport, parked the car at the check in. The girl said, "Oh, Prestwick doesn't fly to Dublin."
1: No, no.
0: We're flying from Glasgow, which is 10 minutes from the house. Stressed, we got back in time. And we just made it, says Heather. Well, at least you got there. There have been a few people getting in touch about this. And I think Chris in Ayr had, even though it is a travel disaster, it just involves a train rather than a plane. What happened, pal?
4: All right, John, talk about your travel disasters, mate.
0: Yes, Chris.
4: I've got a cracker. I was up in Glasgow for a night out and I had a wee bit too much to drink and I fell asleep in the train. So I was meant to get off at Kilmarnock and change and get the air train. I fell asleep and I woke up in Carlisle.
0: Carlisle's quite away from Kilmarnock.
4: It was a wee bit of a trek. I sobered up quite quick to be fair, once I realised where I was.
0: So what did you do? Did you just have a night in Carlisle or did you come up the road?
4: No, I ended up getting a taxi up the road.
0: Oh, mate!
1: Oh, no.
0: Taxi up the road for Carlisle? How long's that take?
4: It was a good couple of hours. It was 2.5 hours, if I remember right. It was a good few years ago.
0: Mate, that is not good. That's worse than Cass. That's traumatised me just thinking about that, Chris. Have a good day, pal. See you soon.
4: Cheers, mate. All the best.

0: Coldplay, Chainsmokers, teaming up in something just like this.
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0: I don't know, see, your travel disasters, I don't even know if you can be trusted to go into Waverley. I'm worried now.
2: It's fine, because once I'm on.
0: Okay.
2: Unless I fell overboard, but there'll be not hoping it.
0: Nah, there'll be responsible people there to get you on and off. It'll be fine. You can get ready to go down the water with Clyde One and Cash for Kids, because we are going to bring Cruise Down the Clyde back. Did it a couple of years ago and it was fantastic. So get ready to sail on board the Waverley with DJ sets from Cass Cass G, from Gary Spence, from Callum Gallagher, from Grant Thompson, and from me dropping all the GBX anthems.
2: So it's all happening Friday the 31st of July. 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
0: I think it's kind of nice that we're all teaming up, like the whole crew are all teaming up and we're all doing a wee DJ set.
2: You don't usually get us all in one night together.
0: No, all in a one boat. There we go, we'll be there.
2: Whoever floats your boat.
0: Give it a loudie on the Waverley, and hopefully it'll be a nice night. It's certainly, the couple of times that we have done it, it's stayed dry and it's been sunny.
2: No, do you know
0: what's
2: been great? When you're cruising down the Clyde and everyone's out in their flats at Glasgow Harbour and we're all partying together.
0: Yeah. 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
5: Clyde One.
10: M77, you're slow through Junction 2 as you pass by Silverburn. M8 eastbound over the Kingston Bridge. M8 west from 14 Fruit Market to 18 at Charing Cross. A737 heavy but moving from Linwood through the roadworks, and looking at the rest of the routes, M74 north to south, and getting a good run along with the M8 east if you're travelling towards Edinburgh this morning. M80, it's looking good as well on the cameras. And that's it, I'm Cassie. If you do spot any problems along the way, the number's 0141 951 1025.
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0: John says, I can beat Cassie's story. Travel disasters. Was in Edinburgh a few years ago with a friend. Ran for the train at Waverley to get me back to Glasgow. Unfortunately, jumped the wrong train. There's the one to London's King's Cross. Next stop was Newcastle. Got to Newcastle, the ticket inspector told me I had 7 minutes to get over to the other side and get the train back to Edinburgh and then get the correct train to Glasgow. Good luck with that. Here's Lauren.
1: Well, just talking about your travel disaster, George.
0: Yes, what happened, Lauren?
1: Got a bit of a howler from quite a few years ago now. I used to work for a company in Warrington, so I had to travel down every single week. They would never let me drive, so they would always book my travel on the train. So that was fine. On the train that morning, 5 o'clock in the morning, had been up since 3:30, gets to Carlisle, the train breaks down, so they transfer everybody off, already late for my work. So that was a 40-minute cancellation in Carlisle. Gets us onto another train, hits Preston, somebody on the train takes not well, so then they have to get us all back off at Preston. They said there's a 3-minute transfer if we want to try and make it to the other train on the other side of the station. So I finally get to my work, finally, an hour and a half later, travelling back up that night, gets to my station. The train was cancelled. They didn't tell me. They had terminated the service. They got me on another train at Rugby. Then the train at Rugby got cancelled due to a signalling issue. So I finally got a taxi to the airport, managed to get myself onto a flight to get back up the road. Gets to the check-in desk. Don't even know how I managed this, George, at this point, with 5 minutes to spare. Gets all the way through. Gets to the gate to hand over our boarding passes to then be told, actually, your flight hasn't even left Glasgow yet due to a fault. So there was a 3-hour delay on that flight. So I ended up getting in at 2 o'clock in the morning when I should have been back home at 6. And that all happened in the one day.
0: Gonna let me know whenever you're travelling so I know to avoid you 100%. Just stay
1: I will
0: well
1: say,
0: clear.
1: If anything, George, my luck with travel is consistent because it's not even my only story, honestly.
0: That is madness. Thanks so much for calling us.

0: is Too Little Too Late from JoJo. That is a tune right there. Remember on Thursday, it's Throwback Thursday. We play loads of stuff like that. But right now, we're going to let you pick some tunes after nine. If you fancy that, you can get a wee throwback on. And we're going to talk some more about your travel disasters. But news and sports next.
1: Clyde One. Bowie at breakfast. With the Scottish Sun. Get a fix of fabulous magazine every day in the Scottish Sun.
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0: We are going to let you pick a tune on the Throwback Takeover shortly and talk some more about travel disasters. But right now, it's a minute after nine.
13: Across Glasgow and the West.
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13: Clyde One.
17: The top stories this hour. Administrative staff from NHS Greater Glasgow and Clyde will protest outside the Queen Elizabeth Hospital later because they're not happy with their wages. 98% of Unison Scotland members have voted to hold strike action and claim they've been waiting for years for bosses to review their salary banding. Frances Carmichael from the union is telling us they deserve better.
18: We have ward clerks who have higher bandings for doing the same job in other health boards. Unfortunately, our health board is
14: still sitting at the lower end of Agenda for Change banding, and we therefore want our ward clerks to be recognised the same.
17: NHS Greater Glasgow and Clyde says it's working with trade unions to resolve the matter. The Prime Minister's promising his long-awaited defence plan will keep Britain safe and secure. It's despite John Healey resigning from the government in protest to funding offered for it. Our reporter Gavin Rutter has more.
18: The Ministry of Defence says the investment plan will focus on ramping up the UK's use of drones and other autonomous weapons, which will be supported by £5 billion. It's understood the total funding package will be worth nearly triple this, but far short of the £28 billion officials have previously said was needed. The Conservatives say the defence investment plan is inadequate and too little, too late.
17: Detectives have released an image of a man they want to speak to following an assault in Glasgow. The incident happened just after 11 on the night of Thursday, 18th of December, on Drury Street. The man said to be aged late teens to early 20s, approximately 5'10", with black hair and of slim build. Four-time World Cup winners Germany have suffered defeat to Paraguay, losing on penalties for the first time ever. They're not the only European heavyweights flying home. Netherlands lost a shootout with Morocco. And an exhibition of paintings by the Pretender singer Chrissie Hynde is to launch in Scotland. It'll open at the Harvey and Wood Gallery in Dundee on August 1st.
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17: Cloudy with scattered showers, which will become heavier into the afternoon. A high of 17. That's the latest. I'm Colette McGonagall.
20: Goal! Just absolutely magnificent.
21: Clyde One. 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
0: winner. 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
22: 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Now calls are charged at standard rate and you do have to be over 18.
0: Well done for holding it together.
22: Oh, that was tough.
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21: Clyde One.

0: was in town the other night. In fact, he was on with Grant yesterday, wasn't he? Teddy Swims. There is Lose Control in Clyde One. It is 30 minutes after nine, so we're talking about travel disasters. Here's Baz.
1: Hi, George. I've got a travel disaster for you.
0: Right, Baz. What happened, pal?
1: I went down to London last season to watch for a football match. My pal and I went to Henry Airport for the early morning flight, went to the bar, and of course missed the flight on the way down. So we got booked on to the next flight, which was absolutely fine. So went down, went to the football, had a great time, and then we were getting a train home the next day from King's Cross. So we went to the pub to watch another football game, and then we had 3 hours to get from the pub to King's Cross, which is on Google Maps, a half-hour walk, and we managed to miss the train on the way home as well.
0: Brilliant. That's because you're staggering.
1: £300 out of pocket, and also an extra 3 or 4 hours behind our scheduled time of coming home as well.
0: Ouch, but
1: it was worth it. It was great fun, and we're still pals.
0: I was about to say, worth every moment. That's a true friendship that you still like. If that was me and Cassie, I'd never speak to her again. Thanks, bye. See you soon, pal.
1: See you later. Cheers.
0: Couldn't help but the common denominator there was. We went to the bar and this is what happened. Emma says, booked a flight to Stansted to return to work. Was sat in the back garden having a beer with a mate the day before. I'm not far from the airport. Planes flying overhead. Pointed up to an EasyJet plane and said, I will be on that flight tomorrow. Got to the airport and booked a flight for the previous day. So the one I pointed out was the one I should have actually been on. Ouch, not good. Talk some more about travel disasters soon and we'll get Die in This Hill on right now. It's Clyde One and it's 9:15.

0: Okay, just the way you are. Such a tune. I love it. Right, we're talking about your disasters when you're travelling. Bernie says, planned on travelling across India a few years ago. Planes, trains, taxis, buses and carts. All went well. Flew from London to Mumbai, then to Delhi. Went to the Taj Mahal. Easy peasy. Turned up 2 hours early for the flight back to Mumbai. And the lady said, you're a bit early, sir. I said, always. She said, your flight's the 3rd of April. This is the 3rd of March. It's like, ouch.
1: Hi, George. Is this about travel disasters?
0: Yes, what happened to you, Linda?
1: It was actually a friend of mine. She was at a horse show down in the borders, more or less just over the border into England. Mm-hmm. And like a lot of these things, they take park in the middle of nowhere. And when she left, she was travelling home and she thought, this doesn't look right. And this was after about an hour or so travelling. She stopped to ask someone. She was travelling south into England and not north into Scotland.
0: Going completely the wrong way. And then she got to go all the way back up.
1: It's like a car with a horse box. It's limited to 56 miles an hour.
0: Oh, my God, that's going to take forever. Don't get in a car with this dafty ever, all right?
1: Thank you.
0: See you soon. Barry at
2: breakfast. Throwback Takeover with Malcolm Allen. Burgers you can trust, whatever the weather.
0: Right, let's get to the tunes. What do you want to hear today? This is your part of the show. Are you ready for a throwback? Pick a tune. What do you want to hear? 0141 951 1025. 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What do you want to hear today? What's a wee pick-me-up song for a Tuesday? What are you thinking? 0141 951 1025. 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
16: Everything is eased up now across Glasgow and the west on the roads. No big problems just now. Phoenix Road in both directions is shut due to long-term roadworks from St George's Road to Garscube Road. Also temporary lights as well in Erskine on South Bar Road from Centreway to Parkway. Also just in Chinnan on Greenock Road, and that's westbound at South Bar Road at the Red Smiddy roundabout. And the rest of the route's looking good. If you do spot any problems along the way this morning, you can call our WhatsApp 0141 951 1025.
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0: tune coming up. There is Calm Down from Selena Gomez. 9:34 it is right now. Talk some more about travel disasters soon, because still great stories coming in. But it's time for the throwback takeover. Hello.
1: Hi, George. It was just for a song.
0: Yes, who's this?
1: It's Sandy.
0: And what do you want to hear today?
1: Anything like Hannah Lang, because we're going to go to Doof in the Park at the weekend.
0: Oh, you got Doof. Do you know what I like to play? I like to play Party All the Time, because that's such a tune.
1: Good old.
0: That's my anthem right there. Let's do it. Enjoy the gig. See you soon.
1: Thank you. Bye.

0: Cammy Barnes, Let Me Down, such a tune. Gordon says on travel disasters, I booked an Airbnb in Morocco this February, and we got there to find out I booked it for February next year. Slightly awkward, on the street, nowhere to go. Lilia says, a seagull got sucked into the engine on a flight home from Faro just after takeoff. That would absolutely freak me out beyond anything. Vivian had an incident in India.
1: Hello, George. It's Vivian here from Greenock. I was in India. I'd been there for about 6 weeks and I was due back to work on the Monday. I was working for Air India at the time. Obviously, I got free flights. So I pushed it to the very last minute to get me back to Frankfurt for the Monday to get to work. Anyway, got bumped off the flight in Delhi with 50 rupees in my pocket. Nowhere to stay. One of the crew put me up in the hotel room. That was fine. Then a friend invited me to stay with their family. So anyway, ended up staying with this family and was invited to a party, which was a farewell party for the ambassador to Kuwait in India.
0: Ooh.
1: Can you imagine? So anyway, there was this big, huge ceremony, everybody getting introduced to the ambassador, and they're all in their Indian finery, and it comes to me in my Dorothy Perkins suit. I say, hello, I'm Vivian from Guruk.
0: Class. Were they handing out Ferrero Rochers and all that kind of stuff for the ambassador?
1: Oh,
0: right?
1: My God.
0: Doing all that.
1: I was so embarrassing. And then, of course, it went on press and on the television.
0: On the telly.
1: And then I received a telex from my boss saying, you shall be remanded when you return to station and perhaps lose your job.
0: Oh, wow. And did you?
1: No.
0: Oh, that's all good then. All ended up well. You got to hang out with the ambassador. Barbara says, can you please tell everyone about the awful diversion at Yoker for the next 3 weeks? It's driving me mad. I've driven down today to go over the Renfrewshire Bridge, but it was closed again. The diversions are really bad. To get back on track, I had to go backwards and then go forwards. I'm raging. Okay, we're looking into it right now, Barbara, and we've got a travel update next.
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5: Barbara's been in touch to say there are diversions through Yoker for the next 3 weeks. So if you're in the area, expect delays. The rest of the route's not too bad. You'll get some diversions in place as well. Phoenix Road in both directions. Long-term works there, St George's Road to Garscube Road. Also temporary lights in Erskine at Southbar Road to Centreway from Parkway. Greenock Road, got one lane closed. Westbound at Southbar Road, that's at the Red Smithy roundabout. And that's it at the moment. Stephen will be back tonight to get you home safely. And the number's 141 951 1025.
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0: Lewis Capaldi and Clyde One is Stay Love, and we are more or less done. There's so many chats here about travel disasters on Facebook. George Bay Official, you are a travel disaster, aren't you? You're a walking travel disaster.
1: I mean, do you want one off the top of my head?
0: Yeah, just off the top of your head. Just throw one at me.
1: I once lost my passport in Amsterdam.
0: Oh, wow. I once went with another DJ, right? An absolute idiot. I won't name names. But we were flying to Ibiza to do a gig, and we couldn't get a direct flight from Glasgow to Ibiza, so we flew to Palma, and then we got a local flight from Palma to Ibiza, and this dafty put their passport in, you know, the little bit with the magazines and all that are in the front of the seat, decided to put a passport in there instead of in their pocket.
1: Who's the DJ?
0: I couldn't say.
2: I mean, it meant that I could do the show from Cafe Mambo, which is pretty cool.
0: Yeah, it was pretty cool.
2: But also, what idiots leave the flights to last minute and then book via Palma and not direct to Ibiza?
1: Somebody that's getting the best value.
0: Yeah. Because somebody that's on the radio till 10 o'clock in the morning and there's no flights after 10 o'clock in the morning.
1: Did you have to go to the British consulate as well to get your passport?
2: Yes.
1: So see the British consulate in Amsterdam on a Monday morning.
0: Mm-hmm.
1: What do you think the nationality of people outside it waiting?
0: 100% Glaswegian.
1: Yeah, 100%.
0: Not even Scottish, just Glaswegian all the way. What's on the show?
1: Throwbacks in the mix from 10, and you're choosing the tunes on the throwback takeover later.
0: Okay, big gig tonight at Bella Houston Park. Of course, part of the summer sessions is Alanis Morissette, which is a great excuse to finish the show with us.

0: I mean, that's a great song. It's what, about 30 odd years old, maybe more than that. They need. Could we modernise Ironic on the show tomorrow? You know that way? I'm just thinking.
1: With some 2026 references.
0: Yeah, like, you know. You try and charge up your phone, that's a USB-C.
1: It's a Samsung charger they've got.
0: Aye, one of those. I'm thinking we can do that in the show tomorrow because Alanis Morissette in town tonight, and I know a lot of people are going to see her. If you're going, that one's just for you. We're done. Grant's coming up. He's got an hour of throwbacks to start the show and a load of carry on as usual. If we want to get your throwback takeover on as well, because we had loads that we didn't have enough time for today. Got loads of calls on that. Then Grant will saw you, as will Gary. He'll be doing some takeovers too, and he'll have the Big I Am and Spence for versus Shazam as well. Super scoreboard tonight. Andrew McLean and Gordon DL are taking your calls, talking about Scotland, talking about the World Cup, talking about the return of the Premiership, all happening. Callum's here from 7, Amber's on after that, and we'll catch you for Coysella DJ. Hey.
2: Clyde 1. 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
15: Thank you very much, Bowie at breakfast. Good morning, Grant Thompson here with the throwback on Clyde One, and it's 10 o'clock right now. Colette has all your news.
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3: Clyde One.
7: The top stories this hour. Admin staff working on hospital wards across Glasgow are set to put down their pens and walk out because they feel they're not being paid enough. 98% of Unison Scotland members are backing strike action after talks with the health board to reevaluate their pay scales broke down. Frances Carmichael from the union says they're constantly taking on more responsibility.
16: Learn new ways of working, learn new things to do. When posts are not filled, the work gets doubled up onto somebody else. But this is about getting their job evaluated. Their job has changed significantly since it was last done.
7: NHS Greater Glasgow and Clyde says it pays a wage which is independently calculated based on the cost of living. We're expected to hear from the Prime Minister shortly ahead of his long-awaited defence investment plan. Sir Keir Starmer says it'll keep Britain safe and secure despite losing two ministers over funding issues. Our political correspondent Tom Clabin has more.
17: The Ministry of Defence says the UK's use of drones and other autonomous weapons will be ramped up and supported through £5 billion. It's understood the total funding package will be worth nearly triple this, but far short of the £28 billion officials have previously said was needed here. The Conservatives say the plan is inadequate and too little too late.
7: Asylum seekers are going to be told they'll have to pay up to £10,000 towards the cost of their accommodation. Home Secretary Shabana Mahmood setting out plans that will see them repay money once they start earning. Officers have released a photo of a man they want to speak to after an assault on Drury Street in Glasgow. It happened just after 11 at night on Thursday the 18th of December. The man's described as being in his late teens to early 20s, around 5'10", with black shaved hair and a slim build. And the Princess of Wales has donated money to a young fundraiser she met on Ben Nevis. Kate completed the three-peat challenge in 24 hours at the weekend. She says 11-year-old Ted, who uses a wheelchair, is an inspiration.
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7: Cloudy with scattered showers, which will become heavier into the afternoon. A high of 17. That's the latest. I'm Colette McGonagall.
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15: Morning, Grant Thompson here. Going to kickstart the throwback with some Artful Dodger and Flowrider next. Big summer holiday anthem. By the way, think of the summer holidays you could have with £750,000. That's the jackpot again this week on Make Me a Winner. Rosemary got the call last week. She is spending £750,000 right now, probably having several summer holidays. And that could be you. Let's get you in the draw to win. It's a guaranteed 750k up for grabs again on Friday. And there's a couple of ways you can enter. 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Now it's 0344 269 340. That's a standard rate call, and remember, you do need to be over 18 to play the game. The lines will close at 5 o'clock on Friday, and then it's guaranteed that one person will win the lot, £750,000. And it could be you, but only if you're playing the game. Get involved right now. Text the word yes and send it to 61025. Good luck.
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0: Rihanna and Disturbia on Clyde One. We're live from Glasgow. Grant Thompson here. Morning. Just praying it's going to stay dry today for Alanis Morissette at Billy Houston Park later. Just rain, stay away. I'm in the mix for the next hour. Where are you and what are you doing this morning? Let me know and I will get you a shout. The number on WhatsApp is 0333 2020 400. Here are Lost Frequencies.
1: I want to dance by water beneath the Mexican sky. Drink some margaritas by swinging blue lights. Listen to the mariachi play at midnight. Are you with me? Are you with me?

0: Hi there, Kylie, on Clyde One and spinning around. Hi, Grant, it's Stacey here. Can we have a big shout out, please, to our husband and dad, Charlie Cullen, who is retiring today from PCE Scotland. He listens all the time with his workmates, and he will miss the big I am. But will he miss me, though? You can still listen to the big I am, even though he retired. There's no age limit on it. You can still listen when you retire. Huge congratulations. 50 years of hard work. Well done, Charlie. There's some people in here that have not done 50 minutes of hard work, and there's Charlie done 50 years. Brilliant mashup this morning, says Alison. Loving the tunes. Set me up for walking 6 dogs that I've got this morning. Thank you. Thank you for listening, Alison. Right, where are you and what are you doing this morning? The number on WhatsApp, if you want to get in touch, is 0333 20 20 400. You can voice note me, you can message, let me know what you're doing and where you are, and I'll get you a shout. Grant Forwarder here, putting tracks in the middle of the road and loving the tunes. Thank you for getting in touch. Coming up next, bit of Pitbull, who is in Scotland tomorrow. Very excited about that. And The Wanted coming up. Clyde One.
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Hi to Scott, who's just sent Love Hearts in. I take it you mean this song. It is good, isn't it? Bastille, Pompeii. Morning, Grant. If you could give your favourite joiners a wee shout-out, please. Hi to the McLarens, who are having a wee easy week today. So we made two staircases last week. And we're just painting this week. Just painting. Painting gives me the fear. I'm absolutely useless at painting, so enjoy that. Thank you, Luke. Morning, Grant. A shout-out, please, for Brian Adams Transport and all the boys heading to gyms empty after work for the France game later. Wee Chip, the lab, is our new mascot. Happy hangovers. Everybody.

0: Ella Henderson there and Ghost on Clyde One. Grant a shout out, please, to Chick. You don't get many Chicks anymore. I had an Uncle Chick. Anyway, hi, Chick, Tam, and Logan from Fat Contracts. That's Fat with a PH. Head off to do the Ibrox tour while Gary's at work. Can you please play us some Venga Boys? Maybe on the Throwback Takeover later. Cam, we have a shout out to Louis and his little sister Ruby. A wee kickstart to their summer holidays. Oh, hi, guys. Thank you. Love the shout. Grant, just listening to the show right now. I'm at home. I'm working from home. Great music. Thank you, Anwar, for getting in touch. Right, 20 minutes left to Throwbacks. 20 minutes left to get your shout on before 11 o'clock. Let me know where you are and what you're doing. It's 0333-202400 on WhatsApp. You can voice note me or you can message me and I'll read it out before 11 o'clock. And tunes coming up. I'll save the best to last. Bit of Coolio, bit of Taylor Swift and some Oliver Heldens with Becky Hill before 11.
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0: How good is that Beyonce song? That is Irreplaceable. Morning, Grant. Any chance of a shout out to my son Luke? He's 11 today. Happy birthday, Luke. We're currently driving around the Isle of Tiree, visiting all the beaches despite the wind and the rain. That's just a Scottish summer. Like, our summer holidays were listening to the rain on a caravan roof. Like, that is summer in Scotland. Morning to Samaj, who has just tuned in. Should have been earlier, but I've just tuned in. Come on, Samaj. I've been on air since 10 o'clock. I've been in this building since 1 minute to 10, right? If I can turn up in time, then so can you. 10 o'clock tomorrow, be on time. Here's Oliver Heldens and Becky Hill with Overdrive. Do you remember the time she played Transmit and played all the hits?
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0: A great tune, Jason Nevins, and I'm in Heaven on Clyde One. Right, last couple of shouts. Morning to Clarkie and AJ, who are working hard in Grangemouth. A shout out to the Mad IKEA squad. We've got Gary and Scott, who are heading up to Invernalia for a few drops. I love that. Heel toe, here we go. My wee sister used to say that all the time. Morning to Angela, who's a carer, who's working hard listening to the show. Is there any chance, Grant, you could say hi to the two Kims, Kaylee and Lily, in a not-so-sunny Dunoon, getting our groove on in the laundrette? And the last shout is for Anne Craig, who's back at work at Wishaw General after a holiday in Mallorca. She'll need a cheer up. I'm sure she's glad to be back with this weather. Thank you, Tom, for getting in touch. Right, tomorrow at 10, I'll do another throwback on Clyde One, and Colette's got all your news at 11 next.
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0: Morning, Grant Thompson here on Clyde One. I've got a great tune from Jerry Cinnamon coming up. Right now it's 11 o'clock. Colette has all your news.
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18: The top stories this hour. Ward clerks inside Glasgow's hospitals are voting to strike because they say the health board keeps ignoring their request for a review of their pay scales. They'll be protesting outside the Queen Elizabeth Hospital later as they demand bosses at the top take them seriously. Frances Carmichael from Unison Scotland says it's mostly women working in these roles.
19: Ensuring paperwork is completed appropriately and on time. We're talking death certificates, social work forms, section notices for under the Mental Health Act.
18: NHS at Greater Glasgow and Clyde says it values the work of its ward clerks and is warning and is working to deliver high quality service to patients. Sir Keir Starmer's announcing what he says is a game-changing investment into defence. Included are £5 billion worth of spending on air, sea and land drones over the next 4 years. Plans come after months of wrangling over funding. A man's been jailed for 8 years for stabbing someone in the stomach with a broken bottle in Airdrie. Gary Williamson admitted the unprovoked attack on Lewis Reed in August last year, who was said to be in the wrong place at the wrong time when he answered the door at the flat. The 28-year-old only survived thanks to emergency surgery. Lord Mulholland called the 25-year-old a menace with a lengthy criminal record when passing sentence for the aggravated assault at the High Court in Glasgow. Staff at Glasgow Caledonian University are holding strike action over its graduation ceremonies because of proposals to cut around 100 jobs. They say they're concerned about the future of certain courses on offer and the increasing workload. A spokesperson for the university says its priority is to make sure students and guests enjoy their special day. And an exhibition of paintings by the Pretender singer Chrissy Hynde is to launch in Scotland. The 74-year-old's seen her art displayed around the world for the past 8 years. This exhibit will open at the Harvey and Wood Gallery in Dundee on August 1st.
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18: Cloudy with scattered showers, which will become heavier into the afternoon. A high of 17. That's the latest. I'm Colette McGonagall.
2: Clyde One.
0: Last week it was Rosemary that got a life-changing £750,000, and this week it could be you getting 750k in your bank on Friday evening, right in time for the weekend. 750k, one winner guaranteed on Friday. Let's get you in the draw. 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You've got to do it before 5 o'clock on Friday. That's when we close the lines, and that is when Kate Thornton makes the call. 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
2: Clyde One.

Post Malone there, Morgan Wallen, and I had some help. And before that, Jerry Cinnamon sending class. Morning. Grant Thompson here. Found a new use for ChatGPT last night. So Gavin turns to me and goes, do you think I would suit a skin fade? And in the nicest way possible, he wouldn't, right? And I went, I don't think you would. I don't think you've got the right face for a skin fade, which in the moment I thought was the nicest thing to say. Anyway, he then went, all right, I'm going to ask ChatGPT to give me a skin fade. I'm going to take a picture of myself and I'm going to ask it to give me a skin fade to see what I look like. So anyway, he did, and it was scary. It was very realistic. I'm like, there you go, that's why you wouldn't suit a skin fade. And then we spent most of the evening asking ChatGPT to give us different hairstyles. What would I look like with blonde hair? Wow. What would I look like if I had my blonde tips back in my hair? Honestly, hours of fun. Do you remember back in the day you would hear stories about people going to the hairdressers with pictures of celebrities and they would go, right, I want my hair like this. Do you think now it's acceptable to take an AI-generated picture and go, right, I want my hair like this? And while you're at it, can you get rid of all the blemishes like ChatGPT did as well? They say that

0: Am I a dreamer?
1: One of my favourite dance tunes from the 90s, that, Living Joy and Dreamer. Morning, Grant Thompson here. What a shock last night. Germany are out of the World Cup. They went out on penalties against Paraguay last night. I like to sometimes surprise people by just hitting out with a football fact, because you know I know nothing about football and football's not really my thing. So in the office earlier, I was going about going, it's a shock that Germany are out of the World Cup. Just see people looking going, what are you talking about? You know nothing about football. Anyway, World Cup games tonight, 6 o'clock for the Ivory Coast, Norway. France are playing Sweden at 10 o'clock. And if you're up really, really late, into tomorrow morning at 2 a.m. for Mexico, Ecuador. Right, if you enjoyed Living Joy and Dreamer, you are going to love the next couple of tunes I've got coming up. Bit of Alice DJ and Faithless and BB Rexha in the next 10.
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0: I feel that is the motivation I needed this morning. Alice DJ and Better Off Alone on Clyde One. Grant Thompson here. Have you ever had a travel disaster? This is what we're talking about this morning on Bowie at Breakfast. And it turns out that we're not very good at travel across Glasgow and the West. I lost my passport once in Amsterdam, and that was an absolutely horrific experience. See, if you're going away, just keep your passport safe. You don't want to be losing your passport and having to deal with all the drama that comes from that. Never invite Cassie with you if you're going on holiday, though. This is a travel disaster. She ran so fast for her flight that this happened.
1: The wheels come off the case. And what do you mean the wheels come off the case? I looked down and the bracket, like the full bracket, had melted for the suitcase.
2: Because you're going that fast.
1: Because I was going that fast. And that is impressive.
2: And Cassie, but that is impressive, by the way.
1: I tried to pick up the wheel and the thing was on fire.
2: Could fry an egg in it.
1: You think I'm joking. It was like hot potatoes. I was juggling this thing and I didn't know what to do. And I said, right, we're just going to have to ditch it. So three wheels we had.
0: So there's Cassie running for a flight with a three-wheeled suitcase. Picture that happening. It's such a Cassie story. Tomorrow on the show, we're going to have £5,000 up for grabs on the 5K minute at 10 past 8. And Alanis Morissette is playing the Summer Sessions tonight in Bella Houston Park. I will see you if you are going. In honour of Alanis being in Glasgow, we are going to try and modernise her song, Ironic. I cannot wait for this. We need your help tomorrow. Barry at Breakfast, back when you get up at Clyde One. And this guy just finishing off his London residency at Wembley. It's Harry Styles. I think this is his best tune to date. This is American Girls, Clyde One.

0: Calvin Harris there, Clementine Douglas, and that is Blessings. You forget how many amazing songs Clementine Douglas has. I seen her at Transmit. I thought, wow, this is just hit after hit after hit. Absolutely amazing set. Coming up, I'm going to play a band in just a minute who are on the latest season of Clarkson's Farm. So we started watching it last night, got two episodes in. It's very funny this season. And it's more not really about the farming, more about the farmer's dog, the pub that he now runs and everything else. But it's still very, very funny. Great watch. Anyway, he booked a band to play in the Farmer's Dog. And this is a band that I happened to see at the Hydro in Glasgow, and they sold that out. And he got them, convinced them to play this tiny wee pub, and it wasn't without its problems. I will play that band with a single that turns 26 this year in just a minute, and the song from Taylor Swift from Toy Story 5 coming up as well.
1: Grant Thompson on Clyde One.
2: On the high streets of Britain, something is brewing in Starbucks. 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They might come from nowhere, but they have to start somewhere. So, we'll make the coffee, you make it happen. Made in Starbucks.
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Clyde

went to see him at the Hydro years ago, and someone from the crowd shouted out, "Marry me, Andrea." And she went, "Yeah, I would, if I wasn't already married." There are the Corrs and Breathless, and they make an appearance in the new season of Clarkson's Farm. So we started watching it last night, and it's episode 2 that Jeremy decides to put a gig on in the farmer's dog. Now, the farmer's dog is the pub that he started to run. And to be fair, this season so far seems to be more about the pub rather than actual farming, but still very entertaining. Anyway, so he books the Corrs to do a gig, and then it turns out there's an issue with the power in the pub, so they can't cook meals and have live music on at the same time because the music would cut off because there's not enough power to go around. This reminds me of the first flat I ever lived in, where you couldn't have the kettle and the toaster on at the same time or the lights would go off. What kind of establishment is he running? Anyway, definitely worth a watch. And if you like the Corrs, there's some good shots of them as well. This is new from Sienna Spiral. It's called Material Lover.

0: Sienna Spiral, Material Lover. Morning to Kev, who sent me a lovely picture of his morning view. It's very different to mine this morning. Chilling by the pool in Rhodes with a frozen daiquiri. Loving the tunes. It's 34 degrees here. All right, Kev. In direct contrast to that, Tommy's been in touch. Can you say hi to Tommy and Laura just heading to the park for a walk in the rain? Right, coming up after midday, got a chance for you to choose the tunes on the Throwback Takeover. And right after the news, find out how you can win £750,000 on Friday. And in the next half hour, I could be giving you an extra cash boost of £1,000. We are doing Make Me a Winner Extra Time. Keep it here for all the details you need.
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8: Hey, it's Grant Thompson here on Clyde One. Got Zara Larson and Sophie Alice-Bexter coming up. Right now it's midday. Colette has all your latest news.
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9: Clyde One.
11: The top stories this hour. The Chancellor says a new plan for defence spending will see an extra £15 billion going into the armed forces. Rachel Reeves says it's been funded by reprioritising money across government. The much-delayed agreement's being published today, including a £5 billion investment in drones. Sir Keir Starmer says the world's more volatile than it has been for decades.
12: We must stand more firmly on our own 2 feet. We must do what it takes to meet this new world head on, to keep our country safe and seize the opportunities that come from investing in our sovereign strength.
11: Critics say the plan is too little, too late. Administrative staff from NHS Greater Glasgow and Clyde are protesting outside the Queen Elizabeth Hospital because they're not happy with their wages. 98% of Unison Scotland members have voted to hold strike action and claim they've been waiting for years for bosses to review their salary banding. Frances Carmichael from the union says they deserve better.
13: We have ward clerks who have higher bandings for doing the same job in other health boards. Unfortunately, our health board is still sitting at the lower end of Agenda for Change banding, and we therefore want our ward clerks to be recognised.
11: NHS Greater Glasgow and Clyde says it's working with trade unions to resolve the matter. That's as lecturers at Glasgow Caledonian University begin the first of 3 days of strikes to coincide with graduation ceremonies because they're worried about plans to cut 100 jobs. They're demanding bosses use £95 million of cash reserves to safeguard courses. The university says no final decisions have been made. ScotRail's putting on extra trains between Dumbreck and Glasgow Central to get music fans to and from the Alanis Morissette Summer Sessions gig at Bella Houston Park tonight. They'll continue throughout the rest of the week, including for Pitbull and Kings of Leon, with crowds of up to 35,000 expected each night. And she may have won the title 7 times, but Serena Williams says she'll be jittery when she returns to Wimbledon later. The 44-year-old takes on Australia's Maya Joint.
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11: Cloudy with scattered showers, which will become heavier into the afternoon. A high of 17. That's the latest. I'm Colette McGonagall.
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8: 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The weather is minging. We're not in the World Cup.
15: How about £1,000 today? Make Me a Winner has just gone into extra time. So I've got 30 minutes of extra time right now. And how it works is, if you enter Make Me a Winner before 12:30, not only will you be in the draw to win £750,000 on Friday, you could win £1,000 today. 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So do it right now. 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
6: Clyde One.

This is Clyde One. It's Calvin, Dua Lipa, and One Kiss. This is the most random story of the week. Dua Lipa has opened her very own what in Portugal? It's not a bar, not a nightclub, not a restaurant. It is a library. Yeah, I didn't think that either. Obviously, she wasn't going to perform at the opening because it's a library. Shh, I have to be quiet. So it's actually in a bookstore, and it features about 100 books, and there's loads of themes like identity, freedom, politics, and the space will host loads of events and book discussions. And it's more than a place just to borrow books. Now, I had a few library fines back in the day. For not taking books back on time. Do they still fine you for not taking books back? They used to back in the day. See, if I went to a library and it was Dua Lipa that owned the books, I'm not taking that book back. Like, I think I would probably risk the fine because it's a book that Dua Lipa's owned. You could get that on eBay. You could sell that for money. What do you mean that's stealing? I would never do that. It's Sonny Federa. This is Think About Us.

0: Sorry for Tara there. Think about us. Afternoon Grant, I've entered the extra time competition. Everything's crossed. What a 10-year wedding anniversary that would be, as if one of us was supposed to win it. That's from Davey. Davey, best of luck. By the way, we have got an extra £1,000 up for grabs today on Make Me a Winner Extra Time. And you've still got time to enter. I've got all the details you need in the next couple of minutes.
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0: Right now, though, it's all about you choosing the tunes at 12:30. What throwback would you like to get on the radio today? What song have you not heard in a long time? A couple of ways you can get in touch. You can text me on 61025. And if you're texting, you've got to start your text off with my name, Grant. You can get me on WhatsApp. You can voice note or you can message. And it's 0333 20 20 400. Yesterday was great. It was Orson and No Tomorrow. And it was Sash and Mysterious Times. Two very different songs. That's what I like to do. I like to get two very different songs on. So if we have a dance tune, we'll have an indie song. But what would you like? It's completely down to you. It can be 90s, can be early 2000s, anything at all. 0333 20 20 400 to be on today's Throwback Takeover. Anything goes. Get me on WhatsApp and I'll get you on at 12:30.

0: Benson been there?
1: These beautiful things that I've got.
0: And that is beautiful things. Right, coming up, I've got a belter of a throwback takeover. Thank you for your shouts on that. And right now, time is running out. If you want to play Make Me a Winner with extra time. If you missed this earlier, today, just to bring our spirits up, we're giving you a chance to win an extra £1,000. So if you enter Make Me a Winner right now, you will be in the draw on Friday to win £750,000, but you will also have the chance to win an extra £1,000 cash today. You only have 5 minutes left to enter, though. So you need to enter today, you need to live in Scotland, and you need to enter before 12:30. And if you do, I could be calling you today to give you a cheeky wee £1,000. That's all right on a Tuesday, isn't it? So you can only win this if you live in Scotland and you only have until 12:30 to qualify. So enter right now and you are in both draws. 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Lines close at 5 o'clock on Friday to win £750,000. 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And you have to enter before 12:30 today if you want to be in the draw to win an extra £1,000 cash today. So do it right now. If you were going to play the game anyway, do it right now and you're in both draws. Text YES to 61025. Good luck.
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0: The Clyde One. Throwback Takeover.
1: So many good shouts today on the Throwback Takeover. Thank you so much. If you got involved, there can only be two, though. Chosen rather at random. Trudy is on the phone. And Trudy, it's a big day for you today, isn't it?
2: It's my silver wedding anniversary today.
1: Now, I am useless with things like this. Silver is 25 years, is that right?
2: That's right. You're not useless after all.
1: Finally, someone says that. I've been waiting probably about 25 years for someone to say that. Oh, that's amazing, Trudy. Congratulations.
2: Thank you.
1: What's your husband's name?
2: Frank. Or
1: and
2: Frankie.
1: Have you been spoiled by Frankie today?
2: Well, he's off to work, so I've seen my presents all wrapped on the table and waiting till he gets back to open them. So.
1: Oh, no, I don't think I could wait. None of his presents there. They would have been ripped open this morning.
2: I'm very patient.
1: So what's the plan for later? Are you being treated to dinner? Are you going out?
2: Yes, we're going out to dinner. The place where it used to be where we got married, which was the Adam Rooms in the George, but now it's I've forgotten the name of the restaurant. But anyway, we're going there.
1: Right, Trudy, what's you and Frankie's song? Let me get that on for you.
2: Well, we don't really have a song, but I picked something from the year we got married, which was Angel by Shaggy. I don't know if you've got that.
1: I have got this. This is so random, but I love it. Go on,
2: he's
1: say
2: my
1: something.
2: Angel, so it's
1: I was going to say something cheesy like he's my angel.
2: Yeah, he is.
1: Oh, I love that. Trudy, listen, congratulations. Have a great wedding anniversary dinner.

0: It's got a silver wedding anniversary today. Shaggy and Angel. Just had a text in from Frank there. I don't know if it's Trudy's other half, Frank. Grant, I'm out cutting grass, listening to the show. Can you play me a tune on the Throwback Takeover? Yes, I think you're going to like the next song. And this is what I say about the Throwback Takeover. You never know what you're going to get. So we had Shaggy and Angel. And what are we going to get next? Let's take a voice note.
1: Ian and Nathan here. Hand bottling, hand labelling, all sorts of whiskey.
0: Sounds expensive.
1: Love to get a bit of Shaman. Ebenezer good. Need something like that on a Tuesday morning or Tuesday afternoon to get you going.
0: Can I see what I mean? You just don't know what's going to come next. Be careful dancing to this with those expensive bottles of whiskey.

0: Oh, I'm sweating like a 90s raver after that. Shaman, Ebenezer Good, Shaggy and Angel. Hi, Brian. Grant, I had to turn the truck radio up louder and take a longer way round to get the whole of the Shaman in. Yes, you can't be pulling over when that song's on. That's a song that has to be played at loud volume. Maximum volume, rather. Gary Spence back from 2. Throwback Takeover is back at 2.30. I think you will struggle to beat that, though, Gary Spence, but we'll see. And tomorrow at 12.30, you'll be choosing the tunes again. Got something brand new from The Script coming up before 1. The guys are back, and see if you didn't know it was The Script. The minute you hear this song, you're like, oh, that's The Script, because it's a classic Script song. It's called Man in the Arena. That and some Olivia Dean coming up before 1.
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1: Don't miss your chance to be our guaranteed winner of £750,000 this Friday with Make Me a Winner. Clyde One.

That's the song that he opened up his set with on Sunday night at the Summer Sessions in Bellahouston Park. Teddy Swims there and The Door on Clyde One. And I got to catch up with him before the show. What a lovely guy. Tonight it's the turn of Alanis Morris' set. And I'm not going to lie to you, the weather is looking absolutely pathetic for this afternoon and tonight. You know what you need to do? Get yourself to the welfare tent, get a free poncho and just get on with it. Because it's Glasgow, we're used to a wee bit of rain. I actually think it might get a wee bit better just before Alanis comes on stage at 9 o'clock tonight. And ScotRail are running extra trains from Dumbreck, and the subway is on until 1 a.m. to get you home after the gig. I will see you there. These guys back in town in November with the Man in the Arena tour. This is the new one from The Script on Clyde One.

0: See what I mean about it being very typically the script? Man in the Arena is the brand new tune from the script coming up after 1 o'clock. If you entered Make Me a Winner during our extra time, which was between 12 and 12.30, I could be calling you after 1 o'clock to give you £1,000. That'll be a good Tuesday. Like, as far as Tuesday lunchtime goes, that'll probably be up there as one of the best. Also after one, going to get tunes on from Taylor Swift and Bruno Mars, and all your latest news is next.
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2: 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I'm good, thank you.
0: Yeah, good, thanks. 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
0: That's been one of those days today. Right, coming up after 1 o'clock, tunes from Miles Smith and Bruno Mars. And right now, your latest news.
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18: The top stories this hour. Keir Starmer's announced road and energy projects will be scrapped to help fund a £15 billion boost for defence spending. The government's setting out an investment plan which has been much delayed. Money will go towards unmanned planes and boats as well as long-range missiles. The Prime Minister says he's taken necessary choices but issued a warning to the military.
19: In the past,
13: Defence spending has sometimes been seen as a bottomless pit. People see the money going in, but they don't feel the benefits. So this time must be different. We can't just spend more, we've got to spend better.
18: Admin staff working on hospital wards around Glasgow are set to put down their pens and walk out because they feel they've not been paid enough. 98% of Unison Scotland members are backing strike action after talks with the health board to reevaluate their pay scales broke down. Frances Carmichael from the union says that they're constantly taking on more responsibilities.
19: Learn new ways of working, learn new things to do when posts are not filled. The work gets doubled up on somebody else, but this is about getting their job evaluated. Their job has changed significantly since it was last done.
18: NHS Greater Glasgow and Clyde says it pays a wage which is independently calculated based on the cost of living. Well, staff at Glasgow Caledonian University are holding strike action over its graduation ceremonies because of proposals to cut around 100 jobs. They say they're concerned about the future of certain courses on offer and the increasing workload. There's a yellow warning for rain across much of Glasgow and the West later. It's in place between 2pm and 9pm and we're warned that there could be localised flooding. And Cameron Norrie says it won't be easy watching the rest of Wimbledon after suffering a first round exit. Norrie, whose dad is from Glasgow, went out in five sets to unseeded Michael Zeng yesterday and is disappointed to be bowing out so early.
20: There's no hiding from it, so yes, it stinks, especially tomorrow, and you know everyone's to win the tournament and you're out there and you're just wanting to play, so it's tough.
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18: Cloudy this afternoon with scattered showers turning heavy at times, clearing up towards the evening, highs of 18. That's the latest. I'm Paul Kelly.
1: Clyde One.
0: Last week it was Rosemary that got £750,000. If you entered an hour ago between 12 and 12.30, I could be calling you. Act surprised when you find out who it is. Because we've got an extra £1,000 to give away today. We had a wee bit of extra time on Make Me a Winner. But right now we still got a chance for you to win on Friday of £750,000. If you entered then, you're in the draw. If you haven't entered yet, you can still enter right now to win £750,000 on Friday. Someone will win that. That is guaranteed, and it could be you. 750k. Let's get you in the draw. 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Now you've got to be over 18 however you're entering, and you've got to do it before 5 o'clock on Friday. That is when we close the lines. That's when Kate Thornton makes the call, and if she calls you and you answer, you will win £750,000, and you will get that cash in your bank on Friday, every last penny. 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

0: Miles Smith there and the brilliant Stargazing. It's 1:15. Grant Thompson here. If you were listening before 1 o'clock, just act surprised here, right? Remember, all calls are recorded.
1: Clyde One.
0: Earlier, we took Make Me a Winner to extra time by giving you a chance to win an extra £1,000. Today, we selected one number at random from everybody who entered Make Me a Winner extra time. So that was between 12 and 12:30. Let's find out who is getting our cheeky wee bonus of £1,000 right now. Let's make the call.
1: Clyde One.
2: Hello.
0: Hello, it's Grant from Clyde One here. Who's this?
2: Hello, it's Nicola.
0: Hello, Nicola. How you doing?
2: I'm good. How's you?
0: I'm very good, Nicola, but I think you're going to be better than me in just a second. So you entered Make Me a Winner on our special extra time between 12 and 12:30.
2: Woohoo!
0: Got some good news for you.
2: Uh-huh.
0: You've just won £1,000!
2: Woo!
0: Woo! Has that made your Tuesday?
2: That's made my Tuesday. That's made my month. Never made my Tuesday.
0: Oh, absolutely. An extra £1,000. What's it going to go on?
2: Oh, it's going to go in my car. I can't get my boot open at the moment. It seems to be jammed, so I need a fix.
0: That's so random. What have you been doing? Have you been jumping on your boot?
2: I have no idea what I've done to it. It just won't open anymore.
0: Now, Nicola, I've got some even better news. So you've won £1,000. You're also in the draw to win £750,000 on Friday.
2: Yes, that'd be lovely.
0: See, if you win £750,000, you could just get rid of that car and buy a new one.
2: Oh, I absolutely buy two.
0: Have a week car and a weekend car.
2: Absolutely, absolutely. I'm a holiday home.
0: I love that. Well, listen, best of luck for Friday for the £750,000, but you have just won £1,000, so away you go and get your car fixed.
2: Brilliant. Thank you so much, Grant. Brilliant.
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0: Gwen Stefani there, what are you waiting for? Nearly 25 past one, so still 3 weeks left of the World Cup. Big shock last night, Germany getting put out on penalties. I know I shock myself when I talk about football as well. You see that Boston have officially closed its fan zones. So this is just a week after the Tartan Army have left, and they've still got two more World Cup matches left to be played in Boston, but they went, nah, that's it. We've had enough. What's it they say? No Scotland, no party. Clyde One.
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I don't think there's a bad Texas song, is there? In our lifetime from Texas, Calvin's new tune with Jazzy coming up next. In your friend group or in your workplace right now, think of the loudest person. How loud are they? Better not this loud. There's an Australian man who has just broken the world record for the loudest ever shout. This guy's called Joseph, and he shouted the word now at 122.4 decibels. Now, that is loud. It's as loud as thunder, a chainsaw, or a pneumatic drill. Imagine being this guy's neighbour. That's how loud he can shout. So he's 58, and it said it took him several attempts to break the record, and afterwards his voice was shot. I mean, I can imagine after shouting now at 122.4 decibels. I still think, though, my gran shouting right when she gets a house at the bingo would definitely be louder than that. Nobody's keeping her from that money.

0: before 2 o'clock, I'm going to play one of the biggest dance acts to come out of Scotland, and you are going to love it. We treat for you. That's Justin Bieber and Daisies. Also, we treat for you. We've got some chat with Zara Larsson. So her brand new album, Midnight Sun Girls Trip, is out right now, and she's already thinking about Christmas because she said, you know, I'd love to do a Christmas album. She's dropping some hints. The full chat with Zara Larsson, you can check it out right now on the Showbiz pages of our website.
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2: Don't you love it? Oh, it's so good!
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Sure, that's what we needed to hear today. A wee bit of old school on Clyde One. There is TTF, a new emotion. They've already had a massive summer of gigs playing the Pavilion Festival in Ayr. They played at the Riverside Museum in May. And just at the weekend there, they played up at the Granite City Festival in Aberdeen. And it looked absolutely amazing. All right, this is brand new from Ella Langley. And this is Choosing Texas, Clyde One. Just when

0: Last one from me on Clyde One today is Sam Fender and 17 Going Under. Have a lovely Tuesday. I will see you tonight if you're at the Summer Sessions for Alanis Morissette set. We're all going to get wet tonight, but it's fine. We'll have a great night anyway. And I'll be back on tomorrow at 10 with the throwback right after Barry at Breakfast. Gordon DL and Andrew McLean on Super Scoreboard between 6 and 7 tonight. And it's Gary Spence between 2 and 6 on Clyde One. Spence versus Shazam, The Big I Am, and the throwback takeover coming up. And your Clyde One News at 2 is next. Yeah. Clyde
1: One. 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
0: Hello, Glasgow. Hello, the West. Gary Spence here. How are you? Let's get the latest Tuesday afternoon news at 2.
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18: The top stories this hour. The Chancellor says a new plan for defence spending will see an extra £15 billion going into the armed forces. Rachel Reeves says it's been funded by reprioritising money across government. The much-delayed agreement's been published today, including a £5 billion investment in drones. Sir Keir Starmer says the world's more volatile than it's been in decades.
19: We must do what it takes to meet this new world head-on, to keep our country safe, and seize the opportunities that come from investing in our sovereign strength.
18: Detectives investigating the rape of a teenager in a Glasgow park have released a description of the attacker. The 16-year-old was pushed into bushes and attacked by a man in Springburn Park on Friday night. He's described as in his 30s, with tanned complexion, possibly European, and of average height and build. He was wearing a black baseball cap, a black lightweight jacket, and black trousers. Detectives are particularly keen to speak to anyone who can help establish in what direction the suspect left the scene. Ward clerks inside Glasgow's hospitals are voting to strike because they say the health board keeps ignoring their requests for a review of their pay scales. 98% of Unison Scotland members backed the action as they claim they've been waiting for years for bosses to review their salary banding. Francis Carmichael from Unison Scotland says they're picking up more work because there are fewer nurses around.
20: They will need to make the appointments, they will need to make sure the forms are filled in and sent off. They will need to constantly be there to answer the phone when people are phoning the ward.
18: NHS Greater Glasgow and Clyde says it's working with trade unions to resolve the matter. ScotRail's putting extra trains on between Dumbreck and Glasgow Central to get fans to and from the Alanis Morissette Summer Sessions gig at Belhouston Park tonight. They'll continue throughout the rest of the week for Pitbull, Kings of Leon and My Chemical Romance, with crowds of up to 35,000 expected each night. And after 11 British players fell in round one of Wimbledon, there's been some success. Katie Swan got past Irina Camelia Begu in straight sets.
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18: Cloudy this afternoon with scattered showers turning heavy at times, clearing up towards the evening, highs of 18. That's the latest. I'm Paul Kelly.
14: Clyde One.
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23: 03434-269-340.
22: By the way, I'm getting better.
23: Oh, you're off in a couple of weeks. I'll need to learn.
22: I know you will, because this is a legal thing.
23: Yes, this is
22: serious, Stephen. 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And all you've got to do is play by Friday, 5 o'clock, and pick up to win the money. Good luck.
14: Clyde One.

0: Ariana Zed. So a lot of people have been on holiday with their families recently at the World Cup.
1: Yes.
0: Lots of mums were there, obviously, but I don't think they said things as stupid as the dads.
1: Okay.
0: Today we're talking about stupid things your dad says.
1: Okay, right.
0: So on our second last night, we were walking down to this bar in Miami.
1: Yes.
0: And a Virgin Atlantic plane went over the top. Now, we were flying Virgin Atlantic.
1: So the airport in Miami is right in the city as well, so you see planes all the time.
0: So he looked up, my old man, and says, oh, that'll be our plane. And I said, no, I'll be back and forward plenty because we're not flying till tomorrow night.
1: Yeah.
0: And he said to me, quote, don't be so sure. Takes longer to turn a plane around than you realise by the time they've made all these sandwiches.
1: Is he joking?
0: By the time they've made all those sandwiches.
1: Is he joking?
0: No, no. And people who've been on holidays with their old man know that he wasn't joking. So, just the idea of them out the back. Shout out to all the airport staff and pilots and cabin crew across Scotland right now, out the back, hurriedly making sandwiches.
2: This is your captain speaking. We're hoping to get up and running in the next few minutes, but just loading the last of the baggage and buttering the last of the tuna rolls. There's been a slight shortage of Lurpak spreadable on board today.
0: Oh, 333-2400. By the time they've made all the sandwiches, we didn't even have a sandwich.

0: Tuesday afternoon, Gary here. How you doing? Time for you to get involved. It's the Throwback Takeover.
1: What's the theme?
0: Sandwiches.
1: Sandwiches.
0: Listen, bread, rolls, sandwiches, cheese.
1: Cheese.
0: Tuna. Turkey.
1: Tuna. All the songs with tuna, yeah. Exactly, yeah.
0: This is where I love the Throwback Takeover most, because people will come up with stuff that we could never imagine.
1: Okay, here's a WhatsApp number. Send us a WhatsApp with that limited suggestion from Gary Spence. 0333 202400. We want your sandwich-themed Throwback Takeovers. 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
0: Knives.
1: Knives, yeah. Jam. Jam.
0: Pump up the jam.
1: Yeah, exactly. So that's good.
0: Right, jam sandwich. For a minute, I thought this whole making up the whole 2 till 6 thing was going to bite us in the backside. Hey.
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1: Shout to Mark with a C. How many times a day in your life do you have to say that, pal? Thank you for your show.
2: I know a couple of Marks with C's.
1: I bet it's not the most common way.
2: No, definitely.
1: And I'm qualified as a Gary with two R's.
2: Well, I'm Stephen with a V, so there
1: it's,
2: you
1: it's the Throwback Takeover, sandwich themed, obviously. 0333 2020 400 to the phones.
3: Hello, I'm phoning for a song for a Throwback Takeover.
1: What's your name?
3: It's Leanne.
1: Leanne, welcome. Meet my friend Stephen.
3: Hello, Stephen.
2: Hi, Leanne. How are you doing?
1: By the way, you said that weirdly. You said it's Leanne. Is that how you say it?
3: Leanne.
1: But you definitely said Leanne.
2: I thought you said it a wee bit weird as well, but I wasn't going to pick you up on it because I'm not a pain in the backside like Gary is. Right, what are you up to, Leanne?
1: No, it's Leanne.
2: Leanne, what are you up to?
3: I am actually working at the minute. I'm a support worker.
2: All right, okay.
1: Key worker clock. Here's another one. Our old producer Chris once pointed out, and I can't hear it the same way since, that people say MasterChef the wrong way. It should be MasterChef.
2: Yeah. It's just the same as Leanne. Yeah, it's totally the same.
1: How glad are you that you called? Right, what song have you got for us?
3: Oasis, Roll With It.
1: Let's do it now. Nice one, Leanne.
2: Cheers.
3: Bye.
1: Still got time. 0333 2020 400.

0: Lots of shouts for Technotronic. Pump Up the Jam. Bits and Pieces. Piece of Me, Britney. Rules of Being Scottish, okay? It's a ham sandwich. It's a cheese sandwich. But it's always a piece and butter and a piece and jam.
1: Why would you have a piece and butter?
0: What? With soup.
1: That's not a piece, though. That's
0: no,
1: just
0: I join them
1: bread.
0: Together and then put them in. I can't believe I'm taking you on when it comes to soup consumption.
1: Aye. I mean, you're taking on
0: I'm taking on the Don here.
1: Yeah, exactly. You're taking on Baxter's.
0: Let's get on to Nick. Nice wee voice note from Nick.
2: All right, Gary, Stephen. What for your wee sandwich throwbacks? What about jam and spoon right in the night?
0: Ah, yes. Here we go. I mean, I've called you something that rhymes with Baxter's before, but...
1: I'm trying to work this out, actually.
0: Don't.

0: Beautiful. So, so nice. That's Sienna's version, not Stephen's, in the studio. Hello to Jane, to Barry, to Emma, to Mike. I knew people would come good on my sandwich-themed throwback takeover. I'm very proud of it. Listen, you might just have grabbed a sandwich from Tesco. If you use your club card, you'll get it for even less. And they've got some great meal deals as well. In fact, more often than not, the callers on The Big I Am have been to Tesco for a meal deal. And not just the power to lower prices, but some incredible prizes on our website as well.
1: Yeah, you could win a family staycation, all thanks to Tesco Club Card. So maybe you don't have anything booked, maybe you do have something booked, but you want us on a wee bit extra. That is what Tesco are providing for you. Head to the website for your chance to win. And remember, you can also get double your Club Card voucher value with over 100 reward partners, including on staycations themselves.
0: Yeah, it's all thanks to Tesco Club Card. Stephen says, whether you're aware or not, you might just fancy, Stephen says something a little bit Tesco extra. And God, we are flying today.
1: You know what? I think the break has done us good. It really has, you know? Gary Spence, Clyde One.

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1: this ain't Texas.
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1: 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Clyde One.

0: Miles Smith next on Clyde One. How does it go again? It's like rain on a Tuesday when you're going south side to see her play.
1: I mean, that is nowhere near the lyrics. I know you changed them at the end there, but Alanis Morissette is in the city tonight and you are one of her biggest fans. So I presume that you've got the tickets sorted and you're heading along.
0: You know me.
1: Why? Why'd you do this? Why'd you deprive yourself of these things?
0: Because I'm that guy in the group chat that just waits for everyone else to do.
1: Right, okay, and nobody's on it, yeah.
0: No, no one in my mate's group chat wants to see Alanis Morissette.
1: Fair enough.
0: But it's going to be a massive show tonight on the South Side. This is Clyde One.

0: a breakout star the last year or so. Miles Smith, Hold Me in the Dark. Right, it's just about 3 o'clock. I'll just say this in advance. Give me a break, okay?
1: Just don't be rubbish at the big I am, Gary.
0: I got lots of messages on my last day before you left saying, well done, Gary. You've done your job. You've reached the bare minimum.
1: Thank you, yes.
0: I was grateful for that pass.
1: Yeah.
0: We'll do Scotland's biggest guessing game next. If you're on the school run, in fact, not many will be, actually. So
1: no, exactly.
0: That explains yesterday's numbers. All Saints on the way as well, and the latest news at 3 next.
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0: Yeah, listen, we know, it's Tuesday, but we've got you, we've got this. Gary Spence here, it's time for the news at 3.
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17: Clyde One.
19: The top stories this hour. The UK government scrapping some roads and energy projects to help put an extra £15 billion into defence. Those deemed not immediately vital will go, but frontline budgets won't be affected. Our political correspondent Tom Claiborne has more.
2: A third of this money will go towards developing the military's use of drones and new technologies.
1: It will make the British people safer. It focuses our resources squarely on the readiness of our armed forces.
2: Sir Keir Starmer there, but not everyone's happy with two defence ministers resigning over this weeks ago, saying nearly double this money's needed to keep the country safe, while opposition parties say it's all too little too late, but Defence Secretary Dan Jarvis disagrees.
8: I have taken the decision to reprioritise
20: a further billion within the plan to ensure that it better reflects the way that war is waged today.
2: This uplift means nearly £300 billion is going towards defence between now and 2030.
19: Detectives searching for a man after a teenager was raped in a Glasgow park have shared his description. A 16-year-old girl was pushed into bushes and attacked in Springburn Park on Friday night. The man is said to be in his 30s with a tanned complexion and possibly European. He was wearing black clothes and detectives want to know which way he left the area. Lecturers at Glasgow Caledonian University are beginning their first of 3 days of strike action to coincide with graduation ceremonies because they're worried about plans to cut 100 jobs. They're demanding bosses use £95 million of cash reserves to safeguard courses and ease the pressure of high workloads. And Cameron Norrie says his opponent Michael Zeng took him by surprise as he was knocked out of Wimbledon in the first round. Norrie, whose dad is from Glasgow, was eliminated in five sets yesterday. He says his early exit isn't easy to take.
21: Yeah, it's a tough one. I played point for point throughout the whole match, and yeah, he played better than me at the end. Really aggressive. I was really surprised with his levels.
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19: Cloudy this afternoon with scattered showers turning heavy at times, clearing up towards the evening, highs of 18. That's the latest. I'm Paul Kelly.
11: Clyde One.
0: All Saints, Pure Shores coming up. Oh, what a song, what a film. 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It's the biggest cash game on radio. 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You've got to be over 18. You've got to play by Friday, 5 o'clock. Listen, we're on Tuesday. Racing through already. By Friday, 5 o'clock, lines will close. That's when Kate Thornton makes the call. If you get it, pick up the money's in your account straight away. It's a lot of money. It's £750,000 and it could be yours. Text YES to 61025. Good luck.
11: Clyde One.

0: Just after three. If you know somebody who's been abroad recently, America or otherwise, hope they brought the sweets. We are swimming in Jolly Ranchers here. It's amazing.
1: Yeah. I've actually got the original Jolly Ranchers, like the hard-boiled ones, and I've actually got Jolly Rancher gummies as well.
0: Nice. Never let it be said, we came back from that World Cup with nothing.
1: And by the way, only $8 a bag in the airport as well.
0: Oh, 333-2020-400. Let's do the big I am. I am a real person. Here comes clue number one. Don't forget, you get a clap if you're first, even if you're wrong. Stephen, close your screens.
1: Yep.
0: I am a very, very clever person. Old treble 3, 2020, 400. I'm a very clever person. Rhyme is first in with Harry Hill.
1: He is a clever person.
0: He's a doctor.
1: Yes, yep.
0: Love a showbiz fact like that. It's not Stephen Hawking. It's not Stephen Fry. It's not but Brian Cox.
1: An actual doctor, not like a sort of like honorary doctorate or something like that.
0: It's not Frank Lampard. It's not Martin Lewis. God, we've got someone already. It's not Albert Einstein. It's not Mark Zuckerberg. It's not Dr. Kildare. It's not Einstein. Still not Stephen Fry. It's not Dr. Boogie.
1: Dr. Boogie. Yeah, exactly.
0: As Stephen was saying.
1: Well, he's not a real doctor.
0: He is. It's an honorary doctorate.
1: No, but my point was that Harry Hill's like a GP
0: or
1: something.
0: Yeah, he's not operating on us.
1: Yeah, exactly.
0: He's absolutely not
1: operating
0: on us. Well,
1: I should hope not.
0: It's not Sylvester Stallone. It's not Stephen Fry. It's still not Stephen Fry. It's not Richard Osman, a very, very clever man. 4 minutes. It's not Elon Musk, but it's got to be said. He's no daft. It's not Hannah Fry.
2: I'm sorry, the person you've called is not available.
0: Yeah, I thought that was happening. Old treble 3, 2020, 400. I'll do some shouts next. I am a very clever person. Hello to Gemma, to Paul, to Michael, to Sarah, Victoria Ferguson, James, Chris, Georgia, Fran, Larry, Sharon, Stephen Meekin. Hello to Graham Watt, to Cammy, to Janice. I'm barely able to read the names right now because they are flying in. It's not Kevin Bridges. It's not The Beast. It's not Dr. Hilary Jones. Line 11, what's your name?
3: James.
0: Could you say that again?
3: James.
0: James, you've just won the big I am.
3: Yeah.
0: What'd you have for lunch?
3: I had a spicy macaroni.
1: Oh, interesting. Talk us through that then. What made it spicy?
0: Oh, spicy.
3: Got chilies through it.
1: Aye. Well, no, but you could have had like spicy sausage or something through it.
3: Well, I had sriracha sauce also.
1: Oh, thank you.
0: Nice.
1: Thank you very much.
0: I don't know if I put that in a macaroni. That sounds a bit sloppy.
3: No, it was yummy.
0: You sound like you're just sort of whiling the hours away at work, so does that mean there's other people you've got to credit here for being part of this success?
3: No, I actually got it myself.
0: Oh, amazing. Right, well done. We'll speak to you in just a second.
3: Thanks, son.
0: Old treble 3, 2020, 400. I'm a very clever person. Clue number two, I have a festive first name. It's the big I am. It's Tuesday afternoon. Cammy Barnes is playing next. Hello to Caitlin, to Sarah, to Michael. Cam, Fribamph, you got it right. It's not John Pork. It's not... I can't say that one because that'll give it away. It's not Noel Edmonds. It's not Kim Kardashian. It's not Natalie Portman. It's Old Treble 3, 2020, 400. Lana, you got it right. Sarah, you got it right. James McPherson, you are bang on. Well done, Amy. Well done, Willie. All right, a lot of people are getting it correct. You've got no idea, Stephen.
1: No idea.
0: 2 minutes. I am a very, very clever person. I have a festive first name. It's not Jeff Bezos. It's not Noel Fielding. It's not Bray. It is not Holly Valance. It's not Marie Curie. A stunning guess. Well done to Laura and Ollie. They're both playing from Laura's phone. They are both right. It's not Nikola Tesla. It's not Holly Willoughby. It's not Noel Gallagher. It's not Noel Fitzpatrick.
1: I think we need clue number three.
0: Clue number three. I was part of one of the UK's longest running TV shows. You must have it now. Blank face is here. It's not Nicolas Cage. Shout out to Pat from Assure, retiring today. Congratulations, Pat. All the best. What a way to go out as well.
1: From where did you say?
0: Assure.
1: All right.
0: The company Assure.
1: I thought you meant Esure.
0: No, I didn't. But you've just totally cancelled out their mention there. The final minute. Let's just mention a competitor. Oh, what was that? You said Avis. I thought you said Enterprise. Old treble 3, 2020, 400. It's not Noel Edmonds.
1: Do they do insurance as well?
0: Jamie. Well done to Christine. Well done to Paula. Well done to Debbie. I'm a very clever person. I have a festive first name. I was part of one of the UK's longest running TV shows. You know the Northern?
1: No.
0: Okay. Clue number four. Unjumble this. Rolak Ron Drevum. Rolak Ron Drevum.
4: You on the drink?
0: James, I'm bang on, haven't I?
3: He's bang on.
0: And stone cold sober. Well done to Sophie McHugh. Well done to Michael. Well done to Paul McCann, to Lisa, to Andy, to Wilbo, to Chris, to Alison, James, to Michelle, Thomas, James, Chris, Lanny, Colin Gray, Suzanne. There we go. Oh, someone's just said, who was it? Greg says, have you been practicing? That's how good today was. Are you still nowhere near?
1: No, not got a clue. Right. Genuinely, no.
0: Rolak Ron Drevum.
1: Rolak Ron Drevum.
0: Like, unjumble it. If you were, if stuff was jumbled up, what would it be?
1: A nanogram. Conundrum.
0: James, I am.
3: Carol Vorderman.
0: Carol Vorderman.
3: Let's go.
0: Stephen, just do your best to look impressed with me for once.
1: I mean, she was more the numbers.
0: I would say. James, nice one.
3: Cheers, guys.

0: John Newman's brilliant new single is coming soon, which hopefully I can remember the other song for, because obviously everyone thinks it sounds like Blinding Lights by The Weeknd, but there's another one that I smashed just before I went.
1: Gary, I am making the VAR symbol for the big I am.
0: She was part of the show. She's a very clever person. She's got a festive first name.
1: It's because Grant has said this. Thomas has also said this as well. You said at the start, clue number one, I'm a very clever man.
0: I didn't.
1: Well, let's find out if you did or not. Oh, we have the clip.
0: Here comes clue number one. Don't forget, you get a clap if you're first, even if you're wrong. Stephen, close your screens.
1: Yep.
0: I am a very, very clever person. 0333 20 2400.
1: Vindication.
0: Clever person.
1: Your vindication for Gary Spence.
0: I'm so glad, because I was standing there ready to say, well, I was describing myself there. I was about to give you the clue.
1: I was actually thinking she's called Vorderman. So actually that would fit in.
0: Oh, and you would totally have given me that clue and saved me from under that bus.
1: Yeah, I would have.
0: Yeah. Clyde One.
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0: I'm not sure you do. In fact, if you name the song that I had in my mind and I mentioned it on the air and everybody in the room was like, yes, you're bang on. The other song, other than Blinding Lights, that sounds like, if you name that now, I'll be so impressed.
1: Well, I can't take any credit for it because Tony has messaged in and said it was Bulletproof.
0: I played Bulletproof because I then did that amazing fact about LaRue.
1: Which is? Oh, our mum was in the bill.
0: And then we got into a massive argument. Andy was messaging in because he remembers the name of her character.
1: Yeah.
0: I think the actress is called Trudy. I can't believe we're going here again.
1: Okay.
0: But then somebody got in touch and said, I think you'll find she was promoted from WPC. So what a laugh we had when you were off.
1: I was going to say, good to see the show was going well in my absence.
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1: 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Or barely awake. Paddle to the metal.
2: Oh, man. I should do this for a living.
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3: 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Please, for the love of God, make them all the same.

0: Outcast, Miss Jackson. Still love that song. But Stephen Mill, can you name the other three big hits by the band?
1: Hey Ya.
2: Yep.
1: I Like the Way You Move.
2: Yep.
1: And Roses.
0: Outstanding, with 5 seconds to go.
1: I know my outcast.
0: By the way.
1: Well, I know Andre 3000, but I don't know the rest of them, you know.
0: Taylor Swift's coming up. Hope you're having a decent old Tuesday. News next at 4.
3: Clyde One.
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19: The top stories of this hour. All UK government departments have been asked to contribute 1% of their capital budgets towards defence spending. Some roads and energy projects are being ditched too, as an extra £15 billion is committed to future-proofing the armed forces. Older weapons and kits will be scrapped. Military chiefs say the plan falls far short of what's needed to keep the country safe. New Defence Secretary Dan Jarvis set out further detail in the Commons.
12: We commit the UK's largest ever investment in drone warfare. £5 billion for strike, protector and surveillance drones, anti-submarine vessels, uncrewed ground vehicles and fighter jets.
19: Detectives investigating the rape of a teenager in a Glasgow park have released a description of the attacker. The 16-year-old was pushed into bushes and attacked by a man in Springburn Park on Friday night. He's described as in his 30s, with tanned complexion, possibly European, and of average height and build. He was wearing a black baseball cap, a black lightweight jacket, and black trousers. Detectives are particularly keen to speak to anyone who can help establish in what direction the suspect left the scene. Cancer waiting times in Scotland have worsened again. New figures show fewer than three quarters of patients urgently referred with suspected cancer started treatment within the target time. The chair of a hospitality charity is pushing himself to the limit next month for staff members who've fallen on hard times by doing six ultramarathons in as many days, starting in Girvan. Neil Barker leaves Hendricks Gin Palace and will run along the Ayrshire Coastal Path, doing an average of 30 miles a day before finishing in North Berwick.
2: It's not a race. No timing chips, no numbers. I just need to get there. So it'll be a combination of what I would call slow jogging or very fast walking or whatever. But I'm guessing we'll be about 8 hours a day, pretty much every day.
19: And there's a glimmer of hope for British players at Wimbledon. Katie Swan's progressed after 11 others, including Katie Bolter and Cameron Norrie, crashed out in the first round.
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19: Cloudy this afternoon with scattered showers turning heavy at times, clearing up towards the evening, highs of 18. That's the latest. I'm Paul Kelly.
15: Clyde One.
0: Okay, here we go. Kate Thornton back on Friday. Your chance not only to speak to Kate Thornton, but to make so much more money than any of the winners in her time during the X Factor. It's £750,000. Simon Cowell will not get a penny. You'll get the lot just for picking up the phone. 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Accept no substitutes. The biggest cash game on radio. You've got as much chance as every other person who plays of getting that call. And we have given away millions this year. The best part of one coming up, £750,000. You've got till Friday to text YES to 61025. Good luck.
15: Clyde One.

0: Lewis Capaldi coming next. All right, this is going to feel like proper mum's chat now. So let's just pull up a seat.
1: Right, okay.
0: This is the sort of thing you'll see turn up in your timeline.
1: Yeah.
0: On a long-haul flight.
1: Yeah.
0: Economy. There's four of us, middle four seats. But 3 hours into the flight, I recline Charlie's seat for him because he's obviously not big enough to do it himself. You've got to lean back.
1: Yeah.
0: Person behind me goes wild.
1: Right.
0: Now, fortunately, there was a cabin crew there because she said, "Are you serious?" And I said, "I'm just putting the seat back." And she said, "Do you have to?" And I said, "Well, it's my boy. He needs to sleep. He was going to try and use a neck pillow."
1: Yeah. Now, by the way, neck pillows are the biggest waste of money that anyone
0: we has know this now.
1: Ever
0: we
1: spend.
0: Know this now.
1: See, if you see, oh, I might try one of those neck pillows.
0: Well,
1: don't.
0: See,
1: it's a wasting money.
0: I stupidly Googled it, and then suddenly all these other variations, like one was like a cobra.
1: No.
0: Right? You have to basically choke yourself to get some purchase.
1: Yeah, pretty much. I mean, I bought one, and I persisted with it for months, and I was like, no, this will be good. And then I was like, this is the biggest pile of rubbish that I've ever bought in my life. Anyway, sorry.
0: So she came for me again, and then the cabin crew said, "Madam, would you like to put yours back?" And I said, because she'd come at me at this point, "Or buy a seat through there that costs $3,000 more." Because I don't know the etiquette here. All I know is that if I sat down straight away and went, bang, head back. Now, you can't do that on takeoff anyway.
1: No.
0: But it was 3 hours in. I tried to do it gently. And I don't know if it's on me or her. I think it's on her.
1: No,
0: or him, if it's a him.
1: There are a couple of things here. Was it a nighttime flight?
0: Yes.
1: Okay, I think all bets are off.
0: It doesn't matter if it's a nighttime flight, it's a 9-hour flight.
1: No, well, exactly, right. If it's a long-haul flight or it's a nighttime flight, then I think you're entitled to put your seat back.
0: Sorry, what do you mean if it's that you're entitled?
1: Because
0: it's like half an inch of recline.
1: It's not. Sometimes people put it back and the telly is like there in my face.
0: And that's when you put your back.
1: But then it's a domino effect. It's a domino effect.
0: Yeah, and the person at the back has reclined as well.
1: So, for example, I was flying back on Sunday and the guy turned round to me and said, "Excuse me, mate, do you mind if I put my seat back?" And I went, "Absolutely not." No, I didn't. No, I was like, "Yeah, of course."
0: Imagine you wanted. Said no and then you put yours back. You've just doubled the space. What
1: yes.
0: A winner.
1: Ah, yes.
0: So is it etiquette to ask?
1: I would always ask.
0: For me, it was all about the tone, which I got from the start, and it wasn't helpful. That determined it. Oh, Lord.

0: K-pop Demon Hunters still sounding tip-top. It's 4:20. You're tuned in to Loose Men. So we're talking about seat reclining on airlines.
1: Yeah.
0: Graham says everybody has the right to put their seat back any time of day. Brian says, Gary, pet hate, but it's the design that's wrong. The seat pad should slide forward and allow your seat to then lean back. All done in your own most expensive rental space in the world. Can't say on earth because you're fly.
1: Yeah, exactly. My other pal called Gary says the woman who complained is a... Well, I can't say what you said, but he's with you, Gary. He's also Gary by 2 hours. So there you are.
0: Who's your other pal called Gary?
1: I used to play football with him. It's called Gary. Yeah.
0: Cool.
1: He's got 2 hours as well. Oh, Denny, you start. I know what happened when I was off. She was then, wasn't she?
0: Don't even start that.
1: She was then.
0: I'm not encouraging this.
1: I can smell her off you.
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11: Okay, Clydeside Expressway, let's start there, shall we? Usual for the usual. So eastbound just at Junction 19 for Anderston Cross, you've got the usual queuing traffic on the slip road at the left-hand side. M80 southbound heavy already at 7 for Hags and Kilsyth, and the 77 southbound also looking heavy as well between Plantation and 1 for Dunbreg Road. Just at the Renfrew Bridge, you have some roadworks in either direction just at Yoker, so watch how you go there. You're going to be delayed if you're using that part of town, so maybe try and go another way if you possibly can.
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1: Don't miss your chance to be our guaranteed winner of £750,000 this Friday with Make Me a Winner. Clyde One.

0: Well, I'm looking forward to this. Amazing story behind this song as well.
1: Okay.
0: They did it as a favour to the owners of the Hacienda nightclub because it was running out of money. So
1: the
0: they
1: Hacienda.
0: Just, quote, conjured this up. New order, 4:30, big one, come on.
2: Clyde One.

0: footage was unreal. Every one of his shows just looks incredible. Breaking news, Harry Styles is not playing Make Me a Winner this week.
1: No, he's not. I don't think he needs to.
0: He's doing just fine. We hope you are as well. Had a really nice shout from Sandra as well. That's the thing about these songs, especially on the 4:30 big one, the memories they bring by. Whether it's the best times, the worst times, or in Sandra's case, her friend Louise, who she lost a few months ago. They loved dancing to this back in the day. Thanks for your note, Sandra. New Order, True Faith, 94, class.
1: Absolutely brilliant song. Yeah, so I'll take credit for that one today. Thank you very much, Gary.
0: Yeah, you always do. And it's all going well.
1: Yeah.
0: Ray coming up. Somebody find her a husband. And let's get the latest on the roads next.
2: Gary Spence. Clyde One.
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0: M80 southbound, you've got delays at around Junction 7 for Hagsinkle South of 10 minutes just now. M876 southbound is stop-start as well at Junction 8. Similar delay times. M74 is busy but moving. That's northbound just before the cut-off for the Kingston Bridge. Wee reminder, if you're in Yoker, just at the Renfrew Bridge, then there's some roadworks there. They're going to be there for the next 3 weeks, so it is chock-a-block again in and out of there. And the Clyside Expressway, that is looking busy. That is eastbound at 19 for Anderston Cross.
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1: Oh, I know. Boy, oh boy. Or barely awake. Paddle to the metal.
2: Oh, man. I should do this for a living.
0: It feels good to be Boatu. It feels good to Geico.
3: Yeah, maybe.
4: And I'm making excuses.
5: Now, in the fairy tale, who is Hansel's sister?
6: Gretel.
5: Yay! What does the acronym FOMO stand for?
4: I was a big fan of Gretel.
5: Who did Brazil beat last night in the World Cup?
7: Japan.
8: That's Japan, Tony.
5: I am the one who knocks is a famous quote from which TV series?
7: Breaking Bad.
6: Breaking Bad.
5: What is the name of the longest river in Scotland?
6: The Tay.
5: Which actress played Elle Woods in Legally Blonde?
7: Reese Witherspoon.
6: Pass.
5: What plants do koala bears eat?
7: Eucalyptus.
6: Eucalyptus.
5: What is the proper name for the star symbol on a keyboard?
7: Asterisk.
6: Pass.
5: If a substance has a pH below 7, is it an acid or an alkali?
6: An alkali.
5: Which TV series featured a family named the Bluth?
4: I didn't know that one either. It's Arrested Development. Well, the good news is you have redeemed yourself.
6: Brilliant.
5: I mean, it's mostly that Stephen Ross. I could hear them shouting the answers in the background. But it doesn't matter, mate. It's cool. Cassie's tallying them up.
9: It was a four.
5: A four?
10: Yeah, so the River Tay is the longest river.
7: I did not know that.
10: And FOMO, of course, fear of missing out. Don't miss out on your chance to win the money tomorrow right here. Bowie at breakfast. Tell you what, he's still got it.
5: Aye.
10: That's why we're on the big one. This is Clyde One.

0: Love.
1: Anne-Marie, 2002. I spent so long trying to discredit that song. I was trying to find one tiny little reference that was, what's it called, an anachrism? I think that's what it's called. Anachrism, like, is where you might be watching Downton Abbey, like your ma, and then there's a Nokia 3310. And you're like, ah, right, okay. That shouldn't be there.
2: I mean, I would...
1: Can you just fact check this?
2: Yeah.
1: Producer Rose is
2: You could have
1: over.
2: Said... mistake, and that people would have known what that meant, so that's fine.
1: I know, it's when people say obligated instead of obliged, and I'm like, stop using a big word just for the sake of it. We know what you're doing. Higher English. Latest news next at 5 o'clock.
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17: The top stories this hour. UK government departments will have to cut capital budgets by 1% to pay for an increase in defence spending. Some roads and energy projects are also being scrapped as an extra £15 billion is set aside to future-proof the military. There will also be investments in drone warfare. John Healy, who resigned as defence secretary in a row about funding, says more needs to be done.
18: Today's step means that we will be spending as a nation 2.7% of GDP on defence in 2030, the date that NATO now warns we could face a Russian attack.
17: Detectives searching for a man after a teenager was raped in a Glasgow park have shared his description. A 16-year-old girl was pushed into bushes and attacked in Springburn Park on Friday night. The man is said to be in his 30s with a tanned complexion and possibly European. He was wearing black clothes and detectives want to know which way he left the area. The murder trial into the death of a Dumfries woman found dead on Crete 17 years ago has started. Jean Hanlon's three sons have been giving evidence to a jury after her body was discovered in water in March 2009. Coroners initially ruled her death as an accident before a second post-mortem was carried out. A hospitality boss is doing six marathons in 6 days across Scotland for workers who are struggling with the cost of living, starting outside Henrik's Gin Palace in Girvan. Neil Barker, who's the chair of a charity helping staff facing redundancy, will run across the Ayrshire coast and pass through Glasgow before finishing in North Berwick. He tells us why the cause is close to his heart.
0: So many people start in hospitality. It's their first job, it's their first step on the career ladder, wherever they finish. And I've seen some pretty awful stories of what can happen when it goes wrong.
17: And Alex Oxlade-Chamberlain has been spotted training in Portugal as uncertainty about his Celtic future continues. The club's option to extend his deal by another year has now expired, with no clarity yet on whether he's due to return to Parkhead.
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17: The showers should gradually die out this evening, turning dry with clear spells overnight, light winds and lows of 13. That's the latest. I'm Paul Kelly.
20: Clyde One.
1: Right, this is the bit of Tuesday we can live with. This is the bit we can deal with if you are heading for home. I hope you are. And when you get there, you might want to play the biggest cash game on radio, because it's only 3 nights until Kate Thornton's back to give away £750,000. You've got as much chance as anybody. 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To call to play, and you can call until 5 o'clock on Friday as well, it's 03434 269 340. It's a standard network rate call. You got to be over 18, and you can also get all the rules and online entry for this network competition at makemeawinner.co.uk. It's another £750,000 Friday. It's going down this Friday. You've got until then to play. 5 o'clock, that's when lines close. Pick up the phone. The money is in your account straight after, and it's a lot of money. It could be yours by texting YES to 61025. Good luck. Make me a winner.

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3: So our big bus is out there, up and down the country, but also I'm starting to see all the photos filter through from our... Well, it can only be described as a dress-up day with Scottish CityLink.
4: It was a photo shoot, and they were like, no, just put this other costume on just now. And then you were like, Stephen, put that on. And that's basically how it worked.
3: Yeah, I was like, I'll go Liam Gallagher. You can go as the hula dancer.
4: Yeah. So, I mean, the thing is, like, they're on with us for the next year, so we had to, like, plan ahead. So we did, like, Halloween ones, we did Christmas ones. I had to be Santa, obviously.
3: I personally really enjoyed wearing a parka jacket in 27 degrees that day.
4: It was very, very warm.
3: 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Weekdays just after five. Stephen's got six songs. What did I get yesterday?
4: It was 4-2. Let's see if you can beat that today.
3: Sure, it was a 5-1. Idacore, Ferry LeGrand, let me think about it.
4: Ironically, you did think about it and you thought correctly. Well done. 1-0.
3: There is an amazing live version of that on YouTube. Now, basically, the best... Start Googling now. There is an amazing version of that on YouTube on a chat show somewhere abroad because she's not British. So start typing that in, Stephen. Basically, the best remixers of all time keep all the bits that made the original great and add their bit to it. Calvin did it with Spectrum and Two Door Cinema Club, Purple Disco Machine's version of that, Bad Decisions. And yeah, when you hear the live band version, it's something else. It's absolutely amazing.
4: What am I looking for?
3: Idacore, let me think about it, live chat show. Just type that in. Anyway, there's also nothing better than a drummer, a live drummer to dance music.
4: I'm enjoying you padding here, to be perfectly honest with you. See how hard that is.
5: Put your hands up in the air. Put your hands up in the air.
3: Right, wait.
5: Put your hands up in the air. Put your
3: this
5: hands
3: is a long, long time ago on YouTube, so the quality's not, you know.
4: It's from 2008.
3: Just wait until the brass band comes in with the drummer.

0: I've really got out of limb here, but I thought it was great.
1: Cool. Right. song number two, then, after all that.
0: You two. Is anyone? You two. One Love. With Mary J. Blige.
1: Yes.
0: Are you telling me you wouldn't have given me that point if I didn't say Mary J. Blige?
1: Yeah, because she is an equal artist on that song.
0: It's I thought it was one of their old songs and she just joined in for a special version of it.
1: Yeah, I think that's exactly what happened. But it's called One. You said One Love.
0: Give you too much. Give it over-delivered, as usual.
1: Song...
0: Especially when it comes to clips of Ida Kaur from a chat show in 2008 on YouTube.
1: Song number three.
0: Girls Aloud Jump.
1: Is the correct answer. Remember before we went off, we had a really in-depth chat about the Pointer Sisters.
0: Yes.
1: Let's not repeat it. Song number four.
0: Baby Bird, You're Gorgeous.
1: Thanks, Gary. 4-0. Is your
0: Yeah, I feel like we took the Pointer Sisters review and doubled it there with Ida Kaur.
1: We've already had the Ida Kaur live chat show from 20 years ago, so let's move on to song number five.
0: What have I done to deserve this? Pet Shop Boys and Dusty Springfield?
1: Oh, just in front of Shazam, 5-0. What have I sent you in a-
0: I think somebody else covered that as well. Or was that a cover? Who knows?
1: I think it was a cover. Yeah.
0: Right.
1: I had no idea until about 2 weeks ago that Dusty Springfield was English.
0: Yeah, you just assume that. There's someone else that I just assumed was dead.
1: Right.
0: Who was it?
1: I thought Billy Ocean was American as well.
0: Bette Midler.
1: I just assumed
0: Bette Midler was somebody from like the 40s.
1: We need to bring back that game we used to do, remember?
0: Dead or Alive.
1: Yeah, but it's a good game.
0: But we had that unfortunate moment where I said somebody and you said dead and I went, yes, because I was right, even though I wasn't glad they were dead. Let's move on.
1: It was Barbara Bush. Here is the final song for a clean sweep, Gary Spence.
0: Pink, I'm coming out, get the party started.
1: You're at it.
0: I just...
1: It's the right answer.
0: Okay. I'll tell you what happened there. I sang instinctively. It was like muscle memory. What she sings, but then remembered the title was something else. How am I at it by giving you all that info in such a short space of time?
1: I think a review needs to be...
0: Are you joking me?
1: Here.
0: Get the party started.
1: What do you think Dusty Springfield's first name was?
0: Mary.
1: It was Mary.
0: Yeah. I'm just going by the era.
1: Mary O'Brien was her real name.
0: So Springfield's not her second name?
1: No, it's not, no.
0: Next, you'll be telling me Cilla Black's not really called Cilla Black.
2: Clyde One.

0: Nice one. Brand new Alex Warren. That song's called Passenger, and I think that's going to be as big as everything else that he's done. 5:20. Nice little clean sweep there on SVS.
1: Yes, very good, Gary. Your first one since returning, since
0: still
1: we're both back in the building.
0: Still don't know the issue with Pink. I said get the party started.
1: And it's just because you sang it. It annoyed me. But I can't complain.
0: Well, you're honest.
1: Yeah, no, I did. They really got my goat. So there you are.
0: Sunny Federa coming up, right? Travel latest next. Hey,
2: Clyde One.
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13: Clyde One.
16: M74 southbound, there has been a multi-vehicle accident at the Raith interchange just at junction 5 between there and 6 for Hamilton. So it's partially blocked, queuing traffic, multi-car accident at the Raith interchange and the M74 southbound. Try and avoid it if you possibly can. Clippins Road in Linwood is closed. There's been an accident between Stirling Drive and the Bridgie Weir Road, so watch how you go there. Your usual routes across Glasgow and the West are busy. The M80, M77 and of course the M8 through the city centre and of course the Clydeside Expressway too.
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1: 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Clyde One.

0: Okay, it's 5:30. It's Gary Spence here. How you doing? Cannot believe the longest day has been. Now, you know this is the point of the night. It was always at 5:30 where I'm like...
1: Yeah.
2: A wee bit darker outside.
1: We missed it. Was it like the 23rd of June or something like that?
0: Was it the summer solstice?
1: Yeah, something like that. So that means officially, if you just want to annoy people that maybe you live with, you can go...
3: That's the night's feel drawn in.
1: You can do that. But yeah, I mean, the thing is, I always find this mental about Scotland, like having been abroad for like 2 or 3 weeks there, it just goes like dark at like 7:30 and then that's it. And
0: I was in Australia years ago and it's so hard to describe how quickly it happened. Not just like sort of dark to dark, it goes from like lunchtime light to midnight dark, bang.
1: 20 minutes. Whereas like in Scotland, it's light until about 11:30 at night, and then the sun comes up about 3:30, which is great for jet lag that I find this morning, to be honest with you.
0: Let's get the latest.
4: This is Clyde One.
5: An extra £15 billion has been plugged into defence investment at the expense of some roads and energy projects being scrapped. Sir Keir Starmer says the UK needs to be prepared for war. Detectives investigating the rape of a 16-year-old girl in Springburn Park on Friday night have shared the attacker's description. He's said to be in his 30s with a tanned complexion and possibly European. He was wearing a dark cap and dark clothes. Jurors on the island of Crete have started hearing evidence in the trial against a man accused of murdering a Dumfries woman 17 years ago. Jean Hanlon's family spent years building a case against him and hired a private investigator. And Cameron Norrie says it won't be easy watching the rest of Wimbledon after suffering a first-round exit. Norrie, whose dad is from Glasgow, went out in 5 sets to unseeded Michael Zeng yesterday.
6: There's no hiding from it, so yes, it stinks, especially... tomorrow, you know, everyone's still in the tournament and you're out there and you're just wanting to play, so it's tough.
5: That's the latest. I'm Paul Kelly.
4: Coming up, 6 till 7. Clyde One Super Scoreboard.
7: Everybody keeps blabbing about Ange Postecoglou. I want Scots people in charge of the Scottish team.
8: Well, thank you to Tommy. What about Charlie?
9: I've never disagreed with somebody so much that they want Ange Postecoglou as an attacking-minded football manager, and that's what we've been crying out for.

0: things that I've got.
1: Benson Boone, Beautiful Things. I was watching the Germany shootout last night, and I think I messaged on the group chat, actually. Do you ever mentally recover from skying the ball in a penalty shootout?
2: No, it's a hard one. I don't think Jonathan Tah will be listening to this particular show, though, but I'm sure he'll be getting slaughtered over in Germany.
1: And I'm from the generation, I don't know if this had died out by the time you got, because there was a few years between us where it'd be like, whoa, Baggio!
2: Baggio, yeah, because he did that in 94 in the final.
1: Just to dispel the myth, were Roberto and Dino brothers?
2: Yes.
1: Right, okay.
2: There you are.
1: I thought it was just a rumour.
2: A rumour. Anyway,
1: Roberto Baggio has formally denied being the brother of Dino.
2: I think he was anyway. You've got me down myself.
1: No, I genuinely am now wondering if it's a myth. Hang on, I'll check.
2: Right, okay, you check. I'll tell you about the football tonight. So 6 p.m. kickoff, Ivory Coast versus Norway. That is on the BBC tonight over on STV. 10 p.m. kickoff, France versus Sweden. France, obviously, one of the favourites. Wimbledon continues on BBC Two. Are they brothers?
1: Despite sharing a last name, he has no relation to fellow Italian former footballer and teammate Roberto Baggio.
2: Looted rumours. That's what they are, and we're repeating them. I apologise and retract my statement.
1: I'll keep you right, Stephen, don't you worry.
2: Aye, that's right. Also tonight, your dad will probably sneak upstairs, obviously, or into the spare room, not to watch the football. Nigella's on tonight, BBC Two, 8:30.
1: Travel next.
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6: Okay, let's start in Linwood. Clippins Road is closed. There's been an accident between Stirling Drive and Bridge of Weir Road. M74 southbound partially blocked. Multi-car accident at Junction 5 for the Wraith Interchange between there and 6 for Hamilton. Clyside Expressway remains busy eastbound at 19 for Anderston Cross. 77 southbound also heavy between Plantation and 1 for Dunbreg Road. And over on the M80, that is also still heavy around Junction 7 for Hags and Kilsyth. Karen is here post 6pm and she will keep you right up to date.
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1: Oh, I know. Boy, oh boy. Or barely awake. Paddle to the metal.
2: Oh, man. I should do this for a living.
0: It feels good to be Boatu. It feels good to Geico.

0: Tuesday night. All right. New music next from The Script. We love the boys. We're going to play them next right here.
1: Absolutely. Right. We have had a big day today in here because I've been telling Gary all about my couch getting delivered.
0: Aye, it's been laugh a minute.
1: No, honestly, it's been actually very seamless.
0: Non-stop showbiz here.
1: So I had to come in here, obviously, and they gave me a slot that didn't sort of correspond with that. So my dad had to go in and wait for it being delivered. And my dad got in and he went, "So now where do you sit?" I went, No, I'm getting a sofa, Dad. That's the whole point. And you come in, he was like, "What am I supposed to do?" I'm like, "Sit on the floor." I was like,
0: "Genius, sit in the car outside."
1: I was like,
0: "We can't think for you all the time."
1: So I've just had an email from the company that I bought it from. They're called Sofa Club. "Hey, Lou and Tom here, founders of Sofa Club. We are both thrilled to see your new sofa is now delivered and want to thank you for choosing Sofa Club.
0: Fair enough.
1: Tom and I both knowing buying your dream sofa is a big decision. Little did they know that I was just like, oh, that can get delivered in 3 days. I'll take that one." That was literally it. Literally.

0: Hey, just before we are out tonight, I want to mention our cruise down the Clyde because it sells out quicker than anything else we do. And I'd be surprised if it wasn't already, but well worth checking out the website. We are going to cruise down the Clyde. Cassie, Bowie, Callum, Grant, myself, we're going to be on the decks, hundreds of Clyde One listeners. And we want to thank 101 Convenience Stores once again for getting behind another huge event.
1: And we want to thank you because the tickets are getting snapped up already, so you need to be quick. It's Friday the 31st of July. It's going to be a brilliant night and you'll be raising money for Cash for Kids. It's Clyde1.com/CashForKids.
0: Yeah, it's always jumping on the scenes when we come back into the city as well. We love doing it and we'd love you to be there. Have a good night, yeah?
2: Clyde One.
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17: The top stories at this hour. The Defence Secretary says every UK government department's making cuts to help fund a new spending plan. £15 billion is going towards modernising the armed forces, which also promises to create thousands of jobs. Our political correspondent Tom Claiborne has more.
18: Dan Jarvis says this change is overdue and will keep people safe.
19: Britain needs a flexible, hybrid, integrated, high-low force that can deter and fight across every domain.
18: But the outgoing Prime Minister admits even a watered-down budget comes at a cost.
20: Some capital projects, for example on roads and energy, which are important but not immediately vital, will no longer go ahead.
18: While James Cartledge of the Conservatives says the plan is not worth the paper it's written on.
21: The Chief of the Defence Staff said he needed £28 billion to fund the armed forces over the next 4 years. This plan is barely half that requirement.
18: Nearly £300 billion is going into defence between now and 2030.
17: Jurors on the island of Crete have started hearing evidence in the trial against a man accused of murdering a Dumfries woman 17 years ago. Jean Hanlon's family spent years building a case against him and hired a private investigator. Now, when was the last time you pushed yourself out of your comfort zone? Well, one man is taking on a six-stream challenge, running six ultramarathons in as many days, starting along the Ayrshire coast. Neil Barker is raising money for hospitality workers facing financial hardship, and will finish in North Berwick in time for the Fringe by the Sea.
22: At the moment, a particular crisis hits an individual. It could be redundancy, it could be critical illness, it could be death of a close relative. We're able to, you know, we look at those cases and see how we can assist people.
17: Finally, St Mirren midfielder Fraser Taylor has agreed a new two-year contract with the club. The 23-year-old played 13 times for the Buddies last campaign before ending the season on loan at Partick Thistle.
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17: The showers should gradually die out this evening, turning dry with clear spells overnight, light winds and lows of 13. That's the latest. I'm Paul Kelly.
13: 0141 951 1025. It's time to talk football. It's Clyde One Super Scoreboard.
15: Good evening and welcome to Clyde One Super Scoreboard. The fallout continues from Scotland's World Cup exit and Steve Clarke's resignation. Dyson Maeda hints he's ready to leave Celtic for a new challenge. And Rangers goalkeeper switch nears confirmation with Ivar Pander on the way in and Jack Butland on the way out. I'm Andrew McLean. Joining me in the studio is Gordon DL.
24: Yeah, only a couple of days ago we're looking forward to Scotland play Brazil. We lost the game, we lost our manager. You just wonder who's next. A few names getting brandied about. I don't think it's got any possibility will become the Scotland manager, but we never know. They've got a big job to replace Steve Clarke. And then domestic football, one or two clubs starting to move in the transfer market. The only thing I would say is still once again a bit quiet down Celtic way.
15: How much of a surprise did it take you when you found that news out about Steve Clarke? Were you fast asleep at the time and found out on the Sunday morning? Were you still up and about?
24: No, I found out the next day. It was a strange one. I thought he would have maybe taken a bit of time, Andrew, let the dust settle, maybe come home, and then probably had to think about what's happened next, what his next move was going to be. But I think he decided over there and then that was the end of the road. As a manager, he's probably had that gut feeling that maybe this is as far as I can take the lads. And he had a meeting with him on Saturday night, I'm led to believe, and told him that he was no longer going to be the Scotland manager. And there's a mixed reaction. A lot of people are happy with this decision, thinking, yeah, it's the right way forward. And then you've got the other ones that look and say, well, he's the most successful manager we've had. Three major tournaments. Have we done well at the major tournaments? Absolutely not, but he's got us there. So it's a bit of a mixed bag reaction.
15: Well, let's hear from you. 0141 951 1025. We've only had one show really to reflect on Scotland's World Cup exit and Steve Clarke's resignation. So I want to hear your thoughts. 0141 951 1025. Maybe you want to reflect on the tournament as a whole. Maybe you want to reflect on Steve Clarke's tenure, his 7 years in charge, the three major tournaments. Maybe you want to look ahead and see who that next Scotland manager can be. Or maybe you're more interested in the domestic stuff. I feel it's now the time where we'll start to transition back into the domestic stories, the stuff that we're used to talking about during summers, the transfers, the changing of managers, that type of thing. It started to heat up slightly. You said not too much in terms of incomings going on at Celtic, has been relatively quiet there. In terms of Rangers, a bit more going on, and looks as if there's going to be a goalkeeper on the way in and a goalkeeper on the way out.
24: Yeah, that's interesting. Didn't see that one coming. Obviously, Derek's went in there, looked at the squad, decided that, you know, it needs a bit of freshening up, new blood in there. Jack Butland, who's been a, you've got to say, a very, very good servant for Rangers, terrific goalkeeper. It looks like he's on his way down to Hull. They're getting money, recruiting money for him. What is he, about 33 now?
15: Yeah.
24: Round about that, but still a very experienced goalkeeper. We see that good goalkeepers have to keep their cell going. Look at Craig Gordon, for instance, still producing it. I know he's had a lot of injuries, but he was in the World Cup squad as well. So goalkeepers, still got a lot of years left in them, and Jack Butland certainly got that with his experience. But I think Derek's just looking at, you know, maybe I want one or two more players in, I need a bit of freshening up. He's already made one or two signings, so he's off and running. He's very active, and I think Rangers fans will be happy with that. I don't think Celtic fans, like, we keep saying don't get worried, but we've been down this road before with Celtic, and then they leave everything to late on. We know the World Cup's there, so there might be one or two targets they're looking at, and there may be discussion after certain teams go to the World Cup. I don't know their business. They took long enough to get their coaching staff sorted. So if I was a Celtic fan, I'd be looking for a little bit more action in Parkhead.
15: After Japan were knocked out of the World Cup yesterday by Brazil, there was a quote doing the rounds from Daizen Maeda. Probably no surprise, just given the fact that I think Brendan Rodgers revealed that it was a year ago in February was the first time Daizen Maeda had ever sort of intimated that he was maybe ready to move on from Celtic. He's still there over a year later, but a quote from him saying, "I personally feel that I need to keep improving and take another step forward. It made me realise that I can't stay at my current level and that I need to become a better player." A lot of people taking that as maybe a hint that he's looking to get away, maybe looking for that Premier League move that's been touted.
24: I think you would be taking that as a big hint if it's coming out the lad's mouth. That's what he's saying. There's nothing up with that. He's been a good servant to Celtic. I've got to say, he really stood up when they needed him at the end of last season. He was excellent, got a great run into the end of the season. His form up until then had been poor, and I think one or two people were looking at him thinking, you know, he's got one eye in the exit door. But he produced the goods when he had to, and he's been very good for Celtic. Maybe sometimes it's just a case of, you know, he's been there long enough, he wants a fresh start, he wants to go and challenge himself maybe at a different level. Whether it is England, I don't know, but that'll be an interesting one to keep an eye on.
15: Right, let's hear from you. 0141 951 1025, whether it is Scotland's World Cup experience, whether it is Steve Clarke, whether it's some ideas about the potential next Scotland manager. Maybe you are a Celtic fan that's heard those quotes from Daizen Maeda. What does the future hold for him? What about incomings? Very quiet in that regard. And Rangers fans, how do you feel about that deal that looks as if it's going to see Ivar Pander come in for £6 million and Jack Butland leave for £3 million? A lot of other transfer business has done the rounds around Scotland too. So give us a call, 0141 951 1025, and we'll try and work through as much of it as we can before 7 o'clock. Let's speak to Johnny first, who's in the West End. Is it Scotland that's on your mind, Johnny?
0: Yes, I Scotland's on my mind. Hello, Andrew. Hello, Gordon.
1: Hello, Johnny.
0: So I just arrived back from Miami yesterday. Been out there since like since Boston and everything. We did all the mad drive away doing all through these like crazy places. But anyway, my point is...
15: Oh, no, let's get into that first of all, Johnny, and then I'll let you get into your point. Just talk us through the experience. What was the World Cup like? Maybe not what we wanted on the pitch in terms of results and getting through, but how was your experience of Boston, that journey down to Miami, spending it with the Tartan Army?
0: It was cuckoo. through down the deep south and all that, you meet some interesting characters, like, all the way down there. I really don't want to get into it too much.
15: I feel like the people of Boston and Miami will feel that they've met a lot of interesting characters over the last few weeks, Gordon.
24: I think the people, especially Boston, will be sitting sad now that the Tartan Army are back home, because I think they certainly enjoyed the visit of the Scotland fans. I've got to say that, and I think every Scotland fan that went over there enjoyed the experience, apart from obviously the results and the football at times. But it's memories that will live with these people for a long, long time, and you know, it's been a long time since we got there, but once again it's been a bit disappointing.
15: I do wonder, the Bostonians that took the Tartan Army into their hearts and, you know, had such a great time, I wonder how many of them are going to book a trip over to Scotland. I wonder if it's going to be a bit of an anti-climax for them when we realise that we don't all just walk about in kilts playing the bagpipes all the time.
24: That's got to be the problem. They're going to turn up in Glasgow and say, right, no Scotland, no party, where is the party? It just doesn't happen like that. But listen, they thoroughly enjoyed the visit of the Tartan Army, the Scotland fans. It's well documented how good they were absolutely brilliant. Yes, they hold the rest for drinking Boston Dry, but they certainly joined in the fun, the festivals and everything that went with it, and I'm sure Johnny had a brilliant, brilliant time.
15: Right, Johnny, what about Steve Clarke's resignation? Is that something, did you see it coming? No?
0: No, well, I mean, like, it doesn't really matter. It's just, I don't know, like, he's went, so that's that. We've all had a good time out there. Do you know what would have been better? Like, see, we were all having a party, and I wish the players had a party. You know, I wish that they had actually just, like, freed themselves up and just went for it. And they didn't. And that would have been great. You know, like, we all had a great time. I wish the players had a better time on the park.
15: Yeah, I think there seems to be this kind of a bit of a juxtaposition between the Scotland fans and their experience of the major tournaments that we've been at under Steve Clarke, that, you know, they've made such a good name for themselves and it's been such a good time. The product on the park maybe just hasn't been what we would have wanted across the three tournaments. Yes, we had some really tough opponents in this group, you know, two of the top seven teams ranked in the world, but, you know, the players themselves heading into the tournament say that they felt they let themselves down in the last two Euros. I think there'll be some that will maybe say that about the World Cup. And maybe that is one of the reasons why Steve Clarke has decided to step aside, because he's done so well getting Scotland, you know, back on the big stage in two of the major tournaments, but maybe just not quite met the expectations overall or across the three tournaments.
24: I totally get what Johnny's saying there, that just to embrace a World Cup and go out there and express yourself. We didn't do ourselves justice, and there'll be a lot of regrets from the players coming home, because we're better than what we showed. Of that, there's no doubt. We are better than what we showed. And I do believe it was because of, you know, over in Germany, the Euros, we were dreadful in the Euros. Once again, the fans travelled in huge numbers expecting a bit more. Same to America, and the amount of money that they had to pour out just to get there to support the team. And the team, for me, let them down. I think the team at points as well, Andrew, I've got to say, I think they let the manager down. I really do. I don't think the big players stood up to the so-called reputations that they've got. And when you go to a tournament, you need your big players playing at a top level. And if they can play at the top level, what that does is it helps drag everybody else along that's just not at that level of these guys. Remember, we've got guys playing in English Premier League, which is the best league in the world, everybody says. We've got players playing in Italy and, you know, players playing in top teams in Scotland as well. I think the players have got to take a wee bit of responsibility, and I think they've got off a wee bit lightly because of the situation, and Steve Clarke's taking a lot of pressure off them, because everybody's now focusing on Steve Clarke's decision to stand down. They're looking at the manager. They're forgetting that, look, Steve Clarke can't do anything about the first goal against Morocco, right? It's just an individual error. He can't do anything about McKenna. He can't do anything about a player who's won the Champions League playing a ball that he should never have played in a million years. And all of a sudden, instead of getting 1-0 against Brazil, we still a little bit of hope. We get 2-0. with probably our hopes dashed and gone. So Steve Clarke can't take the responsibility for that. For me, he can take a responsibility for, you know, some players, some people say, did they pick the right team? Was it right tactics? Fine, you can question that. The big one for me, especially against Brazil, it was the timing of the substitutions, so late in that heat and everything. So yes, there was mistakes made by Steve Clarke, but the players can't just get off scot-free.
15: What comes next for Scotland then, Johnny? Who should the SFA be looking at?
0: I totally agree with Gordon there, because that's it. You know, look at teams, you need like your big players to do something. So he's spot on with that. Next for Scotland, I think I would like, here's my dream team, right? Big Ange and Big Dunk, a double team.
15: So Postecoglou is the manager, Duncan Ferguson is the assistant, is that what you're after?
0: No. Just the two of them, just as joint, like
15: co-managers.
0: Aye.
24: Johnny, I know what you're saying, but that will never happen in a million years. See, what we've got to remember, a couple of things, right? There's names getting branded about. David Moyes, right? Now, I said earlier in a show that David Moyes, Scotland job will pay between £400,000 and £500,000 a year, right? David Moyes is on way north of that in the English Premier League. So he,
0: I don't want him.
24: No, but I'm coming on to the reason. Right, so guys like David Moyes, Ange Postecoglou has left Nottingham Forest, right? And I don't know what the deal is, but he's probably on what you would call gardening leave. Postecoglou will be earning a fortune, and he ain't going to give, the minute he gives that up and goes and takes another job, Forrest then do not pay him another penny. That's it, gone. Right? So I can't see for the life of me Postecoglou deciding, I'll tell you what I'm going to do. As much as these guys have got plenty of money, and that could be the argument, but Postecoglou will believe that he can sit there and get another top job. Because he's had top jobs. He went to Tottenham. He went to Nottingham Forest. He's managed the English Premier League. He was a big success at Celtic. He's been a success at international level with Australia. He's been a success in Japan. So he'll believe that there's another top job around the corner. So I don't think the Scotland job is one that would probably appeal to him.
15: Do you think it's realistic, Johnny?
0: Obviously it's not, but I'm saying it's a dream team. Yeah, I'm not saying it's realistic.
15: If you were to think of a possible more realistic option, is there anyone that stands out for you? Look, I might be wrong, Ange Postecoglou, the SFA could ask the question and he might want it, but as you say, there's maybe that financial gap there. Is there anyone else in your mind, Johnny, that you think would be a decent option?
0: Aye, I'll do it, yeah, brother.
15: We'll just get Johnny on the case. Sorted.
24: Yeah, you and Big Dunk, Johnny. There you go. Just leave Ange on the TV and you just go with Big Dunk and sort it out. I've got every faith in you.
15: Brilliant. Thank you to Johnny. 01419511025 on the phones. I think one thing that a lot of people look for in an international manager is, are there Scottish options out there? Do you feel there's maybe a lack of obvious Scottish options? You know, you mentioned David Moyes earlier on. He's currently Everton manager, maybe unlikely to take it. Dennis McInnes was a candidate that people thought at one point, you know, would become a Scotland manager. It's just taking the Rangers job. He's not going to go to Scotland. Outside of that, do you see anyone?
24: No, there's, you look at, would they go down the road of Stephen Naismith because the assistant manager, he's managed at Hearts? I don't know. I don't know if he's ready for that. I don't know if he's going to be a candidate they'll look at. Other guys that have done brilliant, John McGlynn at Falkirk, would that be an appointment that the Tartan Army would, you know, find a good appointment? The one thing, he's a safe pair of hands. He knows the game inside out. He's done a brilliant job at Falkirk. He knows how to bring on what I would call, no disrespect to them, average players, and that's what he had at times, and he built a team around it. Or do they look, Ian Maxwell, I heard him when he got interviewed, said, look, he's already received a lot of messages about the phone, the job, a lot of interest shown in it. There'll be a lot of foreign coaches out there that we don't know about that'll be interested as well. This is where the SFA have got to get it right. Because no matter what you think of Steve Clarke, he will be a hard act to follow. He's got us to three major tournaments. So Scotland's fans now expect that to happen now. So he's got to produce.
15: What about Stephen and Spring Boy? Have you got an idea, Stephen?
1: Yes, Roberto Martinez.
15: Why do you think he's the right fit?
1: Well, he's leaving Portugal, isn't he?
15: He is leaving Portugal, I think, after the World Cup. Mm-hmm. He does have a link to Scotland. He played for Motherwell. I think his wife is Scottish. Yes, am I right in saying that? Yep. I do wonder what that step looks like. If you have been the Belgium national team manager and then you've been the Portugal national team manager, we kind of know where we are in the hierarchy of international football. Would he be willing to go Belgium, Portugal and then to Scotland?
24: Well, there's a lot in if that's what the Scotland the SFA want, a lot in favour, as you say. He's played over here and he knows the country. His wife's from over here. He knows everything about Scotland. The thing is, he's been an international manager at two different countries now, so international football might just suit him rather than the day to day. I think he's a very intelligent man. I think he knows the game. He's worked with top players. Listen, I wouldn't expect him. If somebody come up and said, "Look, he's on the radar," then it wouldn't be a surprise to me, because it definitely is an option. It's whether the SFA feel that he'd be the right man to take him forward.
15: And people are being, you know, ambitious, I think, in their suggestions, Stephen. But is that what you feel the SFA need to do? They need to go out and ask the questions of managers that some people may think are out of reach, but all you can do is ask the question and hope that something comes of it?
1: Yes, of course. But I also think that the SFA need to be cleared out as well. Because could you tell me anybody that's on the SFA who are ex-Scottish football players?
15: I mean, I suppose you don't need to be, you know, an ex-footballer to take up one of the top roles. You see that in management at times. Mm-hmm. You don't need to be a top footballer to be a top manager. You don't need to be a top footballer to be a top CEO or a president. Do the SFA need more ex-footballers in the ranks, or more high-ranking?
24: I just think they need more people in there going to make right decisions. They're coming under a lot of scrutiny, a lot of criticism as well. But if they're going to redeem themselves, and then they've got to do it by getting the right man in. It's a pressure one for them, because they can't go out there and make a real bad appointment, or they become really, really under pressure. And I think that there's one or two of them in the corridors already under pressure. So they've got to get the next one correct.
15: Well, thank you to Stephen. 0141 951 1025. If you want to make a further point on that, maybe you want to talk about some domestic stories doing the rounds, and if you want to play this.
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15: We are back to the 1 hour shows for the next few weeks. So you need to remember that Beat the Pundit is at this time every single night. And if you want your chance to play against Gordon Dale at Beat the Pundit, ring us now. 0141 951 1025, and you could be up next.
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27: Clyde One.
28: Good evening. Starting on the M74, very slow due to an earlier accident southbound between Junction 5 at the Raith Interchange through to Junction 6 at Hamilton. We're seeing congestion tailing back to Junction 3 in Maryville. The good news is all lanes have reopened, so that should begin to move. Over to Linwood, Clippins Road is currently closed due to an accident between Stirling Drive and Bridge of Weir Road. Traffic is coping well, though. Elsewhere, M8 moving fine right now. No issues on the M77. I'll have more in 20.
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15: Keep your calls coming on Clyde One Super Scoreboard, 0141 951 1025. We've been looking back at Scotland's World Cup exit. We've been looking at Steve Clarke's resignation over the weekend. We've been looking ahead to see who potentially the next Scotland manager could be. What about on the transfer front? Rangers fans, what do you make of that deal that looks as if it's going to see Ivor Pander come in for £6 million and Jack Butland go out for £3 million? Celtic fans, Dyson Maeda hinting that he maybe wants to make his way out of the club this summer. Do you think he should? Do you think that Celtic will be able to keep a hold of him? You let us know. What about anything else that's going on? You can give us a call, 0141 951 1025, and we'll play this first.
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15: How are you feeling? You've had a bit of a traumatic day, haven't you?
24: Yeah, I've been in here since about 11 o'clock.
15: And you've been getting yourself locked in random rooms in the building.
24: I don't know what it is, really.
15: It's the second time it's happened recently that you've managed to lock yourself in a random room in the building and not been able to get out.
24: I'm claustrophobic as well, and I start to panic. I had to get Jay to come and get me. He couldn't open the door, and I'm thinking, well, hold on a minute, how have we got to do the show here? So, but by pure luck, we got it open. I can't get it back open again. I thought, I'm not getting near that place.
15: What are you doing in these wee rooms? Just taking a nap?
24: I like to watch a TV and
15: Have a nap, basically.
24: Have a nap, yeah.
15: So you should be well rested at least.
24: Well, I'm well rested, but it's been a long, long day.
15: You had a panic thinking that you were going to have to boot a window out to try and get out of the building.
24: Oh, I was going to break the lock.
15: I would have loved to have seen you try that.
24: But then I thought to myself, I'll break the lock and I won't get back out. And then I would get into panic mode. So, but I had the TV and everything in there, so I could have put YouTube on and watched it.
15: That's true. You've made it anyway. You could have called in and just done the show from through there.
24: Exactly.
15: That would have been the last resort. Anyway, you've made it. You're here.
24: I've got what? One more after us, and then I'm taking my summer break.
15: You can have a bit of time off, are you?
24: I'm going to try and get back into my hip sorting and get back in a wee bit golf and stuff like that. So, going to take a break after Thursday.
15: Oh, well, one of the final times to play Gordon DL at Beat the Pundit this summer. Sean and Cambus Lang is going to be up against you. Sean, are you feeling confident?
0: A wee bit.
15: Have you played before, Sean?
0: Nah, first time playing.
15: How do you normally get on when you play along at home?
0: Usually about 60-40 win, actually. Sometimes, aye.
24: 60-40 win?
0: 60-40 win, aye.
15: What's your win percentage at across the summer, Gordon?
24: Brilliant. I think I've only
15: 83%.
24: Pretty good. One or something?
15: Yeah. So you're doing well. But yeah, no need to flip the Beat the Pundit coin. It's going to be Gordon DL against Sean and Cambus Lang. So we'll put something else in the ear of Gordon so he can't tear us. And for you, Sean, it's 30 seconds on the clock to answer as many questions as you can. Remember, you can pass if that helps you out. Is that all good?
0: All good.
15: Let's go for it. Other than Daizen Maeda, who's the only other Celtic player to score at the 2026 Men's World Cup?
0: Benjamin Negrin.
15: Jack Butland joined Rangers from which English club?
0: Manchester United.
15: Who had a higher win percentage of Scotland manager Craig Levine or Bertie Vogts?
0: Bertie Vogts.
15: Before Tello Asgard, who was the last Norwegian to play for Rangers?
0: Oh, pass.
15: Before Celtic, who was the last club Martin O'Neill managed in this spell?
0: Pass.
15: Okay, we will bring Gordon DL back in. Can you hear us?
24: Yes.
15: 30 seconds on the clock. Let's do it. Other than Daizen Maeda, who is the only other Celtic player to score at the 2026 Men's World Cup?
24: Negrin.
15: Butland joined Rangers from which English club?
24: Palace.
15: Who had a higher win percentage of Scotland manager Craig Levine or Bertie Vogts?
24: Craig Levine.
15: Before Tello Asgard, who was the last Norwegian to play for Rangers?
24: Pass.
15: Before Celtic, who was the last club Martin O'Neill managed in this current spell?
24: Nottingham Forest.
15: Motherwell's Europa League opponents Harvard Boltelag come from which country?
24: Fair Islands.
15: Right, how do you think that went, Sean?
0: Lost that one, 100%.
15: We'll go through them. He's not sounding as confident now, Sean, is he?
24: Is he confident to beat me? I'd love to beat Sean tonight.
15: We'll go through them. Right, other than Daizen Maeda, who's the only other Celtic player to score at the 2026 Men's World Cup? You both said Benjamin Negrin. The answer's Austin Trusty. Nobody scored for the USA.
24: Oh,
15: against Turkey.
24: Do you know I've not seen USA? I've not watched them, sorry.
15: Oh well. Nil. To kick things off, Jack Butland joined Rangers from which English club? Now Sean's unlucky here because he went for Manchester United.
24: He was on loan there.
15: He was on loan at Manchester United. The club he was actually at was Crystal Palace, which Gordon DL said 1-0 to Gordon DL. Who had a higher win percentage of Scotland manager Craig Levine or Bertie Vogts? You had a 50-50 chance on this one. Sean went for Bertie Vogts.
24: I think it
15: Gordon
24: could be.
15: Went for Craig Levine. And it is Craig Levine, 41%. Craig Levine, 28% for Bertie Vogts. It goes 2-0 to Gordon DL. Before Tello Asgard, who was the last Norwegian to play for Rangers? Tough one, this.
24: I would never got this.
15: Eagle Ossenstad.
24: If Sean gets that, give him the ball or the thing of coin.
15: He didn't get it. It's still 2-0 to Gordon DL. Before Celtic, this spell at Celtic, who was the last club Martin O'Neill managed? Sean didn't get it. You went for Nottingham Forest, which was correct. 3-0 to Gordon DL. And that was all for Sean. So it is a donut for
24: How's your
15: Sean.
24: 60-40 look now, Sean?
0: Not looking good.
24: No, certainly no.
15: One more question you got in, Gordon DL. I hadn't read this one beforehand, so I absolutely butchered the name of the team, but it didn't matter to you. Motherwell's Europa League opponents, Havnar Boltfalag, which sounds a bit better than the first time I said it, are from which country? You said the Faroe Islands. 4-0 to Gordon DL.
24: Oh, Sean. I wasn't even trying. Oh, well. So next time you come on, just say maybe 20-80 against.
0: No, I need to go 10% next time.
24: Yeah. Listen, don't worry, we spend it at a zero as well. Come on, play him. You got a tiebreaker 0-0 the 2 years ago.
15: Unlucky to Sean. At least we know what you were doing in that room. Now, you were studying. Yeah, we're getting your research on.
24: They just fell correct for me there. I was quite happy with that. Levine one was just a guess, isn't it?
15: Yeah, 41% to 28%. He's better than Bertie Vokes. And you now have another win on Beat the Pundit. So we will do the same again, same time tomorrow. But we'll go back to the phones now. There is a World Cup game on Ivory Coast against Norway. Tello Asgard, who we mentioned in Beat the Pundit, is on the bench for Norway in this game. They do have Christopher Ayer starting at centre-back, former Celtic defender. Erling Haaland starting up top. Not been a whole lot going on in the game, has there?
24: Nah, it's been quite poor. I've got to say, if I'm going to pick out a winner, Norway's looking good. They look very, they look a big, strong unit. I was watching them in the national anthems, and every one of them was a fair size of lads.
15: Yeah, they had Alexander Sorloth standing next to Erling Haaland, yeah, and he was making Erling Haaland look not that big.
24: Correct, and obviously they've got one of the best goal scorers up front, so they can get the service to him. But listen, this World Cup's thrown up surprise after surprise there. Germany out last night, the Netherlands out last night as well. So there's a surprise team there somewhere.
15: Yes, let's go back to the phones. Rhys is in Dunfermline. Rhys, what are your thoughts on the Scotland managerial situation?
1: Yeah, I just think the suggestion for John McGlynn's madness, if I'm honest. I think it's a knee-jerk suggestion. I think if we were to appoint somebody like John McGlynn, I think it'd take us back years and years and years.
15: You're a Dunfermline fan, Rhys?
1: Oh, not at all, mate, not at all. but yeah, I just think if we want to try and progress further, I think we need to be a bit more ambitious than John McGlynn.
24: Who do you fancy, Rhys? Any thoughts?
1: We mentioned on the radio, the cost is going to be far too much. David Moyes is absolutely no-go. Rumours is he's over $5 million a year at Everton. I just think we need to be a bit more ambitious. I don't think it's CV in Scotland. Yeah, fair enough, it's a good CV in Scotland, but could you imagine John McGlynn managing Scott McTominay and Andy Robertson?
15: Yeah, well, let's take a closer look at John McGlynn, shall we? Because Rhys makes an interesting point there. First of all, the pros of John McGlynn, you know, got praised for the football that Falkirk played last season and have done across the last few seasons. Back-to-back promotions, did brilliantly in the Premiership last season, has improved a lot of players that, you know, Barney Stewart coming from Heriot Watt University and then just moved for about 1.2 million. You know, there's been a lot of success stories in there. But as Rhys says, someone that has a CV where, you know, he has been Hearts manager for a brief spell, he's been at Falkirk, he's been at Raith Rovers, you're then walking into a dressing room with, you know, Scott McTominay, Andy Robertson, John McGinn, guys who have been managed by some of the best managers in the world. Do you think that matters much? Will they be looking at, you know, the CV of a manager and be looking for someone with a bit more stature or whatever?
24: No, listen, John's name come up because there's other people throwing names about, because we're looking, what would candidates in Scotland be? What would, you know, who would be sort of in that bracket to take the job? The one thing I'll say about a manager, coach, whatever you want to call him, it doesn't matter what size of player you've got. Whether he's massive in the sense that he's played at a massive level or whatever, if you get into that dressing room, you treat them well and they realise you know your stuff and know your football, right? They will respect you. There's no doubt about that. They will respect you and they will take on board what you're saying. If you don't know your stuff and you're sort of a not that level, then they'll find you out very, very quickly. I think John McGlynn, look, I'm not saying John for a job, but he's doing a brilliant job at Falkirk. But the one thing I know about John is he knows the game inside out. Tactically, he's very aware. He's been very successful with Falkirk on a shoestring budget. Let's not be kidding. He's found some real gems of talent and made money. Whether he could be interested in an international job, I have no idea. You'd need to ask him that. But when you're talking about candidates from Scotland, there's not many names that we're going to throw out there. Now, you were discussing it just at the break. Maybe they look at someone like what Wales are doing. You know, like Craig Bellamy, not as in, but that's the sort of stature to come in. A young man, you know, passionate about the game, learned under some good managers. He's now out on his own. The Welsh love him. I know he didn't qualify for the World, but the Welsh love him. He had a great opportunity to go to Burnley there, and I think he decided not to take that job as well. So they might look down that sort of road, a bit more younger, a bit more, you know.
15: Like a Scottish version of a Craig Bellamy, I mean. So who would fit that category? I've seen Darren Fletcher's name being bandied about. You know, he's never been a senior manager in his own right. He has been involved in Man United's youth academy. I think he was maybe a sort of technical director at the club for a while, was our caretaker manager for a while, but then, you know, does fit the bill of being someone who, you know, carries a bit of gravitas about him, has that history of the Scotland national team. Is he someone you think might come into consideration?
24: He could be on the radar. The one thing you will get, there'll be no doubt there that if he walked into the dressing room to take over, he would certainly get the respect, because he certainly deserves it for what he's achieved in football and the footballer he was. I just don't know what way that they're going. Look, they'll have plenty of candidates. Of that, you can be assured. A lot of people will fancy this job. They just need to narrow it down and say, right, this is the route we're going down. This is where we're going. We're going with a younger player. We're going with a younger coach, stroke manager, or we're going with someone we think's a bit of experience that can get in there and keep the good work that Steve Clark was doing, getting us to qualifying for tournaments. It's a big, big job for the SFA to get sorted out, and they need to get it right.
15: Well, thank you to Reese on the line. There has been an opener in that World Cup game, some strike as well by Antonio Nusa of Norway. They're 1-0 up against the Ivory Coast, cutting in his right foot, curled it into the top corner. So they are 1-0 up in that game. You can continue to get your calls in on 01419511025, and you do that while I tell you this.
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15: Yeah, get ready for an unforgettable night on the water as Clyde One and Cash for Kids bring you Cruise Down the Clyde. We're setting sail on board the iconic Waverley paddle steamer with DJ sets from Cassie, Gary Spence, Grant Thompson and Callum Gallagher. 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
28: 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We are playing the biggest game of Never Have I Ever on Clyde One. I have got a record of the week from Gracie Abrams and Name That Doof on the way after 8 and here after Andrew and Dad.
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28: Good evening. Starting on the M8 westbound, you're partially blocked due to a breakdown between Shotts and Airdrie at Junction 6. Traffic is coping fine. M74 still a tad busy southbound on approach to Junction 6 through to Junction 5. And you're crawling leaving Bothwell on Main Street through to Hamilton Road towards Bothwell Bridge. Over to Inverkip Road in Greenock, the A78 is partially blocked both ways due to flooding at Flatterton Road. So do take care. And Clippings Road and Limwood still closed.
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15: Still time to get your calls in on Clyde One Super Scoreboard. 0141 951 1025. Gordon DL here with me, Andrew McLean, until 7 o'clock. So, final chance to have your say, whether it is Scotland, whether it is the transfer stories that are doing the rounds over the last couple of days. You can let us know what you think. We are currently watching the World Cup game that's on at the moment. It's Ivory Coast 0, Norway 1, heading into injury time in the first half. So we'll let you know if there's any goals going on there. But let's speak to Norrie in Bargeddy. Norrie, how are you feeling about the Scotland managerial situation?
25: Well, we understand it's not new news that Clark's gone. But I would like to nominate, maybe left wing a wee bit, but there was a wee mention somebody said there about a guy like Craig Bellamy. I understand he's Welsh, young guy. But we've got two guys, I would say, sitting in a perfect position, full of passion, full of spirit, and I think they can motivate players. Would be Neil McCann and Billy Dawes together to take over the Scotland management team.
24: Would you see them, Norrie, to say that they'd be international managers? What do you see them?
25: Their passion and their drive. You can hear when they're getting interviewed. You can see the team on the park. They've got guys playing for them really, really well. And it hurts when they lose a game. He comes on and admits that there. They're two former Scottish international players. They know the game. Two very good international players.
15: I get this kind of goes against the point we were making earlier on about, you know, Craig Bellamy and Darren Fletcher. I wonder if you would maybe need a bigger sample size from Neil McCann and Billy Dodds. I know Neil McCann was manager of Dundee for a longer period of time. That ended in 2018. They went for a long spell, you know, without managing, had a short interim spell at Inverness in the middle. But I think they've only been together for 18 games at Kilmarnock. You look at Steve Clark, I think was maybe in charge of about 80 games at Kilmarnock, got them finishing third on the table. They were regularly beating Celtic and Rangers. Do you think that Neil McCann and Billy Dodds would maybe need to prove a bit more at Kilmarnock or whatever to make that step, or do you not think that matters as much?
24: No, I can't answer for the two boys, but I just get this feeling when I hear them and how their season finished last year, that they like the challenge of what's in front of them club football wise. Kilmarnock, they had to keep Kilmarnock up and they achieved that. You know, on the road they suffered a little bit, but at home, and then they started getting everything right, got results at the right time. I totally agree with Nora. One thing you can't say about the two of them, they have got definitely passion, they've got drive, they've got ambition, they're very opinionated, which I like. I think you've got to be that if you're going to be a strong leader. And Neil and Billy have certainly got that. They've coached at good levels as well. But I don't know what it is. I could be totally wrong. I think they just, the day-to-day running and the challenge of trying to achieve something with Kilmarnock first and foremost.
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3: I'm about to get shot down in flames here on the radio, but I think they two would be a great fit for Scotland.
4: With what Norrie was saying about, you know, preferring to have a Scottish manager and saying, you know, you're not going to get Mourinho or not going to get some of the top managers, there's definitely still a sort of happy medium in there. There's got to be, and you'd imagine, you know, Ian Maxwell says that they won't rule anything out, but there's got to be a level in there, surely, that is achievable for Scotland, but still managers that have a good proven track record.
5: Yeah, look.
4: Well, I suppose it's up to the SFA to try and unearth who fits that bill.
5: Yeah, well, we've been trying to. I know what Norrie's saying. I think the ideal candidate would be, everybody would love it to be someone Scottish that's maybe been an international, had the passion, like Craig Bellamy, for instance, the passion he has for his country in Wales. I think that'd be a great, great fit. But when you look about, and I know what Norrie's saying, he's bringing up, and his opinion, he's entitled to that. I don't think it'll happen. I think Neil and Dodgy will stay at Kilmarnock. I think that's their project just now. Another crack at the Premier League next year, try to rebuild. But you take two or three managers out, there's not a lot left that you're going to look at and think, yeah, he could be ideal. Yes, of course, we can talk about the big hitters, but we've already reported David Moyes is on millions of pounds a year. He's not going to give up the English Premier League to be the Scotland manager. Not in a month of Sundays is that going to happen. Situation where some people are saying Postecoglou, we don't know his situation at Nottingham Forest, where the gardening leave, how much money he's on, and, you know, to give that up to take another job as well. So there's a lot of things that has to be taken into consideration. I've got a funny feeling that we will, because of the situation. I couldn't pick you one manager to go and manage Scotland just now. And that's why it was always going to be difficult when people were saying, get rid of Steve Clarke, get rid of Steve Clarke. And you always ask the question, right, who would you bring in when you get rid of Steve Clarke, who's taking us to the major tournaments? And there's not a lot of answers out there. And I think that we will probably end up, just the way that the managers and coaches are in Scotland just now and the situation, I think we'll go down a foreign route.
4: Well, thank you to Norrie. That's all we've got time for on the phones. Just finally, want to touch on those couple of bits of transfer news that we mentioned earlier on. First of all, Dyson Maeda, are you expecting that he will leave Celtic this summer? Martin O'Neill previously said that he wouldn't stand in his way if he got a move to the Premier League. Martin O'Neill is now back as manager. Do you think that's maybe a sort of natural parting of ways this summer?
5: Yeah, I think it's a discussion that's got to be had. I know that he's come out last night and he said that the disappointment of getting put out of the World Cup as well. But I think when players are coming out and saying it, I think it's time that the manager and the player sat down and said, right, okay, you've probably been trying to get out of the club for a season or not, or what. You've done brilliant for us near the end of the season when we needed you. So they might look to cash in them. So I'd be very surprised if he's still a Celtic player. But remember one thing, somebody's got to come in and pay the right money for him. Simple as that.
4: On the Rangers goalkeeping situation, I'm sure we'll get onto Ivar Pander when, you know, that signing is confirmed. Maybe speak to someone that knows a bit more about him. But Jack Butland, are you surprised that Rangers have made that move for him to leave this summer, do you think?
5: I didn't see it coming.
4: No.
5: If I'm totally honest with you. Now, you can argue the point that you're getting a goalkeeper at 26, plenty of years in him, but what you're letting go is a very good, experienced goalkeeper. I know Butland had these doubters. You know, he had sort of a half a season where he was really, really poor and he was coming in for a bit of criticism. But the one thing I think Jack Butland is a very good, experienced goalkeeper. But once again, Derek sees it, getting in there, I want more players, I want a bit of freshness, I want new players about the place, and he's going to move forward, and that's maybe a decision and a position he's looked at.
4: Well, that is all we have time for tonight, but I'll be back again from 6 o'clock tomorrow. There'll be more chat on Scotland, more chat about transfers, maybe there'll be some that have been confirmed by that point, maybe we'll get some more managerial suggestions for Scotland. You can let us know then. Thank you to Gordon DL.

0: Clyde One Super Scoreboard.
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16: 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I've got Lewis Capaldi and LMC and U2 on the way after your headlines at 7.
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19: The top stories this hour. UK government departments will have to cut capital budgets by 1% to pay for an increase in defence spending. Some road and energy projects are also being scrapped as an extra £15 billion is set aside to future-proof the military. There will also be investments in drone warfare. John Healey, who resigned as Defence Secretary in a row about funding, says more needs to be done.
20: Today's step means that we will be spending as a nation 2.7% of GDP on defence in 2030, the date that NATO now warns we could face a Russian attack.
19: The murder trial into the death of a Dumfries woman found dead on Crete 17 years ago has started. Jean Hanlon's body was discovered in water in March 2009. Coroners initially ruled her death as an accident before a second post-mortem was carried out, with a man eventually charged. Ward clerks inside Glasgow's hospitals are voting to strike because they say the health board keeps ignoring their requests for a review of their pay scales. 98% of Unison Scotland members backed the action. They claim they've been waiting for years for bosses to review their salary banding. Francis Carmichael from Unison Scotland says they're picking up more work because there are fewer nurses around.
21: They will need to make the appointments, they will need to make sure the forms are filled in and sent off. They will need to constantly be there to answer the phone when people are phoning the wards. They will need to be at the front door to meet patients and relatives.
19: NHS Greater Glasgow and Clyde says it's working with trade unions to resolve the matter. And the chair of a hospitality charity is putting his running shoes on to complete 6 ultramarathons in 6 days, beginning outside Hendricks Gin in Girvan. Neil Barker wants to raise cash for restaurants and bar workers facing redundancy or bereavement. He'll finish up in North Berwick and tells us about his training.
1: I've been doing just over a half marathon every day for the last 3 months or so. I'm not sure whether that's right or wrong, a few rest days in there, but probably not enough. Last weekend, I did back-to-back-to-back marathons.
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19: The showers should gradually die out this evening, turning dry with clear spells overnight, light winds and lows of 13. That's the latest. I'm Paul Kelly.
16: And I'm Amber. Good evening. OK, 7 o'clock, Tuesday night. Let's get on some Lewis Capaldi for you.

Clyde One, I'm Amber. Being shuffled about like a deck of cards once again. Last week I was in for Cassie on Bowie at breakfast. George was in Miami, and so was Cassie. So, must be nice. Finally back on The Late Show yesterday. Can you cover for Callum Gallagher tonight? Yes, of course. And I'm back in for him on Thursday. So come Friday, I am not going to have a Scooby. What day it is, you can keep me right. Hope you've had a nice Tuesday, though. I'm taking you through until 10 p.m. I went to the fort again today, Glasgow Fort. It's my son's always quite liked it, but it's his new favourite place because they've got a gigantic World Cup ball. If you've seen it, you'll know what I mean. It's just outside like Mamas and Papas and the Adidas store at the M&S side of the fort. So every day he's like, Mum, Mummy, can we go and see if the big ball's still at the fort? Like, it's got to the point a helicopter was passing the house the other day and he said, oh, maybe it's going to see the ball at the fort. So please, if anyone works at Glasgow Fort, please keep the football. It keeps my child extremely entertained.

0: Is this the Wimbledon theme? Yeah, I think so. It says it's the Wimbledon theme. So that's why I'm playing it. Can you tell? I'm a big tennis fan. Do you know what? Wimbledon started yesterday, and today it's been revealed the fees paid to the ball boys and the ball girls. Now, for the 2-week duration of the tournament, the ball boys and ball girls receive £200. But they're also given free meals and refreshments while on duty, and they're permitted to keep their official Wimbledon kit provided by Ralph Lauren. Producer Chris, would you work for 2 weeks for some Ralph Lauren clothes?
1: No.
0: Same. £200. I feel like Wimbledon have a... like, they've got more money than that. They can afford to pay these ball boys and ball girls better. However, ball boys and ball girls, because obviously I went and did my research on this, are typically between the ages of 14 and 17. I was not making £200 at that age in a 2-week period. If I was off on my summer holidays and somebody gave me 200 quid, I would absolutely take it and run, and then the Ralph Lauren gear. No bad.

0: Jones, MNEK, where did you go?
1: It's time for the biggest game of Never Have I Ever, Ever.
0: Ever. Right, okay. Oh, I love this. Right. So, I just didn't expect it to go into that, like, Atomic Kitten vibe. Okay, so, we are playing the biggest game of Never Have I Ever, Ever. We had Jolene, who met the Queen or King. No, that was her Never Have I Ever. Right, she gave you the Never Have I Ever. Have you ever met the Queen or King? Brendan got in touch and he had. So he then asked the question, Never Have I Ever flown a plane. Miller had flown a plane and wanted to find someone who had been in a hot air balloon. Craig had been in a hot air balloon. He has now got a new challenge for you.
2: Never have I ever been arrested.
0: Craig wants to find someone who has been arrested. Okay. I have to say, if you want, you can stay anonymous. You do not need to tell me what or when, but we love a good story. 0333 2020 400. Never have I ever been arrested. 0333 2020 400. Call me now.
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1: It's time for the biggest game of Never Have I Ever, Ever.
0: By the way, I said it was Atomic Kitten. Nikki, you're right. It's All Saints. It is All Saints. Okay, so Craig last week was looking for someone who has been arrested. Let's go to the phones. Hello, who's this?
2: And I'm just going to answer the Never Ever.
0: Yes, who's this?
2: Stephen.
0: Stephen, okay. So, Stephen, have you been arrested?
2: Yes.
0: You have? Right, okay. So, it's entirely up to you right now. Do you want to go into any detail?
2: If you want, aye.
0: I mean, go for it.
2: Going home on a drunken night out.
0: I feel like, no comment. Is that something I could... Cheers for getting in touch. The next challenge I have for you, right? Yep. I need you to give me a Never Have I Ever for somebody to get in touch with on next week's show.
2: Never have I ever rolled a car.
0: Never have I ever rolled a car. Totally not what I expected, but let's go with it. Cheers for phoning, Stephen.
2: Thanks, Amber. Bye.
0: I was then. I could not believe it. I was so surprised at how many people were phoning that had been arrested. But Stephen got there first and he has given his challenge for next week. So let's see if next week Callum Gallagher can find someone who's rolled a car.

0: Simon. Pink Pony Club is Amber. I am in for Callum Gallagher tonight. So if you are travelling on holiday this year with a Gen Zer, they apparently have their own language for travelling. Things like side questing, spontaneous detours and unexpected discoveries. Okay, I can get on board with that. A whycation, a little bit cringe, but I mean, that's a bit millennial of you, I won't lie. A whycation, it's choosing a destination based on a feeling or experience. Dry tipping, swapping busy nightlife for slow living, nature walks and quiet escapes, and this is the worst one, room rotting. Travelling somewhere beautiful to simply sit in a room. It's a no from me. And do you know what? I've just booked a holiday with my three best friends, and it's the first holiday we've booked since Magaluf 2013, 13 years later. Do you think we are going to be room rotting or dry tripping? Absolutely not. We're going all inclusive so we can drink our weight in pina coladas, and I am so happy to be a millennial.
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It's Amber on Clyde One. Good evening. Get ready to go down the water with Clyde One and Cash for Kids. Have you seen this? Cruise down the Clyde. You've got to be quick because this sells out every single year. It is so much fun. Get ready to sail on board the legendary Waverley. We've got DJ sets from our very own Cassie, Gary Spence, Callum Gallagher, Grant Thompson, and a wee guy called George Bowie that does the GBX. Here, I take it I'm at home looking after the Wayne that night. Mum! Take him. It's a party. It's all happening Friday the 31st of July if you fancy a night of partying while raising money for Cash for Kids. Head to clyde1.com/cashforkids for tickets. And Cruise Down the Clyde is brought to you thanks to 101 Convenience Stores. Do

0: love that song. It reminds me of my spicy cowboy romance books that I like to read. Ella Langley and Choosing Texas. If you want any recommendations, then slide into my DMs. Okay, I've got Alex Warren on the way for you and Lady Gaga, and let's get you up to date with your news at 8 next.
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0: It's 8 o'clock, I'm Amber, I'm in for Callum Gallagher and Name That Doof is on the way very soon. First though, let's get you up to date.
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15: The top stories this hour. Andy Burnham will need to find £4.7 billion for the defence investment plan in the next budget if he becomes Prime Minister. Sir Keir Starmer says £15 billion of extra spending on the military will mean the UK can fight Russia if we're attacked in 2030. Retired British Army Commander General Sir Richard Barons seems to dispute that.
16: If the Prime Minister says it's possible Russia may attack NATO in 2030, what we need to be adequately prepared for is to make sure that doesn't happen. The plan that's issued today means we'll be ready for a fight in 2030 by around 2035, and that seems to be dodgy.
15: Road projects are being scrapped to pay for the investment. The pro-Republican US Supreme Court has overturned an executive order signed on day one of Donald Trump's resumed presidency. It's declared anyone born on American soil, including babies of illegal or temporary migrants, has an automatic right to citizenship there. The number of people known to have been killed by Venezuela's earthquake 6 days ago is nearing 2,000. 10,500 have been injured. A prison officer has been jailed for 16 months for having a relationship with a convicted murderer. 29-year-old Rebecca Green used to work at the maximum security HMP Whitemore in Cambridgeshire. Train drivers at Avanti West Coast are to vote on whether to go on strike. The ASLEF union's involved in a pay dispute. In sport, British wildcard Toby Samuels lost a five-set epic against 15th seed Jakub Menchik at Wimbledon. It means 15 home players have now been beaten in the first round. Katie Bolter's one of them.
17: I think this is the most challenging part about tennis. It's so difficult to feel satisfied. I think it's something you keep trying to strive for, but yeah, sorry. Yeah, it's tough. It's tough.
15: Katie Swan, Arthur Ferry and Jacob Fernley are in the second round. From Sky News, I'm Laura Safe.
0: Hello, it's Amber. New music on the way from Dylan, John Thomas and some Lady Gaga for you soon.

0: Clyde One.
1: I actually had a little bit of a Lady Gaga party the other day in the car, just listening to so many of her tunes, and she has some absolute belters. That's Bad Romance. I'm going to get on something new for you now from Dylan John Thomas. Now, I caught up with him recently, and basically, when I talk to a singer, I always imagine them backstage before they go on and do their performance. I imagine them warming up. You know, like in High School Musical, it's like, boom, boom. That's what I think he'll be doing. No, I went on to Dylan John Thomas's Instagram stories like 2 hours before his set, and he was at the golf range.
2: Try to keep your head clear. I've been playing for the last few years in this class, man.
0: So do you think things like that, just is it to help with nerves, or is it just to maybe take your mind off it before you get on stage and not focus too much?
2: I don't know, it's just something to do instead of sitting about. It was the Kami who got in it. We were touring a few years ago, and during all the kind of days off, we started going to the range and started playing, and when I came back, I just got heavy into it. So I've been playing for the last few years, and managed to get down to a 9 handicap, so playing off single digits.
1: I like that. I feel like showbiz is definitely going to the driving range before you do your set on the main stage at a festival. And now we know if he doesn't quite make it in music, he could be a golfer. Somehow though, I don't think that is going to happen, because tunes like this are so good. I genuinely believe this year is his year. He works so hard. This is his latest one. It's Heaven Knows.

Do you love your throwbacks like that, or do you love something a little bit newer? You can let us know what you think of the music we play. Remember, we are playing the tunes for you. So if you head on to our website, you have a chance to win £250 to spend at Amazon just for telling us what you think of the tunes we play. It's a little survey. It's quite fun. Have a wee Skype if you're working tonight and let us know. I'm going to get on the new one from John Newman while you do that. Just head to Clyde1.com/you choose, fill out the survey and you go in to a monthly draw to win £250 worth of Amazon vouchers. Let me know what you think of this. I am loving it.

0: Okay, let's do it. I really, really want to get a winner when Callum is not here, because he would be fuming.
1: Name that dude!
0: Okay, so we are on week number two. It is... Can I give some wrong answers?
2: Yes.
0: Okay. It's been guessed a few times, to be fair. It's not Rihanna, Where Have You Been? And it's not Fly on the Wings of Love. What is this doof, though? Are you listening? Listen carefully. What do you think it is? I'm going to give you it one more time. I probably shouldn't. Okay, I've been generous. 0333 2020 400. Can you name that doof?
1: Name that doof.
3: Clyde One.
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0: Aurora. This is Clyde One.
1: Name that doof.
0: I really want somebody to win that mug while Callum is away. So let's see if you can name this doof. Andy is our first caller. What do you think it is?
2: It is, if Evan had a phone line.
0: Oh, 0800 Heaven?
2: Yeah, 0800 Heaven, yeah.
0: Oh, it's not.
2: Oh,
0: bye.
2: Bye.
0: Hi, is that Gillian?
3: Yes.
0: Hi. I'm good. How are you feeling? Confident? What do you think the doof is?
3: I just guess now because they drive me so insane.
0: That's what we all do, Gillian. We all guess and then we try and guess right.
3: Right. I don't even know if this has been guessed. Is it Flip and Phil, Shooting Star?
0: Oh, that's like a shooting star. It's not, sorry.
3: Oh, that's rubbish.
0: Hello, who's this?
4: It's Jay.
0: Okay, what are you thinking?
4: Yeah, I'm thinking it's Sia Chandelier.
0: Sia and Chandelier, let me listen.
4: Oh,
0: I feel like I can hear it.
4: It sounds a bit like it. I just have got a wild hunch, is it?
0: A wild hunch. Let's see how that wild hunch is doing for you.
4: Yeah,
0: not very well. Oh, but thank you, pal.
4: Next time.
0: Bye bye. Good attitude. Hello, who's this?
5: Hi, it's Anthony and Jack.
0: Hi, Anthony and Jack. What are you thinking the doof is?
5: Well, are we allowed two guesses because there's two of you in the car?
0: Right, okay, you tell me one and Jack can tell me another one.
5: Hey, right, Jack, you go first.
6: Chandelier.
0: See ya, chandelier. It's not.
5: No, and I thought it was Daft Punk One More Time.
0: Daft Punk One More Time? I can't hear it. Because it's not right. Sorry. Bye. Hello, is this Tony?
7: Yes.
0: Hey, pal, what are you saying?
7: It's Young by Talisa.
0: You think it's Young by Talisa? Well, let me listen to Young by Talisa. And this is the doof. It sounds very, very, very similar. But it's been guessed before. Oh, Tony.
7: Right.
0: It sounds so similar. Right, better luck next time, pal.
7: Thank you.
0: Okay, one more call. Right, I hope you are my lucky last call of the night. What do you think the doof is?
8: Is it When Love Takes Over?
0: When Love Takes Over? It's not, sorry.
8: Oh,
0: try again next time, bye.
8: Thank you.
0: Name That Doof is back tomorrow night with Callum Gallagher after 8.
1: Name That Doof.
9: The biggest throwbacks.
10: Clyde One.

0: Have a nice day. It's Amber. I am in for Callum. And did you see that Olivia Rodrigo is one of the latest celebrities to curate their own Lego sets? Producer Chris, you were talking about Lego earlier on. Love Lego. And it is becoming, clearly, the thing. It's the cool thing to have. Olivia Rodrigo has created 5 new sets. So she's got a vinyl record, a flower bouquet, a concert moon set. Oh, I'm interested in that. Secret storage set and a dual guitar set, which launched on the 1st of August worldwide. That is so cool. Imagine that. I can imagine on a lot of kids' Christmas lists. Easy for me to say, is going to be Olivia Rodrigo Lego. So all of her Lego nods toward her onstage moments throughout the years and her Filipino heritage. Love that. Hey, also, it's not good news for Millie Alcock and the cast of Supergirl after the film tanked at the box office. Figures have revealed that on its opening weekend, it only took in 63 million. I mean, I wouldn't mind 63 million in my bank account. However, it cost 170 million to make. Ugh. Blame Toy Story? Blame Toy Story. And they've only just released Man in the Arena. I'm going to get that on for you before 9, actually. But the script have revealed that a brand new single is coming out very soon. It's called The Crowd Was Singing Wonderwall. Oh, wow. I wonder who that's inspired by seeing. Maybe Oasis reuniting. You can hear it next Friday. And you can find more on the entertainment pages of our website.
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3: 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Okay, let's get on something new now from the script. I actually saw them performing this live a few weeks ago at Hampden. They were supporting Take That. They knew what they were doing. They played Flower of Scotland and Danny was filming it. I thought you just wanted to see a Scottish crowd singing Flower of Scotland. Then they went into this, their brand new single. It's called Man in the Arena.

0: That's a new one from the script. It's called Man in the Arena. Let's get you up to date with your news at 9. And my record of the week is on the way for you very soon. Hey!
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23: The top stories this hour: road investments being cut to fund Britain's war readiness. An extra £15 billion in defence spending has been promised to future-proof the armed forces. It's at the expense of some energy projects being scrapped too, with government departments asked to reduce capital budgets to cover the increase. East Midlands Mayor Claire Ward says plans to axe 2 major road schemes there are unacceptable.
24: That does not seem fair to the East Midlands. My job is to stand up for my region. And I want to engage with government about what we could do to make a contribution, whether or not there is one scheme that would be better than another, for example.
23: It's emerged the ringleader of the Rochdale grooming gang can't be deported when he's released from prison this week. Dual national Shabir Ahmed can't be sent back to Pakistan because of provisions in the Immigration Act. It's understood a patient at the Queen Elizabeth University Hospital in Glasgow is being tested for a suspected case of Ebola. Officials say there are currently no confirmed cases in Scotland. The US Supreme Court has thrown out Donald Trump's attempt to limit birthright citizenship. The ruling upholds a legal precedent, meaning any baby born on American soil is automatically a citizen of the country. Our US correspondent David Blevins is in Washington.
25: It would only have applied to those born after the date of the executive order, but there are somewhere in the region of 3.5 million babies born in the United States every year, and an estimated 1 in 12 of them would have lost their right to citizenship had the president's executive order been allowed to stand.
23: In sport, men's number two Alexander Zverev has gone through against Alexander Bloks, while defending women's champion Iga Świątek got past Taylor Townsend at Wimbledon. Jan Troinski is the fourth Brit to progress. Elsewhere, Coventry manager Frank Lampard has signed a new contract until 2029. He led the team to the championship title last season. From Sky News, I'm Laura Safe.
20: Hello, it's Amber. I am here until 10 o'clock tonight. All right, I've got Doctor Pressure on the way after this.

0: I'm Amber. This is Clyde One. If you are feeling bad about anything, just let me make you feel better, because I've just had a text to say that my dad's Father's Day gift has been dispatched. Father's Day was... the fact I need to think about it. A while ago. Two Sundays ago?
1: Yeah.
0: Cheers, Chris. Chris is just putting me to shame. Two Sundays ago, I was busy, okay? Blame the fact that it was also my mum's 60th birthday. At the same time, the focus was on her, Gillian. I may have forgotten. Then given my dad an IOU, a present, and forgot to order the present. He was joking to me, bless him, he was like, oh, is it World Cup tickets? Am I going to Miami? And I'm like, no. Nope. Because, yeah, Father's Day was when we still had hope as a nation. It was that long ago. I just remember this morning. Ordered him something. Finally been dispatched. 2 weeks later. So if you're feeling terrible about anything this Tuesday night, you're 10 times better than me. Because that... Talk about being late. That's a new level. That is...

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1: So, this week, my record of the week comes from Gracie Abrams. It's from her latest album, Daughter from Hell. There is a story there, Gracie. We need to know it. So that album was out last month. She's going to be playing at the Oval Hydro in Glasgow on the 27th and 28th of April next year. Oh man, that gig is going to be so good. And this song is called Look at My Life, but I feel like you should say it. Look at my life. Look at my life. How good is my life? She's also been sharing a rare insight into her life, her relationship with actor Paul Mescal, offering a glimpse into their personal life together. So she was talking about how she's written some songs about them, their home life, saying they share a creative environment, surrounded by friends in the industry. Oh, wow, imagine their parties. But she does say she values privacy, but she doesn't want to feel like she has to hide her happiness. Oh, that's sweet. So yeah, it is very much given. Look at my life. Yous are arguing over who's loaded the dishwasher wrong. Look at my life. It's great. This is Callum's Record of the Week.

0: Miley Cyrus and Flowers. So at the weekend, took my wee boy Oban to see Toy Story 5. In my opinion, the best Toy Story of them all. I know that is a bold claim. It was fantastic. A tearjerker. Also made you laugh. So good. Well, the bits I saw, because I went with my 2.5-year-old and got him a kid's snack box, which included a full fruit shoot, and I got myself one of those ice blasts, so of course he wanted some of that too. Totally underestimated. Once they're toilet trained, that's it. No going back. My Apple Watch recorded 12 flights of stairs for the duration of the movie. The amount of toilet breaks my toddler needed. So there were parts that I was coming back and saying to Callum, my other half, I was like, wait, how did Jesse end up there? Why is Woody? What's going on? People behind us. Shh. Sorry. I just need to know what's going on. He's been at the toilet for the 10th time. So there's your warning. If you're going with a toddler, sit at the front. And you know what? Let's get that tune from Toy Story 5 by Taylor Swift on for you next.
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Naughty Boy with Sam Smith. It's La La La. You can always tell when somebody has been to the States when they come back to the office and bring Jolly Ranchers. Stephen Mill has been providing that for us. Yeah, did you know he was away in America? I didn't mention it earlier on, did I? At all? All right. So Gary was there too, by the way. So there are Jolly Ranchers galore in the office. I have got a feeling they will only last until I finish at 10, considering I've eaten a lot of them. Stephen has some tan though. I saw him earlier, like sunning himself up in America, and I did rub it in that we had a heat wave here in Scotland. Though I've got to be honest with you, I'm kind of glad that the heat wave is over. It's so hard to sleep at night, isn't it? And thankfully tonight across Glasgow and the West, it's lows of 13. So it's not looking too clammy. And then tomorrow is going to be dry and bright to start with, but some heavy rain in the afternoon. Highs of 18 degrees though, so it might feel like tropical rain. Not ideal for drying and washing though. Come on, tomorrow is July. We expect it to be peak sunshine.

0: Miles Smith and Stargazing. Producer Chris is just trying to give me the lowdown on GTA. Grand Theft Auto. I'm writing that one out now. That's how you. That's it. Okay. So I am not a gamer. Wow, would that surprise you with that lingo? But Rockstar, who make GTA, have apparently said that GTA 6, which, by the way, again, producer Chris has been letting me know the people have been waiting 13 years for, and by the time it comes out in November, 14 years since the last Grand Theft Auto was released in September 2013, which is wild. So, you know, give the people what they want. 13 years later, they've released a brand new one. So number 6 coming out, and Rockstar, who make it, have revealed that they've only gone and made $1 billion within 1 hour of pre-orders. Yeah. Imagine your hourly rate being $1 billion. That's not bad.
1: Amber on Clyde One. Evenings
2: 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When you drive, it's not only your life you're responsible for.
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20: butterscotch.
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20: Yeah!

0: It's Amber. Good evening. In for Callum Gallagher tonight until 10 o'clock. And another chance for you to hopefully bag yourself £5,000 tomorrow morning with Bowie at breakfast on the 5K minute at 10 past 8 this morning. It was Tony and East Kilbride. How would you have done on his questions?
1: Now, in the fairy tale, who is Hansel's sister?
2: Gretel.
1: Yay! What does the acronym FOMO stand for? Who did Brazil beat last night in the World Cup? I am the one who knocks is a famous quote from which TV series?
2: Breaking Bad.
1: What is the name of the longest river in Scotland?
2: The Tay.
1: Which actress played Elle Woods in Legally Blonde?
2: Pass.
1: What plants do koala bears eat?
2: Eucalyptus.
1: What is the proper name for the star symbol on a keyboard?
2: Pass.
1: If a substance has a pH below 7, is it an acid or an alkali?
2: An alkali.
1: Which TV series featured the family named the Bluth?
2: Pass.
1: I didn't know that one either. It's Arrested Development. Well, the good news is you have redeemed yourself.
2: Brilliant.
1: I mean, it's mostly that Steph and Ross. I could hear them shouting the answers in the background. But it doesn't matter, mate. It's cool. Cassie's tallying them up.
0: It was a four.
1: A four?
0: How would you have done on those questions? I don't think I'd have done much better than Tony. Now, usually, Callum gives you a little sneak peek into tomorrow's 5K minute and gives you one of the answers. But we have a grass. Can we name the grass, Producer Chris? Can we name them? Do you know their name?
3: We did last night.
0: Oh, did you name them?
3: Yeah, it was Martin.
0: Martin, I thought it was Martin. Right, so Martin has grassed us in on Facebook. So, as a result...

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0: Last one for me, and it's actually my favourite one from Sienna Spiro. It's Material Lover. I'm Amber. I am back tomorrow night on my usual show, on The Late Show at 10 o'clock. Callum Gallagher is back here. And then the rest of the week, who knows? I'm back here on Thursday on The Evening Show. Someone will be with you anyway, right? It's like a supply teacher this week. Who knows? On the way for you next, though, it is Gavin Pearson. He's taking you right through to 1 a.m. We then have Mary Mandefield. From six, from four, it's Early Breakfast with Gregor and Lindsay. And from six, your breakfast team are back. And I will see you tomorrow.
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13: Big thank you to Amber. How you doing? I'm Gavin Pearson, live from Glasgow here on Clyde One and taking over after the latest at 10.
14: Across Glasgow and the West.
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16: Top stories this hour. Military chiefs say an extra £15 billion approved to future-proof the armed forces is woefully short of what's needed to keep Britain safe. Government departments will have to cut 1% from budgets to pay for the spending increase, while some road projects are being curtailed. Labour MP Tam Desi chairs the Commons Defence Committee.
17: We don't still have a clear pathway to reach 3% of GDP, which is crucial if we are to meet the agreed NATO target of 3.5%. By 2035, and also a lot of the investment seems to be backloaded beyond 2030.
16: Provisions in the Immigration Act mean the ringleader of the Rochdale grooming gang can't be deported when he's released from prison this week. That's despite dual national Shabir Ahmed being stripped of his British citizenship when he was convicted in 2012. Officials insist the risk to the public of getting Ebola is low. It's after a patient at a Glasgow hospital was tested for a suspected case of it. The Supreme Court's ruled against Donald Trump's executive order to limit birthright citizenship in the US. The president wanted to deny automatic citizenship to babies born to illegal and temporary migrants. Norway avoided an upset against Ivory Coast in the last 32 of the World Cup. Joe Rawson reports from the US.
18: Erling Haaland struck late in Dallas to send Norway into the last 16 with a 2-1 victory over Ivory Coast. Antonio Nusa had given them the lead before Amad Diallo levelled with a brilliant strike in the second half. But with 4 minutes left, Haaland tapped in from close range, his 13th straight international game with a goal, sealing a historic victory for the Norwegians and a showdown with Brazil.
16: British wildcard Toby Samuel lost a 5-set epic against Jakub Menšík at Wimbledon. 15 home players have been beaten in the first round. From Sky News, I'm Laura Safe.
13: Hey Laura, how you doing? I'm Gavin, I'm going to look after you. I'm here for Amber, sticking on some Alex Warren, Destiny's Child. And first up, here's Olivia Dean.

0: It is Clyde One, and there's Destiny's Child, Say My Name. Before that, Olivia Dean, So Easy to Fall in Love. I'm Gavin Pearson. I'm here tonight for Amber. Looking forward to sticking on some tunes for you for the next couple of hours as you wrap up your Tuesday. And Alex Warren, something new from him. Brand new album at the end of August on the way called Wild Child. More songs on it, all about his wife, which is sweet to do. However, it is what he does, isn't it? I mean, my wife Laura has a milestone birthday on Friday. If I was to give her a shout out as a gift, she'd be pretty annoyed about that. In the same way that Alex Warren is doing his job.
1: That's his job. It's his job, isn't it? That's your job.
0: You're 100% right, Roy Keane. From that album, Wild Child, Passenger, Alex Warren, Clyde One.

This is Clyde One. There's Nathan Dodd, Joel Corry, 0800 Heaven. We're about to transition into July on this show. Transition is a word that's being used in the World Cup. This is a North American phrase. We would say team on the break. But yeah, transition is being used more and more often. We're not going into July with the kind of weather you would hope for. 16 Celsius, so a bit of a sticky night, remaining cloudy overnight. And for the 1st of July tomorrow, 95% chance of, will I go on? 95% chance of rain and a high of 19 for Glasgow and the West. Here is the amazing Somber and Homewrecker on Clyde One.

0: Die With a Smile from Lady Gaga and Bruno Mars at 10:21. Before that, homewrecker Somber, who wasn't even born when we go back to the year. We're going back to a year on the Throwback 3 play in about 10 minutes or so. Three songs from 1 year. You've got to guess the year. And what were we? We were 7 years before Somber arrived. I'll tell you, it was the year when Chapel Roan was born back in February, but it's three great songs from the 90s you're going to love. Clues to help you guess the year coming up as well. Stay right there.
1: Clyde One. And which ones you don't. At ClydeOne.com. And you could win £250 to spend at Amazon. Clyde One.
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0: Sonny Federa, and there's Think About Us. Right, let's have some fun with this.
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0: Three big songs on the way from Clyde One. You got to guess the year on this one on the Throwback 3 Play. 0333 2020 400. We're back to the year of the Spice Girls' Spice World Tour in April at the Scottish Exhibition and Conference Centre. Yet, way before the Hydro was built, were you there on April 28th? It was also the year when there was an £80 million modernisation of Glasgow Central. And at the cinema, you might have seen this.
2: Lock, Stock and Two Smoking Barrels is fresh, fast and utterly original.
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2: A smart comedy that crackles with wit.
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2: That will leave you reeling.
6: Got me!
7: Not again.
2: Lock, Stock and Two Smoking Barrels.
6: Everyone stop getting shot.
2: Rated R.
0: I love that line. Can everyone stop getting shot? And it was just a little bit different, wasn't it? Guy Ritchie, who wasn't here for a long time, but certainly here for a good time. In terms of, I mean, he's still obviously kicking about, but in terms of directing movies, he's kind of quiet these days. But yeah, it was huge. And you may have seen it at the cinema, and then you might have watched it again at home, but this time not on VHS.
8: Ladies and gentlemen, I'm sorry to drag you from your delicious desserts.
9: It's a well-known film, but you've seen it here as you've never seen it before. It's not on video, but on digital video disc, with the sound and pictures translated into the electronic language of computers. That means you can slow it down or skip through scenes at the press of a button. All the major electronics companies say it's the format of the future.
0: Ah, yeah, it was, for a short spell, and then it was gone again.
10: What's a DVD, Grandad?
0: Yes, we started using DVDs in this year. I thought it was way earlier. 0333 2020 400, the year of Lock, Stock and Two Smoking Barrels and DVDs. When was it? Let me know, and maybe this song will help you. Timeless. Here comes Brandy and Monica.

0: Every summer, particularly through the 90s, there would be a song that would be identified as the tune of the Ibiza summer, and that was it for our featured year on the Throwback 3 Play, Stardust. Music sounds better with you.
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0: Yes.
1: For freedom of expression, the Nokia 5110 with Nokia Express-On covers. Nokia. Connecting people.
0: Oh, I remember that, being able to change the face of your Nokia. It wasn't just the long battery, which we didn't appreciate at the time, and now we do, that was the main feature. Oh, Nokias, as they were called in the States, were huge back in this year, and they're still finding them in the mud at Bilado from all the Tea in the Park events in the late 90s when people dropped them during gigs. What was the year for this fantastic cover? Tintin Out and Shelley Nelson. Here's where the story ends.

0: Love that. Tintin out, Shelley Nelson. What was the year for that song?
1: The Throwback 3 Play.
0: Here's where the story ends. Let's find out. Hello, what's your name?
2: Hi, Gavin, it's Gillian.
0: Hiya, Gillian. What's the year?
2: As a 1998, I'm sure it is.
0: And why are you so sure? What were you doing back then?
2: Being a party animal and clubbing while I was underage, plus sitting highs at school.
0: All right, we won't mention that you were underage when you were clubbing. And you were sitting your highs at the same time. How did you do?
2: Two B's and a C.
0: All right, spending too much time in clubs, clearly. And nothing's really changed since, huh?
2: I had three kids.
0: Well, Gillian, you're absolutely right with 1998. Thank you for listening and thank you for guessing.
2: Thank you.
0: You party animal, you. Sounds like she's been on it on a Tuesday night as well. Oh, and by the way, I wasn't judging. I got B's and C's as well for my hires. Stick around. Zara Larsson playing soon.
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1: It is Beautiful Things from Benson Boone. Thanks for being there. I'm Gavin Pearson, looking after you, playing tunes all the way through until one here for Amber with the brilliant Ella Langley, Choosing Texas.

Shop the Sherwin-Williams 4th of July sale and get 30% off paints and stains June 26th through July 6th. 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

0: Langley in Choosing Texas from Clyde One. I'm heading straight to the airport after this show, heading off on a wee week's holiday. We're not in a resort this time around, so we don't have to worry too much about getting our towels down on the loungers early doors. By the time I get down there, usually everybody's done it. And it happens, even though there are always signs in a resort saying that you can't do that, that you can't reserve loungers. But there's one guy that's done something that's maybe a little bit cruel to those who stick their towel on at 6 a.m. I'll tell you what this is after the news at 11. It's funny.
1: Clyde One.
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7: 1 hour remains of June 2026. Would you believe it? We're live from Glasgow. Thanks for making it, Clyde One. Let's get the latest at 11.
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10: The top stories this hour. Road investments being cut to fund Britain's war readiness. An extra £15 billion in defence spending has been promised to future-proof the armed forces. It's at the expense of some energy projects being scrapped too, with the government departments asked to reduce capital budgets to cover the increase. East Midlands Mayor Claire Ward says plans to axe two major road schemes there are unacceptable.
11: That does not seem fair to the East Midlands. My job is to stand up for my region, and I want to engage with government about what we could do to make a contribution, whether or not there is one scheme that would be better than another, for example.
10: The leader of the Rochdale grooming gang's due to be released this week, but it's emerged he can't be deported. 74-year-old Shabir Ahmed was stripped of his British citizenship when he was convicted in 2012, but he can't be sent back to Pakistan due to provisions in the Immigration Act. Nearly 2,000 people are now known to have been killed by Venezuela's earthquake 6 days ago. 10,500 have been injured. One of Donald Trump's flagship immigration policies has been thrown out. The US Supreme Court has struck down an executive order denying automatic citizenship to anyone born on American soil. To sport now, and the return to Wimbledon of tennis legend Serena Williams ended in defeat against 20-year-old Maya Joint in the first round. The seven-time champion saved a match point to force a decider, but the Australian produced a composed performance to progress. Joint says she couldn't sleep the night before due to her nerves.
12: I mean, she has such an aura, she's such a legend, and this court has so many huge names that have played on it. I've been dreaming about this moment since I was a little kid, so this is pretty crazy.
10: And Ronald Koeman has resigned as the Netherlands manager following their exit from the World Cup. The Dutch lost on penalties to Morocco in the last 32 of the tournament overnight. From Sky News, I'm Chris Milligan.
7: Thank you, Chris. I'm Gavin, here for Amber. Going to play the new song from Ariana Grande, her lookalike, very soon. And Milky on the way after Lewis Capaldi.

Milky, just the way you are from Clyde One. 15 overnight across Glasgow and the West. Tomorrow, highs of 19 and a 95% chance of rain. And that is pretty much the story. How can we have Pitbull coming to Glasgow tomorrow with weather like that? Lousy. But that is pretty much the story for the next week and a half. Hopefully you're getting away somewhere sunny. If it's a resort where you get up at the crack of dawn and you stick your towel in a lounger to reserve it, watch out. There's a new trend that's spreading on social media after one guy did this. He basically laced all the towels with itching powder that you get from joke shops. It's available on Amazon as well. Oh dear. So yeah, lots of people coming back from holidays in the sun with itchy rashes. No change then. New song from Cammy Barnes, Let Me Down, is on Clyde One. A

Ed Sheeran. As is Am, it's 11:15, so some artists will write songs about their exes. We know many that have done that, but what happens when your ex turns up to one of your gigs and you're about to perform a song where the lyrics are about them? Ariana Grande changed the lyrics about her ex, Ricky Alvarez, for one of the songs that she was doing when he turned up at one of her gigs, and now everyone thinks they are back together. Is that the case? First in a while from Ariana Grande, we like this. This is Hate That I Made You Love Me.

0: Now, you might have heard a beefed up version of this right before kickoff at every World Cup game. David Guetta on Clyde One with Sia and Titanium. What a week it is for bringing big stars to Glasgow. Bella Houston Park, the summer sessions are on the go. Friday, it's going to be Kings of Leon. Tomorrow night, Mr. Worldwide becomes Mr. Southside at Bella Houston Park. And you might be heading home right now from seeing Alanis Morissette. So something from her just for you coming up on Clyde One soon.
1: 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Clyde One.
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Good grief. I'll never forget sitting in this studio and hearing that song for the first time back in 1995 and thinking, wow, she means business. Alanis Morissette on stage tonight at Bella Houston Park with a wired microphone, a huge long wire. She doesn't do the radio mic thing and she's always great. And that must have been a highlight just for you if you're heading home from the gig. And I hope it stays dry if you're back there tomorrow night to see Pitbull. New from Miles Smith, Hold Me in the Dark from Clyde One. We

0: Taylor Swift. You saved my heart from the fate of her empire. Now worth $2 billion, and the extra billion is largely down to the wedding that looks like it's going to happen this weekend at Madison Square Garden. Guests are going to have to sign an NDA and not talk about what's going on, but I'm sure we'll find out if this is the case. I just want to be there because apparently Stevie Nicks is going to be performing. Just like the imagine her belting this out. Good grief, it'd be brilliant. When she's finished, I'd just go home. No, I wouldn't. Taylor Swift on the soundtrack of Toy Story 5 as well. That new song is one of the best things she's come up with. I'm going to stick it on after midnight. But yeah, the wedding's going to be great. One guy who's already married, we know this because he can't stop writing songs about his wife, is coming up next.
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Stick season from Noah Kahan. It's what, 7 minutes before midnight. How you doing? I'm Gavin Pearson here for Amber. It's kind of sad to see some of the Scotland players coming back from the World Cup, returning to the airport and not really getting much of a welcome. But I think they'd probably take that. You know, I mean, the mood that they're probably in, it'll suit them. And when you look at the reaction you've had from the public in South Korea, as they bowed out as well, of course, and didn't have a particularly good campaign, and they were waiting, ready to actually jump on them when they got back. Fans were there, but not to cheer them, to give them lots of hassle and lots of banners about the manager as well for South Korea. So yeah, if you've got that going on there, the fact that it was just a quiet return for the Scottish players, they'll take it. It's always next time. It won't be 28 years again.

0: Calvin Harris and Jazzy and Satisfy. Over the next few weeks on the big gig giveaway, we could be sending you to see him at Hampden at the start of August. And this weekend, you can win tickets for Biffy Clyro at the Royal Highland Centre for the summer sessions there. That will be at the other end of August. But Saturday and Sunday, tickets for the Biffy. Win them right here. And we'll get the latest news at midnight next as we head into July.
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4: 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This is Clyde One. Let's get the latest news now.
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7: Top stories this hour. All government departments have been asked to contribute 1% of their capital budget towards defence spending. Some road and energy projects are being ditched too, as an extra £15 billion is committed to future-proofing the armed forces. Older weapons and kit will be scrapped. Military chiefs say the plan falls far short of what's needed to keep the country safe. New Defence Secretary Dan Jarvis set out further detail in the Commons.
8: We commit the UK's largest ever investment in drone warfare. £5 billion for strike, protector and surveillance drones, anti-submarine vessels, uncrewed ground vehicles and fighter jets.
7: A patient has tested negative for Ebola at a hospital in Scotland. A ward of the hospital in Glasgow was said to have been partially closed due to the suspected case. Provisions in the Immigration Act mean the ringleader of the Rochdale grooming gang can't be deported when he's released from prison this week. That's despite dual national Shabir Ahmed being stripped of his British citizenship when he was convicted of rape and sexual offences in 2012. A central plank of Donald Trump's immigration policy has been thrown out. The pro-Republican US Supreme Court has struck down an executive order denying automatic citizenship to anyone born on American soil. To sport now, and seven-time champion Serena Williams has lost her on her Wimbledon return. Lewis Mason is on centre court.
9: Williams showed the grit of a seven-time champion to fight back from a set down and save a match point, but she was eventually defeated in the decider by Maya Joint. Williams struggled with loose shots and laboured movements, while Joint stayed composed and hit the ball cleanly throughout. Williams will be back for the doubles when she teams up with her sister Venus.
7: And commentary manager Frank Lampard has signed a new contract until 2029. The former Chelsea and England midfielder, who arrived in November 2024, led the team to the championship title last season. From Sky News, I'm Chris Milligan.
4: Thank you, Chris. I'm Gavin Pearson here for Amber. Cammy Barnes coming soon. We'll stick on a new song from John Newman. And right now, here comes Man I Need from the unstoppable Olivia Dean.

Loving This Club, the brilliant Usher on Clyde One. Before that, Man I Need, from the woman that the retail industry is turning to make us spend more money, Olivia Dean. Yes, piping a bit of Olivia Dean in a shop on the PA system makes people want to spend money. They've done a survey on this. She's number one. A little bit of Ray also helps, and a splash of Harry Styles at number three, apparently. Cammy Barnes on right now. This is Highland Runaway from Clyde One. Found myself.

It's Katy Perry and fireworks. You'll see lots of fireworks, hear them going off if you happen to be heading to America this weekend, because it's not just the any old 4th of July, it's the 250th anniversary. So they're going to be going extra crazy with that, with, well, they call them illegal fireworks. It's never safe to be setting them off in your backyard, but it will be going on anyway. You won't be to hear it much. But yeah, I'm going to be heading off. We're off on holiday tonight, actually. We're heading to Italy, but we've got a couple of American friends who are coming to meet us at the weekend, so I suspect we're going to be celebrating in some way, shape or form. But it's not every day that your country turns 250, huh? Grace Abrams coming up in just a second. Great to have this guy back after so many health challenges. John Newman, this is Merry Go.

0: Gracie Abrams, and that's so true. Right, I hope that the weather gets better for you in the coming weeks if you happen to be getting married in July. Welcome to Wednesday, the 1st of July, by the way. 3rd of July is a significant date for the girl I'm playing in just a second, because her wedding is happening, and weddings aren't cheap. They cost a heck of a lot of money, five figures if you're lucky. But for this particular person, this wedding that's happening this weekend has only given her more money. Apparently, it's the reason why she's now reached $2 billion, the value of her empire. And her song that I'm playing in just a second is the best thing she's ever come up with.
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Ain't It Funny, Jennifer Lopez. And before that, I Knew It, I Knew You, main theme from Toy Story 5. And it's quite an achievement because lots of people who have been to see it already are saying it's the best Toy Story yet. They've left it for a bit of time. It's been able to change in a way, I suppose, with the times, and that's why it's worked. Because I'm thinking about previous movies that have gone to a fifth, like Police Academy 5. Good grief, I remember that when I was really young. Actually, Rocky 5 was all right, wasn't it? Die Hard 5, watching that throughout, you just knew that Bruce Willis was not keen to do it and for some reason had to do it. He'd obviously signed something in a previous life, but yeah, it wasn't particularly comfortable to watch. Here's Olivia Rodrigo, Drop Dead.

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It is Golden from K-pop Demon Hunters. It's 12 minutes before one. Here we are then into July, and let's hope that we've got, well, weather you'd expect for July. June wasn't particularly great. We had the heating on one particular evening. I'm sure we're not alone with that either. So June's gone. Let's maybe get up to about 30 Celsius again for one or two days. And when it gets really hot, and there has been a heat wave down south, so they've noticed this happening, which of your pets is most likely to get lost in a heat wave? You may have one of these, a tortoise. There have been growing numbers of tortoises as pets in recent times. There's been a resurgence. They were always kicking about when I was young. But when it gets really hot, tortoises under that shell get hot as well. So they are desperate to find shelter. The unfortunate thing is when they do, they can't find their way back home. And animal rescuers get lots of calls asking if they can help find tortoises. Now, the best advice they can give you is that when it gets hot, you look out for them and make sure they don't go running away. Or you get them chipped like you would do with your dog or cat. Wasn't quite the best weather for Teddy Swims at the weekend if you were there to see him at Bella Houston Park, but he made it special. Here he is with Mr. Know-It-All.

0: just listening to Whitney Houston here on Clyde One and thinking about the fact that it was a couple of Christmases ago, there was a movie that came out all about her life, and they've been talking about how this was coming out for years and thinking this is going to be really special, and it kind of passed us by without any, you didn't see Whitney Houston songs going back into the top 10 or anything like that, whereas Michael Jackson's story, which is being watched by a whole lot of people who weren't even born when Michael Jackson died, are loving this and downloading and streaming his songs. Human Nature is one of a handful of songs back in the top 10, which is a brilliant tune. Whitney Houston, It's Not Right But It's Okay. This is Clyde One. Super Scoreboard back tomorrow night. More chat about who's going to take over as Scotland boss. Guys are on from 6. Bowie at breakfast tomorrow morning, 8:10, £5,000 on the 5K minute. And stick around for Zara Larsson and Tayo Cruz on Clyde One soon. Yeah.
1: Clyde One.
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3: Top stories this hour. A Labour mayor claims she was not told her road projects would be scrapped to fund a £15 billion increase in defence spending. Government departments will also have to shave capital budgets to pay for the major investment plan aimed at future-proofing the armed forces. On Monday, Prime Minister in waiting Andy Burnham pledged to rewire the British state by giving regions greater control. Mayor Claire Ward represents the East Midlands.
4: Really disappointing about the process that has taken place and shows that we do need to rewire this country and making sacrifices to, in order to be able to defend our country, whilst also recognising that investment needs to take place into infrastructure.
3: The patient's tested negative for Ebola at a hospital in Scotland. Public health officials say there are currently no confirmed cases in the country and the risk to the general public of getting the virus remains low. The leader of the Rochdale grooming gang is due to be released this week, but it's emerged he can't be deported. 74-year-old Shabir Ahmed was stripped of his British citizenship when he was convicted in 2012, but he can't be sent back to Pakistan due to provisions in the Immigration Act. The energy price cap's increasing by 13% from today. It amounts to a £221 rise for the average annual household bill in England, Scotland and Wales. To sport now, and France are through to the last 16 of the World Cup after a comfortable victory against Sweden. Joe Rawson reports from the US.
5: Favourites France dominated Sweden as they secured their place in the last 16 of the World Cup with a 3-0 win. Kylian Mbappe got a brace. He's now scored 6 in the tournament, with Paraguay up next for the French. Earlier, Erling Haaland got a late goal as Norway beat Ivory Coast 2-1. They will face Brazil in the last 16.
3: And a return to Wimbledon of tennis legend Serena Williams ended in defeat. The 7-time champion lost against 20-year-old Maya Joint in the first round. From Sky News, I'm Chris Milligan.
6: Wednesday morning, I'm back with you. It's Mary Manderfield at 1 a.m. Right now, let's have some Zara Larsson.